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9: 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How are we looking? Another muggy one. Apparently a storm coming to cool things down, but... the other super exciting thing is this Friday. You could be driving into the weekend in a brand new Mahindra SUV. We've put it out there in Brisbane. You've got to go find it. And if you do, you're in the running to win with Robin, Kip and Corey's Dude, Where's My Car? Now, we kicked off this morning over in Mount Gravatt. We are going to stay that side of the bridge, okay? There's my little clue. And inside 30 minutes, we will reveal the next location. Where is it, Brizzy? Get out and find it. While we get into your Tuesday playlist, there's some Men at Work on the way from the 80s. It's Brisbane's greatest workday variety, so we'll kick off with the Spin Doctors. Love Kiss 97.3.

0: 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Brisbane's greatest workday variety. It is Georgie. My all-time favourite Britney song, and it's a ballad. Yeah, I'm going to get it on in a second.
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2: How long has it been now since you were a proper footballer? 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
3: No!
4: You know you love me. XOXO. Gossip Guy.
2: Gossip Guy. What do you got, girlfriend?
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3: Off-putting.
2: Spill the tea, girlfriend. I'm surprised that your Dodge Ram doesn't eject you from the seat. It's getting, no.
0: I like it. He's, you know, a sporty guy.

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0: Kiss 97.3, Brisbane's greatest workday variety. It is Georgie, and we've got a Mahindra SUV to be won. It's hiding in Brizzy. If you can find it, it could be yours. Jess in Sherwood, you are in need of a new car.
1: Absolutely. We've got a little 2001 model that we've been driving around on our last leg, so we are in desperate need of a new car.
0: 2001, that is.
1: 2001.
0: I think you definitely deserve an upgrade. Well, in three songs' time, Corey Oates will be in here to reveal the next location where you need to get to get in the running to win a Mahindra SUV with Robin Kipp and Corey's Dude, Where's My Car? Keep it on. Kiss.

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0: Such a good mix of songs. Love Kiss
3: 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After all you put me through, you think I despise you. But in the end, I want to thank you, because you made me that much stronger. When I

0: Love Kiss 97.3. Yeah, we play Brisbane's greatest workday variety. So we're going to get Ugly Kid Joe heading back to the 90s.
1: Oh.
0: Inside the next 10, but now you need to know where to win this car.
2: Robin, Kip and Corey Oates.
3: Dude, where's my car?
2: Dude, where's my car?
0: A Mahindra SUV. We hide it somewhere in Brisbane. We end up telling you the location. You need to get there and register. Isn't that right, Corey?
4: Yes.
0: So that you can win it.
4: I feel like today's a bit of a rugby league thing.
0: It does seem like. Yeah, yeah, yeah. What do you got?
4: Well, the first location at 10:30 is Wally Tate Park, Bean Lee.
0: Oh.
4: Now, is that Wally Lewis and Brent Tate?
0: It's a love child.
4: It is.
0: The two of them.
4: I know. They didn't know who to pick, so they put both.
0: I actually looked him up because I was like, oh, Wally Tate sounds like a famous name. He was just a good bloke who was a station master over that side of town.
4: Good honor.
0: Had the same job for 35 years.
4: Look at that.
0: We can't do that in radio because we lose our jobs easily, don't we?
4: I don't know if I could talk that long either.
0: Oh,
4: I love talking, but...
0: You do love talking.
4: That's a long time.
0: All right, the Mahindra SUV. You've seen the car, right?
4: Great car. They're honestly awesome little cars. Like, it's got everything you need.
0: Mm-hmm.
4: It's got the adaptive cruise control. It's got all the assists. It's got all the safety features. It's got some great boot space.
0: Oh, that's what you need too.
4: You know, for a nice little compact SUV, it's got leg room. It actually felt good to drive.
0: Nice.
4: Nice and smooth. So
0: there you go. Well, if you want to get your hands on a Mahindra SUV, the winner is announced this Friday.
4: You've got to be there.
0: Got to be there. Get to Wally Tate Park in Bean Lee. Register to drive away in a Mahindra SUV with Robin, Kip and Corey's Dude, Where's My Car?
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0: Love Kiss 97.3. It's Brisbane's greatest workday variety. Oh, yes, please. Live, how good? I feel like this has made it back into our playlist recently. Very happy about it. Lightning crashes, I'll get on inside the next 10. And straight out of the ads, I'm going to play a band whose lead singer originally auditioned to be the drummer. And then the band were like, you're too good. You're up the front. Yeah, find out who it is next at Kiss.
1: Jump in my car. Robin, Kip and Corey Oates. I want to take you home. Dude, where's my car?
0: We are giving away a Mahindra SUV. We hired it in Brizzy. You get their register, and on Friday, you could drive into the weekend in a brand new car. Now, I've got Mitch the Prince Lewis here. You've been out with the car this morning. How is it?
2: George, it's really nice. You know, sometimes we give some stuff away, and you're like, I'm happy to give that away. I'm happy someone else gets happy, but I wouldn't want that. I don't think this car's that. Like, I was looking at going, geez, I tell you what, like, that's not bad. And then I saw Robin yesterday. We filmed a video with Robin, Kip and Corey, and I could tell Robin was looking at it going, I think this is my upgrade car.
0: Ooh.
2: And everyone's kind of had that look coming out, and they said, geez, I love it, but I don't know if I like the red. Do I get to choose the colour? And that's actually part of the deal. There's a range of colours, and you get to pick. I've never seen that before.
0: No.
2: I've seen cars given away, but we give you the car and go, this is the one that you get, and you get what you get. You don't get upset. And that's not the case with this Mahindra. Yes, you get to pick your colour, so it's a great car.
0: Oh, you've sold it to me. Well, the rest of Brisbane, your chance to win right now. If you can get to Wally Tate Park in Beenleigh, they are going to be there. Oh, till about 11:30, and you register your details and you can win a new car with Robin, Kip and Corey's Dude, Where's My Car?
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0: 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It's Georgie. Brisbane's greatest workday variety. Now, I've given you a bit of a bum steer. Apologies for Dude, Where's My Car? That's right, we've hidden a Mahindra SUV in Brisbane. You need to get there by 11.30 to register and hopefully win. Not my fault, though. Someone gives me a list and I just read it like I'm Anchorman. It's Wally Tate Park, Beenleigh Road, more like Currabee, okay? So not quite in Beenleigh, but hopefully you've just put Wally Tate Park into your GPS. 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
3: Oh, my God.
0: 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Oh, my God. Hey, you can catch up with the show by listening to the podcast on iHeart. 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

Kiss 97.3, Brisbane's greatest workday variety. We are excited. They will be back together again at the Brizzy Showground September next year. Your first chance to buy tickets in the pre-sale. Tomorrow, 10 a.m, I had a look. You can buy 8 tickets at once. I got a lot of family being like, can you sort me ticket? Can you sort it yourself? I'll do my best. Something else you can win is a Mahindra SUV with Robin Kip and Corey's Dude, Where's My Car? We hired it in Brizzy. You get out there, find it, register, and on Friday we announce the winner. They are just wrapping up right now at Wally Tate Park, which is on Beenleigh Road. We announce the next location soon. So to win, keep it on Kiss 97.3. Like the

0: JT. Love Kiss 97.3. It's Georgie here. Yeah, that's what I love on a Tuesday. Paul Kelly inside the next 10. Because we play Brisbane's greatest workday variety. And straight out of these ads, a GC local who smashed her performance at the NRL Grand Final. You'll hear her next at Kiss.
1: Jump in my car. Robin, Kip and Corey Oates.
2: Dude, where's my car?
1: Dude, where's my car?
0: Yeah, the Mahindra SUV. You need to get out and find where it is. If you do, you register your details while you're there and you could win it with Robin, Kip and Corey's Dude, Where's My Car? Steph out in Bean Lee, you've missed that last one. They have moved on, but we will reveal the next location soon, okay?
3: Oh, and we don't finish till 2:30.
0: Oh, man! Have you registered yet at all for this car?
3: Haven't at all, because like every time we hear it, like since we're working.
0: Of course.
3: 2:30, it's like, oh.
0: It is a tough one. Like maybe people are timing it with their lunch breaks or something because they're out there.
3: They're probably wagging.
0: Oh, no. Yeah, not like us. We work hard, don't we, Linda?
3: I know. All right, thanks for your time.
0: That's all right. We will let you know the next location. Where is that Mahindra SUV? Get there, register, and you could be starting your weekend with a brand new car. Keep it on Kiss.
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0: Brisbane's greatest workday variety. Love Kiss 97.3. It's Georgie. And out of the news next, we go back in Kistery with some Kelly. Now, she's been involved in a bit of shopping controversy. I'll explain everything next, okay? And we do this.
1: Jump in my car. Robin, Kip and Corey Oates. I want to take you home. Dude, where's my car?
0: Yeah, we've hidden a Mahindra SUV in Brisbane. If you can get out and find it, you get yourself in the running to win. Like Jess from West End did, you registered the other day. How did that go?
2: So we've been following every day, every morning, and then we were driving along and we heard Oxley and we were like, we're 3 minutes away, let's go, and we gunned it straight there.
0: Oh, that's awesome. Alright, well, my fingers are crossed for you. The winner's announced on Friday, so you're going to be excited for that day?
2: I'm so excited. I'll be locked into the radio, I'll be listening in, and hopefully fingers crossed.
0: Awesome. Well, there are more chances today to get out, find the Mahindra SUV and register your details. 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
28: Brisbane traffic.
29: In Oxley, there's a multi-vehicle collision on the Ipswich motorway eastbound. That's at the Oxley Road off-ramp. Delays are building up through there, so please drive with extra care. If you're heading along the Bruce Highway southbound through Maroubra Downs, there is a broken down car to steer clear of at Dolly's Rocks Road. And then a little further along, another broken down car, Gympie Arterial Road after the Pine River Bridge. 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His car showers with a storm developing, top of 31, right now 29 degrees. That's his traffic and weather together.
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0: Afternoon, I'm Alana Riley. Convicted pedophile and former Queensland childcare worker Ashley Paul Griffith will be extradited from Brisbane to Sydney to face 180 more charges relating to alleged child abuse. He's already serving life in jail after admitting to offences against 69 girls across a two-decade period. We're being urged to keep an eye on the weather warnings, the Savo, with thunderstorm action due to kick in right across southeast Queensland, while the southern Gold Coast is expecting the more severe conditions like hail and damaging wind. Senior meteorologist Angus Hines says when it comes to Brisbane suburbs, it's more wait and see.
32: Could get a storm absolutely anywhere through the Brisbane metro area today, and that can bring some really punchy weather.
0: The Brisbane Olympics will need to look for a new planning boss for the 2032 Games. Cindy Hook will wrap up her contract as organising committee CEO, with a global search getting underway for her replacement. And researchers from UQ are looking into whether biomarkers in blood tests could improve early detection of cervical cancer, with a study underway in Brisbane. In celeb news, a star in custody. Details in a sec.
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0: Selma Blair has been arrested, accused of a violent attack while on a plane. The 54-year-old actress allegedly punched a flight attendant and bit another one while trying to open the aircraft's door on a New York bound flight. She's now in hospital. Your sport check in a sec. Aussie coach Kevin Walters will name his kangaroo squad today for Thursday's opening World Cup clash with New Zealand. There's talk Bronco Reece Walsh could be selected over this year's Clive Churchill medalist James Tedesco for the fullback position. The Kiss cast is next.
2: Showers and a possible storm in Brisbane this afternoon, getting up to 31 degrees. Tomorrow, showers and 25. Right now, it is 28 degrees at Carindale, 25 in Castledine on Brisbane's KISS 97.3.
3: At Guzman y Gomez, we are all in on flavor. So when we say the salsa station's on us, don't be shy. 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That's GYG done right. At GYG, we're all in. Let's go. Turn it up.
0: Love KISS 97.3. It is Georgie playing Brisbane's greatest workday variety. But for lunchtime, we love going back in KISS-tory with some older tunes. We got 90s in there from Coolio, 80s from Belinda Carlisle. But we're going to kick off with the noughties from Kelly Clarkson. She has made headlines for heading into a Brooklyn toy store and asking the price of a particular toy. She reckons that the employee looked her up and down and said she couldn't afford the item. It did have a price tag of $15,000 in the end. It's going crazy, this story, on social media. I think a movie's even going to be made.
4: Mitch, this isn't usual, is it?
5: We've been out back looking at the chickens. Something seems to be wrong with them.
6: An online tit-for-tat between a New York City store and singer Kelly Clarkson is going viral.
7: I mean, birds just don't go around attacking people without no reason, you know what I mean?
6: Kelly claimed she was made to feel judged after trying to buy an expensive mechanical bird.
4: You work on commission, right? Yes. Big mistake. Big. Huge.
8: I think we're in real trouble.
7: Huh?
8: I don't know how this started or why, but I know it's here and we'd be crazy to ignore it.
4: To ignore what? The bird war?
8: Yes, the bird war, the bird attack plague. Call it what you like. They're massing out there someplace and they'll be back. You can count on them.
0: Oh, how good are our audio producers here? They got nothing to do. Just whipping that up. Anyway, we're going to get some Kelly on. She was definitely treated a little pretty woman style, wasn't she? Since you've been gone, Kelly Clarkson kicking off today's KISS-tory at KISS 97.3.

0: Brisbane's greatest workday variety. It's Georgie. Love Kiss 97.3, and you get Coolio because right now we're back in Kistery playing songs from the 80s and 90s. Ben in Rocklea, we're getting into a song from 1989 now. What do you remember from that year?
1: Oh, and I was finishing grade 12 at school and having a few underage drinks around the Brisbane pubs. I think I might have won my first ever meat tray. Underage too, for some local cricket club at a local Brisbane pub. It's a memory I'll never forget.
0: Yeah, there's something pretty special about your first meat tray, I reckon. Well, from 1989, Belinda Carlisle. This is Kistery for lunchtime at Kiss 97.3.

0: It's Brisbane's greatest workday variety. Georgie here. Olivia Dean, she's touring Australia at the moment. We'll play her in a second.
1: Robin, Kip and Corey Oates in the morning.
0: Yes, these guys are weekdays from 6, and this morning Corey revealed a little intro he's made for his new gossip segment, and Kip kind of took the P155 out of him.
2: How long has it been now since you were a proper footballer? You were like, were running into huge other humans, running at full speed, and now that, hang on, let's just play it again.
3: No! You know you love me. XOXO. Gossip guy.
2: Gossip guy. What do you got, girlfriend?
3: Spill the tea, girlfriend.
2: I'm surprised that your Dodge Ram doesn't eject you from the seat. No.
0: Listen, he does love a chat. It all makes sense that that's his new segment. You can catch up with the show by listening to the podcast on iHeart. And tomorrow morning, hey, a couple of goes at winning an instant $1,000 at 7 and 8. 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

0: Love Kiss 97.3. It's Georgie the Savo playing Brisbane's greatest workday variety. So why not? A little bit of Alanis. Let's go back to the 90s.
1: And don't be alarmed if I fall. Head over feet.
0: Yeah, you'll get this inside the next 10 and straight out of the ads. A song that was actually released in 2011 but didn't take off and become a viral hit till this year.
1: It's all your fault.
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2: Jump in my car. Robin, Kip and Corey Oates. I wanna take you home. Dude, where's my car?
0: Hey, not long to go. Someone's gonna drive into the weekend with a Mahindra SUV. Robin, Kip and Corey's Dude, Where's My Car? So the way you win is we put it out there somewhere in Brisbane. We give you the location and an hour to get there, all right? When you get there, you register with the Kiss 97.3 Thunderbirds. You're in the running then to win a brand new car. Now, I'm going to say we are staying Southside, all right? Oh, a little clue. You know the suburb that's really famous for an ice skating rink? I reckon it's going to be around there. You need the exact location though, so you've got to keep on listening. We will hand it out soon. Keep it on Kiss to find out where the Mahindra SUV is, and it could be yours here at Kiss 97.3.
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0: Gucci, and we're going to head back to 99. Yeah, when I was turning 13, but I looked about 9. Definitely didn't look like the teens these days. I loved Killing Heidi, still do. So we're going to get We're On next. 4 minutes away. Keep it on Kiss.
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0: Yeah, that's right. A Mahindra SUV has been hidden in Brisbane. You get out and find it. Get yourself in the running to win. The winner is announced on Friday. Ali and Kedron, we've left the last location, Beenleigh Road in Currabee at Wally Tate Park.
3: Where is it now?
0: I'm not allowed to say just yet, but I will tell you.
3: Come on, please.
0: I know, it's a bit brutal. It's heading a little further south. I gave the clue before. Ice skating rink.
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0: Good luck. Inside the next hour, we reveal the exact location where you need to go to win a Mahindra SUV with Robin, Kip and Corey's Dude, Where's My Car at Kiss 97.3.
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0: I love her. You can catch up with the show by listening to the podcast on iHeart. 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Robin, Kip and Corey. 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

Day variety, love kiss 97.3. It is Georgie, and hey, that Mahindra SUV, it has landed in position in Brisbane. You need to go out and find it. If you do, you're in the running to win. It's Robin, Kip and Corey's Dude, Where's My Car? So, where is it? I'm going to tell you in two songs' time. In fact, Corey Oates, he's ready to come in and give you that exact location. Get there within the hour, and you could win. 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

0: Go West. Love Kiss 97.3. It's Brisbane's greatest workday variety. Georgie here. Hey, I love this one. A little bit of reworked ABBA. Oh, the middle-aged women, they throw the handbags in the centre of the D floor and go nuts. I think I'm one of them now, right? I'm 40. Is that middle-aged? I'll take it. It's a great place to be. Sergeant Slick plays next. And if you missed Robin, Kip and Corey this morning, they asked the question, what are the little things that bring you pleasure? They got a cracking call on. You'll hear that in seconds. But first...
1: Jump in my car. Robin, Kip and Corey Oates. I wanna take you home. Dude, where's my car?
0: In just a few days, someone's gonna win a Mahindra SUV. The way you do it is get out there, Brisbane, find its location, register, and it could be yours. Corey.
2: Yes.
0: Isn't this just the greatest prize we've had in a while?
2: Well, and the thing is, you can register at every location once.
0: Yes.
2: So you can't just register once. You can go to every location during the days. The last location for today, from 1:30 till 2:30, is Mortimer Road Park at Acacia Ridge.
0: Lovely part of town.
2: Another rugby league player.
0: Oh, tell me, who
2: Steve
0: is that?
2: Mortimer. He used to play at the Canterbury Bankstown Bulldogs back in the day.
0: Now, I actually didn't Google this one. Do you reckon it's named after him? Probably not.
2: Ooh.
0: He's not from Brisbane, though, is he?
2: No. I think they... Oh, you never know.
0: Okay,
2: look,
0: there
2: if you
0: go.
2: Look it up, maybe that's a great little bit of information you can give the people when you rock up.
0: Look, you and I aren't known for great info, you
2: know?
0: No,
2: I'm not.
0: We're just storytellers.
2: No, I am not, no. And even people that listen to our podcast go, you're the least knowledgeable rugby league players I've ever heard. And I went, you know what, I've got to agree.
0: Yeah. You're good at passing a ball, but you just don't know the background.
2: At least you know it's real. I come here and go, I just need to check my facts.
0: Well, what we do know for certain is the car is at Mortimer Road Park in Acacia Ridge. Get there now. Register your details to win a Mahindra SUV with Robin, Kip and Corey's Dude, Where's My Car?
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4: Good afternoon. We got a multi-vehicle crash, Anzac Avenue, Kalanga, near Cecily Street roundabout. A breakdown, Bruce Highway, Murrumba Down, southbound at Dolly's Rocks Road. One on the Bruce Ball Hill, southbound after the Pine Rivers Bridge. Further north, a single vehicle crash, Steve Irwin Way, Beerwell, that's southbound near Foley Road. And there is a breakdown, Coro Drive in Auchenflower heading outbound. $30 million could be yours with Oz Lotto. Grab a ticket now. It could be kind of life-changing. 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The Kiss Cast, cloudy with showers and a possible storm. Top 31 for Brisbane, 24 degrees. Now that's Kiss Traffic and Weather together.
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0: Love Kiss 97.3. I reckon 80s just makes your Tuesday arvo a bit better, doesn't it? So why don't we try and do a bit more? Yeah, with Rick Springfield. Because we play Brisbane's greatest workday variety. 90s as well. Remember Baz Luhrmann's Romeo and Juliet? The soundtrack was, oh, so good. One of the biggest songs to come from it. I'm going to get on straight out of these ads here at Kiss.
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0: Yes, a brand new car. It could be yours this Friday. Someone will win a Mahindra SUV. You just need to get out there right now, find the car, register your details, and you're in with a shot at winning. Em, you're with the car right now with the Kiss 97.3 Thunderbirds at Mortimer Road Park, Acacia Ridge. And what do you reckon?
3: I love camping. I'm a camping girl, right? I've actually laid the seats down. I've figured out if I can fit in the thing to go camping. And I tell you what, there's actually a lot more room than you think in this. So I can go camping, but it's also good for the city for those car parking, you know?
0: Oh, so can you even, like, sleep in it so you don't need a tent?
3: I comfortably sleep in this. The front seats are so comfortable that just pulling those all the way back, getting your sleeping bag, that would do me wonders.
0: I'm loving it. There you go. It's a house and a car in one.
3: Yes. Yeah. We will be here till 2:30, of course. Make sure you come on down and get those entries in.
0: All right. Mortimer Road Park in Acacia Ridge. Go there right now till 2:30, as Em said, to win a Mahindra SUV with Robin, Kip and Corey's Dude, Where's My Car?
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9: 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While Gavin blissfully sleeps, this vigilant bird, the ANZ Falcon, is on high alert. Yes, his ANZ Falcon watches for fraud 24/7. 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

0: 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Brisbane's greatest workday variety. It is Georgie. Rick Springfield plays in a second. I know
1: what you want. Robin, Kip and Corey Oates in the morning.
0: Yeah, these guys, they're weekdays from 6, and this morning Corey's got a new gossip segment and Kip was being a bit mean about it.
2: How long has it been now since you were a proper footballer? You were like, you were running into huge other humans, running at full speed, and now that, hang on, let's just play it again.
3: No!
4: You know you love me. XOXO. Gossip guy.
2: Gossip guy. What do you got, girlfriend?
3: Oh, that is spill the so tea. Off-putting.
2: Spill the tea, girlfriend. I'm surprised that your Dodge Ram doesn't eject you from the seat. No.
0: It's the way he says gossip guy. I love it. You can catch up with the show by listening to the podcast on iHeart and your chance to win $1,000 tomorrow at 7 and 8. Yeah, two times. Robin, Kip and Corey. They're back tomorrow from 6 at Kiss 97.3.

Love Kiss 97.3. It's Georgie heading from Olivia Rodrigo to the Backstreet Boys. Yes, because we play Brisbane's greatest workday variety. And they've got a residency in Vegas at the Sphere. Our breakfast show, I've actually seen it, said it's awesome. So far, that has earned them $98 million. There you go. Being a man band in this day and age is still paying off. Here they are, Backstreet Boys, everybody. Love Kiss 97.3. Yeah, man.

0: Love Kiss 97.3. It's Georgie. Oh, yeah. Before you pick up the kids, before you wrap up your day. How good's a bit of soft sell? Tainted love. Love it. Inside the next 10. And you need to know how to win a new car. Here's the details.
1: 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Robin, Kip and Corey Oates.
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4: 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My wife will be so happy. It'll be so cool.
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0: All right, we have wrapped up for today, but we take a Mahindra SUV out on the streets of Brisbane, hide it somewhere, then give you the exact location and an hour to get there to register to win. And this Friday, someone's going to drive into the weekend in a Mahindra SUV. So tomorrow morning, be listening to Robin, Kip and Corey from 6. They will reveal the car's first location. 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And you could win with Robin, Kip and Corey's Dude, Where's My Car at Kiss 97.3.
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6: Some delays getting out of the city with a multi-vehicle crash on Coronation Drive in Auchenflower. It's in the left lane outbound at Land Street. We've got a breakdown on the M1 in 8 Mile Plain, southbound in the right shoulder after the gateway merge. Slow getting outbound through Annerley on Ipswich Road at Zenner Road and Cracknell Road. 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The KissCast, cloudy with showers and chance of a storm today, top 31 degrees. It's 25 degrees now. That's Kiss traffic and weather together.
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0: 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It's Georgie. Brisbane's greatest workday variety. But this guy is next.
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0: 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Yes, Smallsy is now on Kiss, and it's the home to the world's biggest stars. Gee, he's really keeping that title up there, because this afternoon from 3, Smallsy's got your exclusive invite to our next iHeart Live. This was announced yesterday afternoon. I will say people have been ringing me today trying to get to this thing. That's right, Louis Tomlinson of One Direction fame. On the iHeart Live stage, it is going to be massive, and Smallsy has your invite. You know, you don't just watch him perform, you get to meet Louis. Yeah, hang out with a One Direction star. So if you want to be at the iHeart Live with Louis Tomlinson, don't go anywhere. Your chance is next. The Smallsy Show here on Kiss.
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24: Brisbane traffic. There's a ute and a motorbike involved in a crash at Woolloongabba O'Keefe Street westbound. The left lane's blocked at Junction Street with delays from Logan Road. A reduced speed limit of 60 through Drewvale for the Logan Motorway eastbound with a broken down vehicle on the shoulder at the Gateway Motorway. $30 million could be yours with Oz Lotto. Grab a ticket now. It could be kind of life-changing. 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The Kisscast dropping to 20 degrees overnight. Expected top tomorrow is 25 with showers forecast. 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
2: It does. Tuesday afternoon. Hello. Welcome to it. The Smallsy Show is on. How was everyone's day? We ready to rock and roll? Get
36: ready
2: this
36: going.
2: Hey, does anyone notice? Am I looking fresh today, by the way? Anyone notice anything different?
36: You have a bit of a glow going on.
2: Yes. You know that? This is, what's her name? Justin Bieber's wife. What's her name?
36: Hailey Bieber.
2: Road. Yeah, I used her Road Beauty.
37: The eye mask.
2: The $40 eye patches.
37: Yeah, they're pretty good.
2: I'm looking good, guys. Takes 5 years off, I reckon, at least. Okay, now that you've noticed, I'm glowing. Let's get this show going. Coming up this afternoon, I mean, the phones are already ringing, aren't they?
36: Oh.
2: They're already going nuts. Louis Tomlinson, locked in. The Kiss presents iHeart Live with Louis Tomlinson before 4 o'clock. You are listening out for Louis to say call 131065, and I'm getting you there, top secret location, on a flying on a Sydney seaplane, wherever you are in the country. We're getting you to Sydney, flights and accommodation included. Then taking you to a top secret location. We're spending the afternoon, you, me, Louis Tomlinson.
36: Yes.
2: Before 4 o'clock, we're going to give that away. Shall we get the show started? Actually, no, I actually have one other thing that I would like to address beforehand, just quickly, is that okay?
36: Sure.
2: What are the rules on hard rubbish, okay, at your house? Some people have got hard rubbish on their sidewalk. What are you laughing at?
37: Are you going to say someone's dumped something out the front
2: of
37: your place?
2: No. I want to dump something out the front of someone's house because they've organised a council pickup.
0: and I've got some shit that I need to get rid of, but I can't be asked organising it. Is it okay for me to, in the middle of the night, just to dump something in front of my neighbour's house?
37: I've dumped before.
0: Okay, great. Good. That's all I was asking. Is that it?
36: I think you should too. Okay. I think it's fine.
0: Because I just don't have the time to ring council to organise like a pickup. So I think so. If you see me in the wee hours of tonight, just out there gawking around my suburb, dumping something, it's because you guys told me I could. Let's start the show. We'll do the Hot Minute in a second. Plus the cast of Street Fighter, Noah Centineo's. They're all going to be on the show. The Savo.

0: Bruno Mars.
1: Smilesy.
0: We're back together, baby.
1: Good to see you, brother.
0: It is so good to see you. The romantic tour, what's your love language?
1: Ooh. I'm just going to say physical touch right now.
0: Yeah, well, you know what? Anyone who's seen you, you haven't physically touched me, but, like, on stage, you physically...
1: Where is this going, Smilesy?
0: Yeah, no, sorry. Your team is like, wrap this up.

0: driving you home for a Tuesday afternoon. This is the Smallsley Show right here on KISS, thanks to Chemist Warehouse. Coming up, we've got the cast of the new Street Fighter movie. They're going to be here on the show.
1: Yes.
0: Noah Centineo and his crew of Street Fighters, they're hanging out in our LA studio. We're going to be crossing there, what, in 20 minutes or so?
1: Yep.
0: 20 minutes or so, they're going to be on the show. Plus, Louis Tomlinson on the iHeart Live stage. Stand by, very close for you to be winning your way to our next iHeart Live with Louis. But we should get you across the hot minute right now, though. The big celeb stories going down for Tuesday. I mean, thank God Kelly Clarkson has got something else to take the focus off her. Let me tell you right now, because Selma Blair.
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0: Now, does everyone remember Selma Blair, American actress? Very close for you to be winning your way to our next iHeart Live with Louis. But we should get you across the hot minute right now, though. The big celeb stories going down for Tuesday. I mean, thank God Kelly Clarkson has got something else to take.

0: Cameron Diaz. What's that? How's that song go? Go ahead, sing the song.
1: Don't make me sing it. Ready? You know it.
0: Too big to fit in here. Too big to fit in here. Too big to fit in here.
2: The Hollywood actor Selma Blair.
3: Lights, camera, action, that's it.
0: That's honestly one of the best songs in a movie of all time. Selma Blair, though, has been arrested after attacking and biting a flight crew. She was on board a Delta flight heading from LA to New York when the physical confrontation with crew members went down. Apparently, she bit one flight attendant, attacked another, leaving them with a laceration. Now, she was restrained on the plane. Ooh, this is intense. I was on a plane once in America where a guy attacked a flight attendant and they had to restrain this guy. The guy that was on my plane was smuggling drugs and they think the balloon popped inside of him. And so that's why he was going nuts. But they had to gaffer tape him to the chair and cable tie his arms to the armrest.
4: So frightening.
0: So they could have cable tied Selma Blair to the chair. Because, like, she's obviously lashing out. When she got to JFK Airport, she then assaulted a nurse, assaulted a police officer en route to a hospital for an evaluation. And lucky for us, because everyone's got a phone these days, we've got the moment. You want to hear the moment?
4: It's a bit of a trigger warning, yeah.
0: Why do we need a tour trigger warning?
4: It's triggering me.
0: Oh, because you were on the plane when the man started getting aggressive. When I tell you it was probably the most frightening thing to be on a plane, I thought we were in a terrorist attack when it happened to me.
4: Yeah.
0: You did too.
4: Yeah.
0: When our guy taped him to the chair, he was violently shaking the chair so hard the bolts were coming out of the floor. So I understand. For producer Zach, he needs a trigger warning. For everyone else, though, this is just Selma Blair cutting sick, kicking and punching people, and then getting arrested. Oh, my God. Is that drugs? Do you reckon she's on that drugs?
4: Something's not right.
0: What makes someone go, like, listen to that scream? That's a vastly different Selma Blair than the couple of years ago when I think she was almost close to dying from MS and she had that walking cane everywhere. Now she's
4: got sepsis.
0: What do you mean she might have sepsis?
4: Well,
0: that's the dumbest thing I've ever heard. That's absolutely unrelated. She doesn't. That's not what happens when you have sepsis. You don't suddenly start lashing out at people.
4: Okay, well, we'll find out.
0: What do you mean? How's this one? She might have sepsis. It's blood poison. It's got nothing to do.
4: It can make you go a bit crazy.
0: Can it make you?
1: I don't know.
0: Can someone Google this? Fact check
1: such
0: this.
1: A rogue
0: that
1: idea.
0: Is the roguest thing I've ever heard. Can sepsis make you attack people?
1: But why would she have sepsis?
0: Oh,
1: in the
0: sorry,
1: place?
0: Stop. I stand corrected.
4: I knew it. Thank you very much.
0: Yes, sepsis can significantly affect mental health, causing symptoms that may feel like going crazy, such as severe confusion, delirium, hallucinations, erratic behavior. Okay.
4: Thank you very much.
0: Sorry. Okay.
4: Mic drop. My job here is done.
0: Okay, so maybe Selma Blair has sepsis. There you go. You learn something, don't you?
5: Hey, it's Olivia Rodrigo.
0: And after all that, we've got time for one quick story left only. Olivia Rodrigo is going viral after doing something very unsanitary and disgusting on stage. A clip is going viral from her show in Washington, D.C., where it apparently looks like she uses her armpit sweat to style her hair on stage. How old's Olivia Rodrigo? This is like peak university behaviour. You know when the girls start growing their armpit hair out and they're just like, oh, I don't care. Did you ever have long armpit hair, G?
1: Do you think? No.
0: No, you didn't.
1: She's 23.
0: But I'm sure.

0: you had girlfriends that when you were at uni were like, oh, I'm not shaving anymore. Screw this. You did, didn't you? Yeah, you did.
1: Yeah, a few.
0: Yeah, okay, great. So maybe she's just like, no, actually, no, I'm looking at photos. She has no armpit hair, but she is using her armpit sweat to style herself. People are calling it disgusting. Others have said she's trying to be cool and edgy. And then someone else said on the internet, that's the coolest thing she's ever done. You're up to date. The Hot Minute, Sienna Spiro, and Great Expectation, Kiss New Music, is now playing.

0: Oh, I love that song. I love. Her name is Sienna Spiro, if you haven't heard of her yet. The track is called Great Expectation. That is, she's got such an incredible voice. And she's also rocking like a, is it a bouffant hairdo? Is that what it is called?
1: I think so, yeah.
0: Yeah, it's like, it's she's like out of the 60s. Her vibe is like well out of the 60s. Very cool. Sienna Spiro. The Smallsy Show, driving you home this afternoon. Right here on KISS, thanks to Chemist Warehouse. Hey, coming up in just a second, the stars of the new Street Fighter movie. That's coming out in the cinemas on Thursday. Noah Centineo and his cast are standing by in our LA studio. It was filmed right here in Australia. We're going to get them on in LA in just a minute. And before 4 o'clock, when you hear Louis Tomlinson say call 131065, you could be booking your spot at our next iHeart Live with Louis Tomlinson. Top secret location, 131065 is the number. 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
3: A ute and a motorbike involved in a crash at Woolloongabba O'Keefe Street westbound is blocked at Junction Street. There are westbound diversions in place and there are also delays from Logan Road. There's a car broken down at Paul's Hill to keep the arterial road southbound. It's on the shoulder after the Pine River Bridge. 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The KISS cast down to 20 tonight. Expected top tomorrow is 25 and showers forecast. 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

0: What do you reckon she's singing, by the way? Pop another, pop another, pop another, pop another. Or is it pour another, pour another, pour another, pour another?
1: Oh, it might be pour another.
0: I love that track. Hugel, Moving to the Sun, Smallsley Show. Tuesday afternoon, right here on Kiss. Louis Tomlinson, I Heart Live, Stand By That is coming up in just a second. Right now, though, the iconic 80s, 90s game, Street Fighter, has been turned into a brand new movie that was filmed right here in Australia. It's in cinemas this Thursday. On the show right now, standing by in our LA studios, the characters of Ken Masters, Ryu, and Chun-Li. They're all got real names too. They're real people. They're standing by in our LA studio. Let's fire up the satellite and get them on.
2: And this is take one. Ready? And...
3: Oh, hell no!
4: This is about to get interesting.
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7: Hey, I'm Andrew Koji.
8: Hey guys, this is Kalina Liang.
9: What's going on, everybody? I am Noah Centineo.
10: Round one.
11: Hi.
12: It's Malzy.
11: I used to listen to you on the radio when I grew up in Australia.
0: Oh, bless you, Queen.
11: Dude, I'm
0: love
11: fangirling
0: to hear
11: right
0: that.
11: Now. Okay, yeah, sorry, keep going.
0: Good on. Hey, Noah, great to see you again. By the way, just so everyone knows, I spoke to Noah when you were in Melbourne the other week. Dude, the trailer, I said you were shredded. I have undercooked that. You are like an Adonis. That if that was an absolute physical transformation.
12: Thanks, dude. Thank you so much.
0: And the other two, you always just naturally fit and fantastic.
12: You're
0: so
12: ripped.
0: Let me say.
11: Thanks.
0: You're well.
11: Hey,
12: true, but thanks.
0: Hey, guys, congrats on the movie. I'll start with Andrew and Kalina. Noah, you told me the Melbourne hook turns had you for a laugh.
12: Yeah. Ridiculous.
0: Indeed. What did you enjoy or hate about Australia?
11: What got under my skin between the hours of 2:30 p.m. and 5:30 p.m., you can't get food.
12: Nothing.
11: There, you can't go to a restaurant and get food. Oh, yeah. Everything closes down. So I just ate at Bill's. That was the only restaurant that stayed open.
12: Oh my God, Bill's.
11: Bill's.
12: Yes.
11: Remember?
12: Yes.
11: Yeah.
0: What about you, Andrew? Did you enjoy anything about your time here? Or
12: anything at all?
13: Anything at all.
12: Did you enjoy anything?
13: I moved around a bit. I went to Bondi, Coogee, and somewhere else.
12: That's right. Every 2 weeks, he went to a new Airbnb.
13: Yeah.
12: He was trying to get a lay of the land.
13: You guys got good food, cafes. You love your acai bowls and stuff. And I like a good smoothie. But we went to recovery quite a bit.
12: Nice.
13: Cold plunge and saunas and stuff like that. It's
12: huge
13: a beautiful
12: culture for cold plunge and saunas in Australia.
13: Health and wellness. You guys like
12: really
13: to wake up
12: appreciate.
13: Early. Like, what is that?
0: Yeah, we do. Tell me about that, because people who don't travel much might not realize here in Australia, nowhere else in the world gets up as early as we do. But we also close down very early too. Back to your point, Kalina. Like,
13: yeah.
11: And Thursday is the only shopping night, and things stay open past like 9 o'clock.
12: Oh yeah, yeah. It's interesting. You guys wake up before God, and then by the time you get to like a normal lunchtime, you just have to fall asleep. You take like an Australian siesta, and then you wake back up in time for dinner.
11: Mm-hmm. Yeah, that explains.
4: That's what we do.
12: But it's great, kind of. Unless I sleep until 2, and then I wake up hungry. And then we go to Bill's.
0: You don't really sleep till 2.
12: I wake up at a normal time when the sun is about to rise.
11: I wake you up a few times, actually.
12: You did. Okay. Well, you know what? Sometimes I wake up. Actually, when I'm home, I wake up when the sun rises. I have a window, and the sun gets me right in the eye as soon as it comes over the mountains in the distance here in beautiful, sunny California.
0: Sounds beautiful. Street Fighter, obviously some major 90s nostalgia. You know, I'm gonna do some promo for you. Street Fighter, some major 90s nostalgia. Okay, major 90s nostalgia. Sadly, I know I'm not gonna name names, but one of you wasn't even alive when the game came out. But I am gonna quickly hit you with a couple of 90s choices you choose. Okay, here we go. Favorite 90s toy, Tamagotchi, Pokemon, Tarzos, or the Game Boy?
12: Pokemon.
0: What's your choice?
11: Pokemon.
13: They don't know what Pokemon. Half of what you said is.
12: I, by the way, I had Pokemon. Tamagotchis too, all right? But I did love Pokemon. I'm a Pokemon
0: guy. All right. What about this? Spice Girls, Backstreet Boys, or NSYNC?

0: obviously, I can confirm.
1: You do all your own stunts when it comes to the singing in the movie.
2: Spice Girls.
1: Guys, congrats on the movie. Love it. See you soon.
2: Thank you. Hey, thank Street you. Fighter coming out October 16th. Enjoy it, Australia. We filmed it out there. Boom. Yeah.
3: Thursday. Have we got some tickets to give away if people want to go check out Street Fighter?
4: All right,
3: if you want to see Street Fighter 13-1065, we can do some tickets right after this. Neo. Old school banger from Kistory. Oh, I love this. So sick. The Smallsy Show.

0: Old school anthem. That is so sick. I still remember going to Neo's house. You remember our Neo story when we went to his house and he had a monkey called Bubbles, a.k.a. like Michael Jackson coded? And then he smoked the joint before he came and did the interview, and then we all got like a contact high, and then, anyway. That's my Neo story for you. Coming up in a second, Louis Tomlinson and the iHeart Live, you could be going. But we did just have the cast of Street Fighter, the movie, on the show, starring Noah Centineo. The movie's out on Thursday. Chantel, hello.
1: Hey, how are you guys?
0: Double pass for you to go check out the Street Fighter movie, all right?
1: Perfect. Thank you so much.
0: hey, while I've got you, 90s nostalgia. What was your favorite, like, 90s toy? Were you a big...
1: Definitely Tamagotchi.
0: The Tamagotchi?
1: Even though I always let it die sometimes, but yeah.
0: Yeah. I remember we used to overfeed our friends and then make them fat, and then they would get bigger on the screen. And then I was also a big fan of the Yo-Ho Diablo, which many people don't remember the Yo-Ho Diablo, but I was not the coolest kid at school. So, you know. and the Yo-Yo. I did the Yo-Yo. Everyone remember the yo-yos were like raging in the 90s?
2: Yep, and the Furbies, yep. There was another one from the 90s.
0: Did I just sit? Sorry, thank you. Hey, Chantel, enjoy the movie. Quickly, Google Furby. I swear something got announced with the Furby today. You're not on Google.
2: Yep, Furbies are coming back.
0: What's
2: mini
0: the story?
2: Mini Furbies, they look like the keychain that I've forgotten the name of.
0: Oh, the ones you used to line up for. This guy used to, what were they? Hey, Georgie! Get off the phone for a second. You need to help us out. We've lost a word. What
3: Laboo-boo.
0: Laboo, thank you. Thank you. Producer,
3: well, my brain's full of.
0: Producer Zach used to go on Facebook. That was an act. Facebook Marketplace. Facebook Market.
3: He was doing like street deals. No,
0: yes.
3: Laboo-boos.
0: He would meet up with strange people on the sides of streets to buy Laboo-boos in cash. What do you do with them now?
2: They're in a drawer somewhere.
3: You came in once and you're like, guess what? I got another one. I was like, something's wrong here.
0: He needs to see someone.
2: The Furby's coming back.
0: And when is it launching? It's a key change, so your kids are going to be all over it. So just prepare yourself for that. And then, anything's better than those sticky things. What are they called? The Nidos. They're terrible. Your hands get all that poison. Do you know the Nido?
2: Yeah, full of microplastics.
3: You know, like the stress toys? What are they?
0: They're these butter Nido things.
3: Oh, the butter things. Yeah.
0: Apparently they leak chemicals.
3: Yeah, that checks out.
0: Or maybe not the proper ones, but there's heaps of like bootleg copy versions and they stain and leak chemicals. So anything that gets the kids off the chemicals is all I'm saying. Hey, let's check your traffic and then stand by. Louis Tomlinson, iHeart Live. You could be going.
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8: A crash at Woolloongabba is causing some problems. O'Keefe Street westbound is blocked and eastbound at right lane blocked at Junction Street. There's a two-vehicle crash at Milton for Hale Street inbound in the right lane before Milton Road with delays from Inner City Bypass behind it. It's demonstrator season at Mercedes-Benz with 3 years complimentary servicing across the range. 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The KISS cars down to 20 tonight, top of 25 tomorrow and showers. 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

0: Steady, Mr. Know-It-All. This is the Smallsley Show for a Tuesday afternoon, right here on KISS. Okay, quickly, just plugging, 7 o'clock tonight, I'm going to be back on your radio here at KISS. I have your tickets, sold-out tickets, for you to see Hilary Duff live. I mean, who doesn't want to go to Hilary Duff? It is going to, every millennial in the country is going to be seeing Hilary Duff over the next week or so. Sold out tickets coming up 7 o'clock tonight. Plus more with the cast of the new Street Fighter movie. Right now, though, are we ready to go to the phones and do this Louis Tomlinson iHeart Live? The phones have been going crazy.
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0: Yeah, hey, Louis is so excited for this. He was here on the show yesterday. He was saying he's so excited to, like, hang out with fans, not be rushed, not have to do a quick, like, photo and duck and run, but just, like, you know, have a convo, have a meal. Break some bread, as they would say back in the day. It's happening at a top secret location. Whoever wins, they're the only people who are going to find out where it is. We're going to put you on a Sydney seaplane to that top secret location. And then there will be Louis Tomlinson and I, and also who will be there will be Leah. Hello.
4: Hello.
0: You oh will God. Be coming along. What? You can only bring one person. It sounds like you've got like an army behind you. So you.
4: I know my sister and her friends have been calling and calling and helping me. Like.
0: Well, Leah, you get to choose one of them to bring along. Whoever it is, choose wisely. You're going to that top secret location. You, me, Louis Tomlinson. We're going to hang out for the afternoon. All right. Congratulations. We have got more Money Can't Buy invites coming up 7 o'clock tonight as well. Oh, by the way, there's an extra chance because I know the phones are crazy. If you want a second chance, go follow me on Instagram. Username is Smallsy, S-M-A-L-L-Z-Y. There is a link in my bio. Click on that link for the second chance entries if you can't get through on the phones. Follow me on Insta. Oh, and by the way, heaps of people asking questions, so I might do what do they call them?
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0: I might do a Q&A / ask me anything after we get off the air. 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
3: Brisbane traffic.
4: There's still that crash at Woolloongabba, O'Keefe Street westbound blocked in eastbound right lanes at Junction Street. There is a single vehicle crash at Toowong for Moggle Road westbound. The left lane's blocked after Burns Road, and a two-vehicle crash at Milton for Hale Street inbound. 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The Kisscast dropping to 20 degrees tonight. Expected top tomorrow is 25, and showers. Will and Woody driving you home next on Kiss.
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6: Hey, I'm Erin Rohn. One of the country's worst pedophiles will be extradited from Queensland to New South Wales to face more than 100 extra charges. Former Brisbane childcare worker Ashley Paul Griffin currently serving a life sentence. The exact date of when he will be moved is still yet to be decided. The PM has poured cold water on the idea of another cut to the fuel excise. The temporary cut wrapped up in August, but prices at the Bowser are continuing to climb. Albo says another cut isn't on the cards, though.
8: What we have done is made sure that we have supply in this country, we will respond in a fiscally responsible way.
6: There's been a near miss at Townsville Airport with the Australian Transport Safety Bureau labelling it a serious incident. A Jetstar flight came within 15 metres of a white van on the tarmac while coming into land last week. The carrier says it is working with authorities to determine what went wrong. A shake-up for the Brisbane 2032 Olympic and Paralympic Organising Committee with the CEO on the way out. And in Kiss celebrity news, Bryan Cranston pays tribute to his late Breaking Bad co-star. More on that in a sec.
9: It's M-Day at Mazda this Saturday. 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
6: Bryan Cranston has broken his silence following the death of Breaking Bad co-star RJ Mitty. 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Cranston spoke of meeting RJ when he was 14, saying they were texting just a few weeks ago. If you or someone you know needs help, you can call Lifeline 13 11 14. 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
6: 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The home side needs 319 runs to win. They have 6 wickets in hand. Matt Renshaw starring for the Aussies, top scoring with 82 in his second dig. The Kisscast up next.
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6: Checking the Kisscar showers for the rest of the day today, an overnight low of 20, showers tomorrow as well, a top of 25. Right now it is 25 degrees in the city, and every morning at 7:30 is your chance to win a brand new car with Robin, Kip and Corey Oates on Brisbane's Kiss 97.3.

0: Yes, I hope you're having a wonderful drive home. It is Will and Woody. 9 weeks of the show to go. No one's counting. Hey, only 4 days of the show to go for junior producer Annalise, who is off to produce The Doctor. Very excited. In Sydney breakfast. The Doc, Amy, Charlesy, getting together.
1: Woo!
0: So,
2: can we say what you were doing today with the new team, or is that too much?
1: Oh, no,
0: That sounds hectic.
2: Photo shoot with the new team. Very excited. Who was looking the best out of the team?
1: Oh, they all looked amazing.
2: Good answer.
1: But honestly, me.
0: That's a test.
1: It was me.
0: What's your first test as an EP?
2: Absolutely.
0: Can't love either one.
2: Treat them all evenly.
0: Got to treat them all evenly.
2: You can reveal out of Will and I, though, now. You've obviously got a favourite out of Will and I.
1: I do, but I'll tell you later.
2: Wow, there we go. End of the week, maybe.
1: I'm just kidding. I definitely don't.
2: Yes,
1: you do. Love you both equally.
2: No, you do. Anyway, we've obviously got a great show outside of this being Annalise's fourth last show. You're bringing up another highlight from your time on the show later?
1: Yes, I am.
2: Okay, huge. But up next,
0: we've also got a highlight because it's Battle of the Gens was the segment that got AB on the air with us all those years ago.
2: Mm-hmm.
0: So we've got the final edition of Battle of the Gens today, which will be playing some of your greatest hits, which I'm astounded that that audio exists.
1: Oh my God, I might cry.
2: If you haven't heard these as well, these all go viral on social media every time you do one of these. As you said, Wilbur, playing all the best ones in about half an hour's time. Up next, though.
0: This is your life. This is your life, I should say. Not your light.
2: You're the light of our lives, though, AB. Up next, though, Wilbur, we had a disagreement over something that gets done in the shower.
0: Yes,
2: we're going to bring it up again right up next.
0: Great.
2: On Will and Woody.

0: Will and Woody. Hope you're having a wonderful drive home. The best of Battle of the Gens is up next. Annalise is off the show very, very shortly. But Woods, I mean, even though there's only 9 weeks of the show to go, the gold just keeps on coming, my friend.
1: And I think this is going to be a pretty interesting debate. Who just burped? Was that you, that was Tom?
2: Me.
1: Was that you?
0: No, I turned my mic off, though. Did you? I did.
1: Use your cough button.
0: Oh, what was that? Get it together. I muted my microphone. You just open burped into your mic.
3: I thought that's what we were doing.
0: That is disgusting.
1: That was a lot. Anyway. Anyway.
0: Get it together. Hey.
1: Oh, we love Craisins. Hey. Ocean Sprung debate. Who just burped? Was that you, Tom? Was that you?
0: No, I turned my mic off, though. Did you? I did.
1: Use your cough button.
0: What was that? What is going on? Get it together.

0: doing my best here.
1: Thank you, mate.
0: Got to try and, you know, we're going out with a bang.
1: So anyway,
0: get it on the track.
1: We merely glanced, I think, a pretty hot debate on yesterday's show. We decided not to cover it yesterday. Here's what happened.
0: Well, Moody, hope you're having a great drive home. Do you wash your feet? 131065. We'll do that tomorrow.
1: Here we are. Now, because we did talk about it during the song, during the radio show.
0: It
1: slipped out on air, but we have decided in the last 24 hours.
0: I didn't decide it. I got told.
1: So
0: I forgot about it.
1: Joe,
0: old burp face over there. She was like, guys, get it in the show.
1: I think it's still a hot idea.
2: I live to bring your ideas to life.
0: Yeah,
1: I repitched it hard this morning. I love it because I spent 35 years of my life never washing my feet. For me, it was far too much effort to have to bend down and scrub something which is so far away. I was always of the view that it's kind of just getting the dregs of all the soap that's on my body, so naturally it's getting washed.
0: Mm.
1: But let me tell you something, Will. For 35 years, I suffered stink foot.
0: You have particularly stinky feet.
1: Well, no, not anymore.
0: Really rank.
1: No, guys.
0: Really rank. Like,
1: guys.
0: Shoes had to be outside.
1: Yeah.
0: Torch and socks.
1: I get very sweaty. I've actually got a machine at home called the Dry Guy that I put shoes on because my feet are so sweaty.
0: Yeah.
1: But Will, my feet don't smell anymore. I agree with you.
0: How do you feel about the fact that the guys at the Dry Guy are targeting just people like you? Like,
1: no.
0: People with just enough money to buy something so stupid.
1: Hilariously, Dry Guy usually, they're very popular in countries like Alaska where people are walking through snow. I think I'm the only person in Australia who owns a Dry Guy.
0: Did you import it from Alaska?
1: Yeah, it's quite expensive, but my shoes are so dry. And since it's quite treacherous. I suds up a hand and then I lift a full leg and I fully scrub my feet, the smell of my feet, Will, has changed. But I'm just curious.
0: I can't remember. Why are we doing this?
1: because you don't. You don't wash your feet.
0: No, I don't.
1: You don't. For me, you need to join me. You need to start washing
0: But my
1: your feet.
0: I haven't got an issue with stinky feet. You know that I've got issues stinking elsewhere. No doubt about that. Not denying it.
1: Where?
0: Oh, I'm a pit sweater. You know I'm a pit sweater when the going gets tough.
1: Yeah. So you obviously, absolutely. But you obviously wash your pits in the shower. Of course you do.
0: Absolutely. That's a hot point for me.
1: Everyone washes
0: the whole pits and bits thing, that's probably the priority for me.
1: Yeah.
0: That's about it.
1: You've never ever. So what if you're walking around outside barefoot for a while? Would you wash your feet?
0: No. Because they just get clean after I was in the shower.
1: I completely disagree.
0: No, that's
1: with
0: because
1: that.
0: You've got rank feet.
1: No, well.
0: You do.
1: Look, 13.
0: And there are certain, like, I think it's on you as an adult to know which parts of your body need attention in terms of, like, cleaning.
1: I think for most people, they require a foot scrubbing. 131065 is the number. Do you wash your feet in the shower? And there is obviously a secondary question there around how you do it, because I do know there are
0: I don't think we need to go on
1: No, because there
0: it.
1: Are
0: I mean,
1: some
0: that's very boring.
1: There are some cowboys out there that just they put one foot on top of the other and scrub it. I think that's lazy.
0: Well, it's just,
1: I think you need to bend down. I think you need to bend down and give them a good once over.
2: Can producer Joe here? Can I just make a suggestion?
1: Please.
2: Maybe up next, the non foot washer.
0: Yeah,
1: Will
2: gets the dogs out, and the foot washer has to smell the dirty dogs.
0: Oh yeah.
1: What if we?
0: I'll smell the clean dogs.
2: Smell the clean dogs. Do a dog exchange.
1: Why don't you guys all smell our feet blindfolded and you try and decide which one of us washes our feet?
2: That's Annalise what we're likes doing. That.
1: Yeah, that's what
2: I
1: we're
2: feel
1: doing.
2: Like I don't get paid
0: we've
2: enough,
0: been in
2: personally.
0: A bad, we've been in a bad situation with Annalise's feet in the studio before. Do you remember that? What was that about?
2: Yes, I remember that. It was when you were trying to do something with my feet.
0: We
2: what
0: were nearly at the point,
2: tickling,
0: we were nearly at the point where feet. We were going to pin you down and tickle your feet. And
2: yes.
0: Then someone
2: then I was
0: flagged
2: worried because I get tinier sometimes.
1: Oh.
0: Do you wash your feet?
1: No,
0: you don't.
1: You don't.
0: No, you don't. No, you don't.
2: I put soap on the ground and then just moonwalk or something like that.
1: No,
0: you don't
1: that
0: put
1: work.
0: Soap on the ground and moonwalk. You just don't wash them because that's fine. Work. I don't judge you for that at all. I think the standard is that you don't wash your feet.
1: 131065, do you wash your feet, Will and Will?

0: Will and Woody, hope you're having a wonderful drive home. Yeah, I mean, I feel like we've been wanting to do this topic for 8 years, Wood, so
1: well,
0: now,
1: I actually
0: now
1: have.
0: Feels like the right time.
1: I actually have, because I honestly, hand to heart, for 35 years of my life, I never washed my feet.
0: I'm interested to know, actually, what was the should wash my feet moment? Did you, was it like the Ashley Martin, you know, like, oh, there was my moment?
1: No, there actually was.
0: And what happened?
1: It was a particularly bad, I can't remember the exact environment that I was in, but it was just an environment where you don't want to be emitting a smell. Mm. I was in one of those homes where people make you take your shoes off at the door. I'm really against that. But anyway, I was happy to abide by that rule. And I took
0: their house, their rules.
1: Yeah, I get that. But it's just like, oh, really? Are we taking our shoes off? Mm. Anyway, so I took my shoes off and I could, like, 3 steps in, I was like, wow, I can smell my feet. That's horrific.
0: You have had, I've lived with you before.
1: It's a problem.
0: Yeah, they were like prodigious.
1: And like to the point where, like, oh, sorry. So 131065 is the number. Do you wash your feet? Because I have only in the last 2 years started washing my feet. I cannot believe.
0: So it's after you smelt your own feet at someone's house.
1: I couldn't believe
0: you had a self-intervention.
1: Yes. And then I was like, okay, what's all this craze, you know, around washing your feet?
0: There's never a craze.
1: Well, what's
0: there's never a thing.
1: Well, let's.
0: You Googled, how do I make my feet less stinky?
1: And number one was wash your feet.
0: Maybe wash your feet.
1: And so, anyway, so I tried it.
0: Yeah.
1: And since then, I promise you, come over here.
0: Oh.
1: Please. Honestly, it will be an enjoyable experience for you.
0: Mm.
1: Hey, hang on. But like 2 years ago, Will, 2 years ago, if I've taken my shoes off, I took my shoes off 5 minutes ago, you would have noticed in 10 seconds if I took my shoes off. You can't tell anymore. There is no smell here.
0: Well, I haven't smelled them yet.
1: When I was single, I used to be quite like paranoid about the fact that like I'd go home with someone and say like, oh, let's get comfortable. And I'd be like, I'm going to have to run a bath or something and wash my feet.
0: Is that right?
1: Because I'm worried about the smell.
0: Were they ever raised? Like, did anyone ever be like,
1: now, no one was so rude. But, you know, after a disco night, I was always very concerned.
0: Yeah, disco foot.
1: Let's go to Caitlin here on 131065. Caitlin, answer me this. Do you wash your feet?
2: Of course I do. You'd be stupid not to.
1: Thank you. Well, Will
2: I'm
1: doesn't
2: surprised.
1: Will doesn't wash his feet, Caitlin. Will doesn't wash his feet in the shower. It's crazy.
2: May I teach you a lesson on how to wash your feet properly?
0: I think it might cross a line.
1: Please, I don't
0: teaching someone how to wash their feet. People pay money for that on the internet.
2: I've been washing my feet since I was 5.
0: Yeah,
2: I'm
0: wash
2: now
0: your
2: 28.
0: Own feet. Wash your own feet in the private of your own home. Hey, I think washing somebody else's feet, unless you're Jesus or you're an OnlyFans model, I think there's an issue.
1: She wants to tell us. It's a lesson.
2: What I do,
0: I'm not doing an audible lesson. Oh, see, this is the boring part for me. I think it's just, do you wash your feet, yes or no? Move on.
1: I would like to hear how she washes her feet.
0: Why? Who
1: cares? She's got 23 years experience.
2: You could learn a thing or two.
0: Caitlin, make it interesting.
2: Okay, so what I do, I turn the...
0: No, I think I've had enough. Let's go to Hannah.
1: Oh, wow. Hey, mate, can you take a deep breath, please? Take a deep breath. Don't be mean to people.
0: I'm not being mean. I just don't think anyone wants to hear how Caitlin... Oh, look, we can go back to... Okay, we'll go back to it. Caitlin, sorry about that. You dropped out.
2: That's okay.
1: How do you wash your feet, Caitlin? How do you wash your feet?
2: I sit down on the shower floor, grab my One Direction loofah.
1: Oh, you loofah your feet. Blood to you.
2: With smother it in soap.
1: Yeah, good.
2: Smother it all over both my feet, including in between my toes, under my foot, right up to my ankle, and then I rinse it off.
0: Yeah,
1: brilliant. This does feel like we're crossing a line.
0: I didn't think we
1: would go that way.
0: Aren't you glad we went back?
1: I had no idea One Direction had loofahs. That's pretty wild.
2: I'm
1: still here, Caitlin. Let's go to Hannah here on 131065. Hannah, and after Hannah, you're going to smell my feet, Will.
0: Jesus. Like, beam me up, Scotty. I just don't want to hear how another person washes their feet. But let's hear Hannah first, yes or no.
1: You could learn a thing or two, mate. I think tonight you need to go home
0: honestly,
1: and wash.
0: I'm
1: go and get
2: yes, I do wash my feet.
1: Go
0: on,
1: yes,
0: Hannah. Well, of course, the only people that have called are people that wash their feet, because everyone else is like, what loser is going to call
1: what
0: a radio
1: do?
0: Show and be like, I'll wash my feet and here's how I do it.
2: Well,
0: by the way, there's some people.
1: I do. What's that, Hannah?
3: Do you wash your armpits?
0: Yes,
1: I wash my armpits.
0: Absolutely.
3: Yes, and your armpits sweat, so why would you not wash your feet that also sweat?
1: That's a very good point.
0: But everything, every part of your body sweats.
1: But like...
0: Every part of your body sweats. You have pores all over your body.
1: Yeah, but...
0: It's just that there are certain places where there's concentration, where skin rubs together, where there's hair and other things like that you should wash because it's a build-up of bacteria, which stinks, which is not the same for everyone,
1: shoes
0: by the
1: on,
0: way.
1: Shoes on all day. That's a build-up of stink, my friend.
0: For some people. such as yourself. Yeah. I think a
1: now,
0: normal.
1: Come
0: can
1: over
0: I
1: here.
0: Just hear
1: come over here.
0: From someone who does it? Dust, you don't wash your feet, please, for the love of God. Of course you don't.
4: I don't.
1: Come Thank in here. You. Come God. In here and get your feet out.
0: Easily, mate. Come in. Come voice in here. Of reason here. Annalise doesn't wash her feet. Joe, do you wash your feet? Don't lie.
5: Absolutely.
0: Yeah, full of it.
5: Absolutely,
0: no,
5: I
0: you're
5: do.
0: Just trying to
5: I wash both legs, feet, in between the toes, like my girl Caitlin
1: legs.
5: There, and my other girl Hannah that you cut off.
0: I didn't cut Hannah off. Tommy cut Hannah off. He'd had enough of her.
1: All right, hang on, I'm smelling Darcy's feet.
0: Sorry, Hannah. You dropped out there.
1: Wow. Darcy's feet smell amazing.
0: Of course they do.
1: He doesn't wash, but he's a unicorn. You bring your feet over here. Because I reckon your feet will stink.
0: And I'll smell your feet as well.
1: Yeah, done. This is nice. Hey, do you want me first? And can I be honest, though? Be honest.
4: Yeah.
1: You know how much my feet used to stink. Be honest about. Okay.
4: Oh!
1: What's happened there?
4: No, you
1: Is that
4: joking.
1: Fungal?
4: Let me smell yours.
1: Is that fungal?
4: Let me smell yours. It stinks.
1: No, it doesn't.
4: It's always stunk.
1: No, it doesn't.
4: It's got that, like...
1: It doesn't stink.
4: I hate to break.
1: It doesn't stink.
0: I hate to break it to you, bro, but you've got tenure.
1: All right. Don't. I'd be itching like crazy if I had tenure.
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7: Still got problems at Woolloongabba with a ute and motorbike crash at Cube Street westbound blocked and eastbound right lanes at Junction Street. Traffic is heavy for the gateway northbound at Deakins Aviation. There's still congestion on the Western Freeway through Indooroopilly and Fig Tree Pocket. It's M Day at Mazda this Saturday. For one day only, get an unmissable deal like your first three scheduled services free across all models in stock, including EV. The Kiss Cast down to 20 degrees tonight. Expected top tomorrow is 25 with showers being forecast. This is Will and Woody's The Drive Home on Kiss.
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13: 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A magistrate orders he leave Queensland. The Aussie egg suppliers accused of cartel conduct. And actress Selma Blair's terrifying mid-air meltdown. 7 News at 6.
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0: Woody. Hope you're having a wonderful drive home. Hey, for the last time. Can't believe I'm saying that. It's Will and Woody's Battle of the Gens.
1: That's just hit me that this is the last time we're doing this.
0: Don't get emotional because she's an ugly crier.
2: Oh, it could get a bit crazy if I start crying. It's too early in the week. We've got the rest of the week.
1: Will you miss this bit?
2: Yeah, I will. Don't ask me any more questions. I feel like this may have just opened a can of worms live on air, which I would prefer not to address.
1: Okay. That's right. We'll get you out of there.
0: I think it's worth saying thanks. Mm. This is a great, because this has been so much fun.
2: Are you crazy right now?
0: No, I just want to say thank you because it's been. Thanks. I'm not, honestly, I know I'm not trying to tip you over the edge. I'll tip you over the edge on Friday.
2: Thank you.
0: You're an easy person to cry.
2: It doesn't take much, easy. Clearly. Got like a tear, solo but tear.
0: I actually don't know how this started, but it was started a couple of years ago and it was just you and we just said, do you want to come in and do this bit? And you were like, yeah. And then I remember afterwards, Tommy, you remember?
3: It was Who Annalise Doesn't Know, essentially.
0: Oh, yeah.
1: That's right. Used to name celebrities. Yeah. That's right. Yeah. Started with celebrities and then you brought people to us as well, but then we found out you were just bringing TikTokers and social media stars and
0: boring.
1: No one knew who they were. So then it just became us testing you. And quite seriously, as far as like a series of videos goes, which is a reflection of how popular something is. Mm. The Battle of the Gens videos consistently performed really better than anything else we were doing.
0: Yeah.
1: Mm. As Will said, we owe you a
0: huge thanks. The beginning of having you in here in studio. We tried it with a whole bunch of other people and you were the only fit. And maybe that's because we've known you for so long, but that was also just because you're awesome.
2: Oh, thanks. Yeah, I'm really thankful that I got to like come in and be in this space and like, you know, absolutely expose myself for my ill education.
0: Excuse me.
1: To make it very cliche. Expose yourself. Ever.
0: Let's not laugh at it. Let's move it on. And there's time for tears later in the week when we say goodbye to Annalise on Friday.
2: It's crazy.
0: It's all been above board. Let's just kick things off.
1: This is a howler. This is a real howler.
0: This is a howler turned into a saga.
1: Yeah.
0: We asked you, Annalise, name three Beatles songs. Annalise, name three Beatles songs.
2: I was going to say Everybody Wants to Rule the World, but that's Roll Oates and Oates.
1: Paul and Oates?
2: Paul and Oates.
1: Not Paul and Oates.
2: Oh my God, don't ask me to name three Beatles songs.
0: Well, that Hall and Oates bit then moved into this. Come on.
2: That's Daryl Jones and John Oates. I still don't know.
0: Which moved into this bit. Three Beatles songs.
2: I can't emphasize how much I do love the Beatles.
0: We know.
1: And prove it, AB.
2: If the
1: prove
2: songs
1: it.
2: Played, I could sing them word for word. The first one that I'm thinking of is similar to Ice Ice Baby.
0: Yep.
2: But
1: main inspiration,
2: Under
1: I'd say.
2: Pressure.
0: Under pressure. Queen and David Bowie.
2: No.
1: Wow, you were just getting around yourself again. You were listening to the grab, being like, yep, Annalise in the past has done it. Now, Annalise, have you learned three Beatles songs? Go.
2: Okay. One, Hey Jude.
0: Oh, yeah, sure.
1: Well done.
0: Hey Jude. Almost wouldn't get it, Dave.
2: No.
1: Okay. Two more.
0: Oh my gosh. Come on.
2: Oh, I do know them because I, like I said last time, they're in my playlist. Okay, two.
1: Just sing them.
2: Abbey Road.
0: That's an album.
1: Yeah.
2: Oh, damn, you know what? And I knew it was an album. I was just hoping that there was a song.
0: You didn't know.
2: Too.
0: You just know it was a landmark that the Beatles are on because you walked backwards across it a few weeks ago.
2: I did. God. Yeah, well, I know that album.
1: Two more songs, mate.
2: Well, I know a Paul McCartney song.
0: No.
1: I won't allow it. This is the most famous band ever. Name two more songs.
2: I'm trying to think back to the Glee episode where they themed it around the Beatles.
1: So it's a highlight for the Beatles when they were featured on Glee.
2: A whole episode.
1: try and sing something. Why don't you try and sing something and get the name from there?
2: No, because the ones that I would go to sing, I've just heard audio of them being other songs. So I was about to say Under Pressure, but that's Queen.
1: Oh, God.
2: Oh, God. And it's been, like, what, 3 years of doing this segment, and I've been asked this question, like, four times.
1: One more Beatles song.
0: You don't.
1: Here we go.
2: I want to say Somewhere Over the Rainbow.
1: Somewhere over the rainbow.
2: Yeah, but that's not it.
1: Somewhere over the rainbow.
0: From The Wizard of Oz, Judy Garland.
1: Did the Beatles do the soundtrack? Did the Beatles do the soundtrack for
2: That can't be right.
1: The Wizard of Oz?
2: Could you imagine? That would be unbelievable.
1: That's right. Paul McCartney was the lion. John Lennon was the tin
0: surely
1: man.
0: That's it. Wrong. I can't. I just can't. I think we should put it down. Let's put it down.
2: Can we just tell me too? Like, give me some audio of some, and I'll be able to tell you.

0: I'm out of time.
1: Who wrote that one, Lennon or McCartney?
0: I would say Ringo.
2: That was Hall & Oates.
1: It's just unbelievable. It's just unbelievable.
2: Got him. Gone. More of the worst of the best. The best of the worst. Of Annalise in Battle of the Gens. Up next. Stick around. We love her. We love laughing at her. I hope you guys too.
1: I think it was Ringo.
0: And you know what? I thought I got around it.
2: It's Will and Woody.

0: Yeah, it's Bill and Woody. 9 weeks of the show to go, 4 days. Annalise has got left on the airwaves with us in the studio, so we are doing, for the last time...
1: Leave Billy alone!
2: It's Will and Woody's Battle of the Gens!
3: Yes, Annalise?
4: I have a question. What are you guys going to do next Tuesday during this time, just out of curiosity?
0: Let's get Darcy in here.
3: Oh, wow.
0: Sorry, the bed won't be cold, Annalise.
4: That is crazy.
0: Yeah. That's you've moved on. We will also move on. It'll happen fast.
3: We've just replaced you with like a younger warm. Model, haven't
0: it's just
3: we?
0: A younger you.
3: He's only 21. Like,
0: younger, sexier, the works.
5: I'll get all the answers right, though.
4: I doubt it.
3: I don't think
0: and
3: so.
0: And I love the swag. This is my favourite part
5: Name
0: about Darcy.
5: Name three Beatles songs. Are you kidding me?
3: Go on.
5: Come Together. Hey Jude.
2: He's already said Hey Jude. He's gone. He's dead in the water.
4: Did I hear a bit of hesitation there?
0: And he said Hey Jude, which you said.
4: Exactly.
3: Yeah.
5: Wasn't listening.
3: We'll start with you next week, mate.
0: Good, Das. Good. Yeah. Welcome in. I mean, technically we'd have Joe in here as well. She's going to be very lonely out there.
6: I was just going to say, I'm also young.
0: Yeah, I feel like you're...
3: Sorry, that was so desperate. I'm still young.
6: I'm young too. I'm cool as well.
3: You still got it.
6: I'm lots of fun.
0: All right, you two. Submit your applications by this Friday.
4: Oh, my God, they can audition for it.
0: Well, because one of them is going to be out there by themselves, so they're going to have to fight to see who comes in.
3: They can go and sit in the booth with Mark the Man Daniel.
6: Please, no.
3: With Tide Pack.
0: No one sits in the booth with the Tide Pack.
3: Anyway,
0: That's his space. You wouldn't do it. You wouldn't do it to him. You wouldn't do it to yourself.
3: Absolutely not. Now, Annalise, we are going through your biggest howlers on Battle of the Gens. But before I play the next bit of audio, we are also trying to find out if you have learnt from your mistakes, which isn't necessarily something your generation is great at.
4: No.
3: But here's a question.
4: Great.
3: Who is Sean William Scott?
4: I know him. He's from... So I'm about to say Stifler on the Roof. He's Stifler from American Pie.
0: Yes! Redemption. Well done,
3: Annie. This, of course, was your first time you answered that. Annalise, who is Sean William Scott? I'm going to go name of one of his most famous characters, Stifler.
4: Oh, Stifler. Stifler on the Roof.
3: We are still in talks to actually make that a musical.
4: Oh, my God. Wouldn't it be amazing? Get Jennifer Coolidge in it.
0: Oh. If he's not doing anything, I reckon that for him, that's huge.
3: Unbelievable.
0: What is the actual OG title, though, of that musical?
4: Fiddler.
0: That you've... No, right.
3: There you go.
4: Fiddler on the Roof.
0: Sounds a bit gross.
4: It's coming to Sydney next year, I think. There is a production. I got an email
0: all
4: about
0: right,
4: it.
0: Mate. We know you're going
4: it's
0: to Sydney.
3: Nice.
0: Not all roads lead to Sydney.
3: EP of Breakfast. She's on the pulse. She knows what shows are coming.
0: It's coming to Sydney of all cities.
4: And
0: starring
4: Melbourne,
0: Dr. Chris Brown.
4: I think it's coming to Melbourne too.
0: All right, here we go.
4: Maybe Queensland.
0: Are we gonna leave with what's this theme? Is that what we're gonna go with?
7: Name this song.
0: Yeah, name this song. Okay.
4: Oh, yes. Norma Jean. Candle in the Wind.
0: Norma Jean?
4: No, Norma Jean. Goodbye, Norma Jean.
0: Yeah.
4: This is Candle in the Wind by Elton John.
0: Oh, wow.
4: Wow.
0: I really thought.
3: Good job.
4: I know. You know what?
0: You did too. Nearly called it Norma Jean. It was Candle in the Wind. Now, it gives
3: a great
0: chance. We
3: are going to play the audio. Yep. Absolutely.
0: Absolutely. And Liz, what is this song?
4: Rocket Man by Elton John.
3: What?
4: Isn't it?
3: What?
4: I'm so silly.
0: There's a saga. That kicked off an Elton John saga. Are we playing more of the Elton John saga?
3: Do we have another song
0: there? The Elton John saga was enormous.
3: Oh, it went on for a month. What's this?

0: What's it called? What's it called? Who's it by?
1: It's by Elton John.
0: Elton John? Locking in Elton John?
1: No, it's not Elton John, is it? It's not Elton John. Shit! Who is it? Who is it? It's
2: one
1: the
2: more
1: Beatles!
2: For the road. The not Beatles. The Beatles!
1: Oh, God. I don't know.
2: Oh, please. Can we play some more? Keep going.
1: Who
2: keep
1: is
2: going.
1: It?
2: It's just too good. She's too good. It just keeps coming.
3: We can sing the chorus. Why don't we sing the chorus together? Why don't we sing
1: It is Piano Man by the Elton John.
4: 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It's Will and Woody.
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6: Traffic still under speed on the Western Freeway through Indooroopilly, Fig Tree Pocket, and there's heavy traffic Ipswich Motorway towards Blunder Road and then merging with Logan Motorway traffic as you're coming through Gales Head to the west. Still got problems in Woolloongabba. Keith Street westbound blocked at Junction Street with a crash. $30 million could be yours with Oz Lotto. Grab a ticket now. It could be kind of life-changing. Enter in store, online or on the Lotto app before 7:30 tonight. The Kiss Cast down to 20 tonight, 25 tomorrow and showers. 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
3: Yeah.
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3: Hottest tickets in town. Hottest tickets in town.
28: Yeah, great show. So it's so
3: live orchestra.
28: Just to confirm, yeah, so you're watching the movie on a big screen.
3: But it's not a reenactment of the movie.
28: No.
3: Which is what you thought it was yesterday.
28: I did.
3: We kept asking who's playing Hugh Grant.
28: We did. We wondered. Anyway, the orchestra does the score live. Yep. Oh, what a great night out. So if you want those tickets, 13-1065. Just got to guess the cans, baby.
3: Beer or soft drink based on the sound of the can opening. Give us a call, 13-1065. It's Will and Woody.

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1: Hope you're having a wonderful drive home. The quiz is just right around the corner. You guys can get yourself some tickets to go and see Love Actually if you can guess the difference between beer and soft drink based on the sound of the can opening. Can you hear it? Can you hear it?
2: Can you hear it? Love Actually live in concert, live orchestra doing the score. What a wild night,
1: Wilbur. Unbelievable,
2: Wilbur.
1: Unbelievable.
2: You get the comfort of the film and then the liveness of an orchestra. It's the perfect night for
1: 100%.
2: Anyway, let's go to Kelly here on 131065. Kelly, you've got to guess beer or soft drink. Are you ready to go?
3: Oh, I'm ready to go. I'll give it a go.
2: I want to remind you and everyone, Kelly, that the person who won the tickets yesterday got zero cans.
3: Oh my goodness.
2: No one else got past that.
1: Yeah.
2: Let's see how you go, Kelly.
1: Godspeed, Kelly.
3: Thanks, guys. I'm going to say beer.
2: Sorry, Kel. Gee whiz, we are in some cold snap, Australia. So, Kel, hold the line, though, Kel, because you go home.
1: You've done enough. You might have done enough.
2: You do go home with the tickets if no one else can get past zero cans.
1: What is going on here?
2: I have no idea. My cracking's on fire. You can confirm that.
1: Maybe that's the difference, though, because your cracking's normally so bad.
2: That is a fair point.
1: You know what I mean?
2: Let's go to Almetra here. Almetra. You came?
4: Hi, guys.
2: Hello. Love the name, Almetra.
4: Thank you. You said it right, too. That's very rare.
2: Oh, well, there you go. There you go. I usually get it wrong. Anyway, Almetra, here's can number one, my friend.
4: Okay.
1: Yeah. Yeah, bang.
2: Almetra!
1: Nice. Almetra. See you later, Kelly. Kelly's
2: gone.
3: See you later, guys.
1: See you later, Kel.
2: See you, Kel.
1: Gee whiz, the rug taken out from her. Kelly, Almetra, straight to the... Can we call you Al? Uh-oh, Paul Simon's calling.
4: Yeah, call me Al. Everyone calls me Al.
2: Okay, Al.
1: Tommy, get the song, please. We've got to do it.
2: Okay, well, Tommy finds
1: Almetra,
2: the song.
1: Almetra, you can call her Al in the lead.
4: Yep,
1: One can. Here we go.
2: Haven't got the song yet, have we?
1: No, we'll go.
2: Okay, so here we go. Yeah.
1: Save for a great moment. Save for a moment.
2: Love that. Okay, Al. Here comes can number two, Al.
4: Yeah.
2: Get it. I can call you Daddy, and Daddy when you
1: call me, you call me out. Call her Al. She's got two. I mean, do we hook her over and can the quiz woods? It feels like it.
2: Oh.
1: It's loose and free.
2: I'm down.
1: No, quiz is sponsored by the Beef Boys.
5: Yeah, we love the quiz.
1: Yeah.
2: Love Australian beef as well. I'm having beef every night this week because I love it. Okay, Almetra, let's keep going with you.
4: okay.
2: Here comes can number three, Al.
4: Yeah.
1: What'd you say, mate?
2: Did you say beer?
4: Beer. Yeah.
2: Incorrect, Al. That was a soft drink, but you've still got the tickets, Al. Nice, congratulations.
4: Thank you.
1: You're going to go and see Live Actually. When I say Live Actually, that's what they should have called it.
2: God.
1: What were they thinking? Ew. It's actually... Live Actually live in concert.
2: Oh, my God. Live Actually is genius.
1: There you go. Don't miss Love Actually live in concert. Get your tickets from tegdainty.com. Almetra, do you know Love Actually?
4: Yes, it's my favourite Christmas movie.
1: Wow, you're on, mate. Have a great time on us. 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
31: 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While Gavin blissfully sleeps, this vigilant bird, the ANZ Falcon, is on high alert. Yes, his ANZ Falcon watches for fraud 24/7. So should a fraudster use Gavin's card details while he snores, his ANZ Falcon will swoop in. ANZ Fraud Protection. 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
34: Typical notes to tell at East Brisbane, Vulture Street eastbound there in the centre lane before Elphin Street. Still problems with that Ute motorbike crash at Woolloongabba. O'Keefe Street westbound is blocked and eastbound two right lanes at Junction Street. There are diversions in place. 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The Kiss cast down to 20 degrees tonight. Expected top tomorrow is 25 with showers. This is Will and Woody for the drive home on Kiss.
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1: Brisbane's latest info.
2: Now.
1: Hey, I'm Erin Roan. Police have smashed a major drug trafficking operation across Queensland's southeast with two men charged and $12 million worth of drugs seized. The haul uncovered during raids in Rockhampton and Logan, with 600 kilos of precursor chemicals also found in Tanamera and Shaler Park over the weekend. Former reality TV star Sam Wood has been moved to a high-security Queensland prison that houses some of the state's most notorious criminals. The 46-year-old transferred to Wolston Correctional Centre. He's currently under a safety order. He is back in court next month. Anthony Albanese says the federal government will do whatever it can to prevent the live stream of a US execution on home soil. The PM has told the ABC it has no place here.
3: I find the idea of live streaming the death of anybody completely abhorrent. We should do whatever we can to stop that occurring.
1: The consumer watchdog is accusing a stack of Aussie egg producers of breaking bad, the ACCC launching legal action against a dozen suppliers, including Sunny Queen, amid allegations of cartel behaviour. And in Kiss celebrity news, is this fan fave in for a reboot? More on a sec.
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1: Good news for Entourage fans. Mark Wahlberg has hinted the show might make a comeback if fans rally behind the idea.
5: Well, you never know. If people really want it, they got to start asking for it. They got to start encouraging it. Ari Emanuel just wrote a new book. We could actually do a movie based on the book. We got the rights for the book. So you never know.
1: Your sports check is up in a sec.
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1: 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Reece Walsh has won the fullback battle over Clive Churchill medalist James Tedesco, while Mitch Moses gets the nod at halfback. The Kiwis also welcome Knights star Kaelin Ponga and Dane Gagai for their test returns. The KissCast next.
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1: Checking the KissCast, showers and storms tonight, an overnight low of 20 degrees, an early haze tomorrow with showers as well, heading for tops of 25. Right now, 25 degrees in the city, and every morning at 7:30 is your chance to win a brand new car with Robin Kipp and Corey Oates on Brisbane's KISS 97.3.

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3: I'm thinking beef. Beef stroganoff tonight for me.
4: Beef on the brain.
3: And playing the quiz today, this will get confusing, we have got Will.
5: Hey, boys.
3: Hey, Willie. Welcome to...
5: So good to hear your voices.
3: Mate, you too, mate. You too. We want to get you $1,000, all thanks to Australian Beef. Where would the cash go if you won, Will?
5: Renovating a house. So it would go a little bit into that, I'd say.
3: The whole house? You're doing the whole house?
5: Pretty much a bathroom, which is more expensive than anything, I think.
3: I do hear that.
4: I was going to say.
3: I
4: mean, every bit counts, but $1,000 these days doing a reno, you get a light fitting.
5: Either that or the wife will tax half of it.
3: Yeah, that too. Anyway, Will.
4: I think I missed a bit. What do you mean the wife will tax half of it? What does that mean?
5: She'll probably take half my money anyway.
3: Take half. Have you guys divorced?
5: No. Together.
3: Well, I think everything should be 50-50. Anyway, Willie, we'll move past that. 30 seconds on the clock. Going to get 10 questions right. Can pass. Have to take your first answer. Best of luck, mate.
5: Yeah. Either that or the wife will tax half of it.
3: Yeah, that too. Anyway, Will.
4: I think I missed a bit. What do you mean the wife will tax half of it? What does that mean?
5: She'll probably take half my money anyway.

0: Castle.
1: Did you say castle?
0: Yeah.
1: Name a cut of beef.
0: Lamb. Chopped.
2: You lose.
3: Two of the best answers I have ever heard, Will. I mean, castles, there's probably a castle somewhere in Rome.
0: There's got to be a sand castle or something.
3: Yeah, I would have had to give it to you. I'm not sure we could allow, though, that a cut of beef is lamb chops.
1: On you, Will. You made us laugh, mate, so you can have a brick. Enjoy that. Brick box distractions on your phone, so you can take back your time to do more of what matters. Let's keep things moving, because we've only got 9 weeks of this show to go. It's crazy, guys. And we're jumping in the time machine to celebrate some of the stuff we've done on the air on KIIS over the last 8 years. Producer Annalise has only got 3 shows to go, so we're going to relive some of her best moments up next.

0: Annalise got back in true Annalise fashion, fresh off the John.
1: We
2: also realised that apparently the code amongst the producers is Annalise is on the phone, and that actually means that you're in the toilet. Yeah. And that's we finally know what that means.
1: No, for many years.
2: The producers revealed it when you were gone, that on the phone means that you've gone to the bathroom.
1: No, it's not. I was like just talking with my future housemate about a house.
0: So keep in mind, Annalise is flying up to Sydney at the end of this week. So whilst we've got 9 weeks to go, this is her final week here on Wheel and Woody after 6 years.
1: 6 years. Crazy. Do you know, I was going through the memory bank last night and I was listening to sad music. I know, don't do it. Me, I was at the treadmill and I said I'd go for a walk and I was only meant to go 3K, 5K later. Yeah, I know.
0: Look at little flex. Is that a subtle brag?
1: I have to be a Bondi baddie.
0: Because you walked 5Ks.
1: I did. And my socks were like low cut ankle
0: socks. That I was getting lost enthusiasm a long time ago.
1: I was reminiscing on some of the things that we've done across the years and like our memories and the fact that I've been here since I was 20.
0: Yeah.
1: And I spent my 21st with you guys. I remember that during lockdown.
0: That's right. Yes.
1: It was none of the girls on the team were here, so it was just me and all the boys on the team.
0: I remember that. We organised like a 21st for you.
1: With grilled. We had grilled for dinner.
0: Yeah, that's right.
1: And then my mum surprised with a cake.
0: Oh, that's right. What a special
2: 21st. What a special 21st.
0: It was COVID. She couldn't have a party, so we were like, no, we'll have a party for it. I remember that.
1: It was really
0: taken me back.

0: good.
1: Oh, cool. Yeah. So this basically this week has just become a This Is Your Life.
0: Yeah.
1: Annalise.
0: Yeah.
1: On Real and Woody.
0: Oh, bummer. Chris, Dr. Chris Brown, Amy Gerard, and Jack Charles on Kiss 106.5 for breakfast.
2: When does it start? When does it start? Give us the date.
0: November 9.
1: I assume the docs first.
0: Yeah.
1: You play your best suit forward, don't you? Pay him first.
0: They're
1: put
0: all
1: him
0: amazing.
1: Down there.
0: Yeah.
1: Is he all... Dr. Chris or just Chris?
0: Just Chris.
1: Do you call him Doctor or Chris?
0: Chris.
1: Have you tried calling him Doctor?
0: No.
1: Did the first phone call with him, did you say hi, Doctor?
0: No, I didn't. I actually, you know what? I didn't want to make it weird.
2: He'd be offended by that.
0: Do you reckon?
2: Oh, yeah.
1: He's a doctor. Doctors like being called Doctor. That's the whole point.
2: They want the flex of then going like, oh, no, just call me Chris. But they first want you to call him Doctor.
0: Oh, my God. I didn't even think of that.
2: You should tell all your callers should call in and call him Doctor as well. Refer to him as
1: that. Wow. I've got some mail that Dr. Chris offered for you to stay in his house. Is that correct?
0: Yeah, he was really lovely because I don't have a house at the moment. Oh, if you ever need a place... You're more than welcome. And you just really hope they find a place. Do you know what I mean?
2: Yeah, no, sure.
1: So you think he was just being polite?
0: I'll find a place.
2: I had a producer staying at my house for 6 months.
0: Really?
2: That pushed things.
1: Oh, that was bad.
2: That was also bad because my partner at the time had to make her bed for her as well.
0: Is that right?
1: That was a bad idea.
2: Let's not do that.
1: Don't stay in
2: his house. Yeah, because it does become a bit
1: What's your doctor of?
2: Veterinary.
1: Oh, sorry, he's a vet. Yeah.
2: It's the Bondi vet, mate.
0: Are you crazy?
2: Bondi vet. Call Annalise.
1: You don't have to call him doctor. Yeah. I take it back.
2: Yeah. Oh, how dare you? How dare you?
1: I forgot that he was the Bondi vet.
2: It's all the same.
1: He was one of the great stories. Dr. Chris Brown in the media. Unbelievable. What a story.
0: It's actually unbelievable. All my family friends, the mums, love him. They're obsessed with him because he's the Bondi vet.
1: No,
0: because
1: he's hot.
0: You know when... Like a good-looking person, like then loves animals. It's like the perfect combo. Mm,
1: it's like me in the studio the whole time.
0: Yeah,
2: you.
0: Oh, sure.
1: All right, let's.
0: I've got a really good funny moment I want to share up next.
2: Right, there we go. We're there.
0: Yeah,
2: and we're
0: great
2: there.
0: Book.
1: Some more gear from your time on the show, AB.
0: Yes, but this one's not about me.
2: It's not about
1: that
2: you.
1: Remains to be seen. It's up next, Will and Woody.

0: Hey, it's Will and Woody. Hope you're having a wonderful drive home. 9 weeks of the show to go. We're back in the time machine.
1: We're going back.
2: Let's go back in time.
1: Going back in time. You're telling me you built a time machine?
3: So we've got 9 weeks to go.
0: Yes.
3: Annalise has 4 days to go.
4: Oh, my gosh. That's crazy.
3: You are the EP of the new Sydney Breakfast Show, but we are...
0: Sorry, just before we jump off that. She told me today she's getting the Invisalign out as well.
3: Yes.
4: Oh, yeah, I am, guys. Crazy. How sad we don't get to end our time with my fresh, straight smile.
0: So sad.
3: I kind of like it that the show is finishing as you are removing. Yeah. You're getting rid of us and your Invisalign.
4: The day I leave for Sydney... I'm getting my Invisalign off, and then the only reason I can't is because I'm getting my Invisalign.
0: Is that because you're going the big time now? You're like,
4: I thought I should match with the Bondi. Apparently, everyone in Bondi has like veneers and really great teeth.
0: Yeah, right, chompers. So
3: no Invisalign in Bondi.
4: No Invisalign. I'll still have a retainer for 6 months, 22 hours a day.
3: Whoa.
4: So I'm gonna have to figure out how to do that, because I feel like with you guys, I can just kind of whip it out without my Invisalign. That is, whenever
0: should we get to your bit? What do you reckon?
4: I'm flustered.
0: There's so many things I regret. I like have moments with you. I mean, this is just our relationship on air, but in general, actually, if you get to know Annalise, like you ask her a question sometimes and then halfway through her answer, you're like, I'm really disappointed that I've asked you this question,
4: but
0: because
4: you just started talking about something
0: and you're 3 minutes in and you're like, I can't get out of this.
4: I hope you didn't want to get a word in. Okay, my favourite call.
0: Yes.
4: I want to share my favourite call from my whole time on the show. Context, when I took this call, I found it so funny that we usually, as producers, curtains down, we have three producers on calls, and we all take your calls, and then when
0: only two now, I think.
4: Well, there's only one.
0: It's been
4: now.
0: Two for a while. Oh, down to one.
3: Wow.
5: Down to one.
0: Put your phones out. Hang for
3: on.
0: Joe.
3: Sexy D took a call last week. He's on. We're good.
5: Worst call in history, I know.
0: Well, he can't write.
4: No.
0: The name that he put in was in Gen Z underscores and whatnot in the name. It looked like an old Hotmail address. I was like, what's her name, bro?
5: Darcy first went for a role as a producer, not a video producer. And it was a straight line through that. It was absolutely
4: Thank God.
0: Oh, wow, there you go.
3: Okay, so what's the call that you answered that made you laugh, Abe?
4: The call was from a guy. I can't remember his name. So sorry. Let me get it. I've got his name. And
0: okay.
4: He was sharing about a story about his him and his brother in a hot tub.
3: Oh, I think I know it. Yes, play it.
0: Okay, great.
6: Me and my brother, 5 and 3, just having a bar bath. We decided to turn the jets on. For some strange reason, we thought it'd be a good idea to plant our butts up against the jet. And
3: classic.
6: The water blow water up. So,
3: that's classic stuff.
6: Yeah. Anyway, my younger brother decides, like, he's obviously feeling like he needs to go to the toilet, stands up, and then... instantly shits himself, and then me laughing at him shitting himself, shit myself as well.
5: There's
6: a bath full of diarrhea, and then mum comes in and gets us to clean up ourselves. She wasn't having any part of that.
3: With the jets still on, Aaron. With the jets still on. Oh, the jets were still on. My favourite moment of that whole thing was when he said, I put my butt up against the jet. And before he could finish justifying that, you leaned in and you were like, I get it, mate. Thank you,
4: Annalise.
3: Of 5 years doing radio with us, that's one of your highlights.
7: A banging song to get you through the worst of the traffic is on in just minutes. Will and Woody's Choo Choo Tune after this short break.
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9: Still got problems in Woolloongabba. O'Keefe Street westbound blocked and eastbound right lanes at Junction Street as a result of an earlier crash. A large tree branch down at Bowen Hills. Borough Street southbound. It's the left lane before Abbotsford Road that you want to watch out. 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The Kisscast, down to 20 degrees tonight. Expected top tomorrow is 25 with showers forecast. 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

0: Will and Woody. Even though there's only 9 weeks of the show to go, the gold just keeps on coming, my friend.
1: And I think this is going to be a pretty interesting debate. Who just burped? Was that you, Tom? Was that you? Mate,
0: no, I turned my mic off, though. Did you? I did.
1: Use your cough button.
0: What was going on? Get it together. I muted my microphone. You just open burped into your mic.
2: I thought that's what we were doing.
0: That is disgusting.
1: That was a lot. Anyway.
0: Anyway. Get it together. Hey.
1: Oh, we love craisins. Hey. Ocean sprays craisins. We love them.
0: Hey, this is still our job, all right, for the next little while. So just like a bit of professionalism. That'd be great.
1: Thank you, Will.
0: No worries at all, mate. Just doing my best here.
1: Thank you, mate.
0: Got to try and, you know, we're going out with a bang.
1: So anyway.
0: Get it on the track.
1: We merely glanced, I think, a pretty hot debate on yesterday's show. We decided not to cover it yesterday. Here's what happened.
0: Will and Woody. Hope you're having a great drive home. Do you wash your feet? 131065. We'll do that tomorrow.
1: Here we are. Here we are. Now, because we did talk about it during the song, during the radio show.
0: It
1: slipped out on air.
0: I'm interested to know, actually, what was the should wash my feet moment?
1: I can't remember the exact environment that I was in, but it was just an environment where you don't want to be emitting a smell. Mm. I was in one of those homes where people make you take your shoes off at the door. I'm really against that. But anyway, I was happy to abide by that rule. And I took
0: their house, their rules.
1: Yeah, I get that. But it's just like, oh, really? Are we taking our shoes off? Mm. Anyway, so I took my shoes off and I could, like, 3 steps in, I was like, wow, I can smell my feet. That's horrific.
0: I've lived with you before.
1: It's a problem.
0: Yeah, they were like prodigious.
1: And like to the point where, like, oh, sorry. So 131065 is the number. Do you wash your feet? Because I have only in the last 2 years started washing my feet. I cannot believe.
0: So it's after you smelt your own feet at someone's house.
1: I couldn't believe.
0: You had a self-intervention?
1: Yes. And then I was like, okay, what's all this craze, you know, around washing your feet?
0: It was never a thing.
1: Let's.
0: You Googled, how do I make my feet less stinky?
1: And number one was wash your feet.
0: Maybe wash your feet.
1: And so I tried it.
0: Yeah.
1: And since then, I promise you, come over here. Please. Honestly, it will be an enjoyable experience for you.
0: Mm.
1: Hey, hang on. But like 2 years ago, Will, 2 years ago, if I've taken my shoes off, I took my shoes off 5 minutes ago, you would have noticed in 10 seconds if I took my shoes off. You can't tell anymore. There is no smell here.
0: Well, I haven't smelled them yet.
1: When I was single, I used to be quite like paranoid about the fact that like I'd go home with someone and say like, oh, let's get comfortable. And I'd be like, I'm going to have to run a bath or something and wash my feet.
0: Is that right?
1: Because I'm worried about the smell.
0: Were they ever raised? Because did anyone ever be like, whoa.
1: Now, no one was so rude. But, you know, after a disco night, I was always very concerned.
0: Yeah, disco foot.
1: Let's go to Caitlin here on 131065. Caitlin, answer me this. Do you wash your feet?
3: Of course I do. You'd be stupid not to.
1: Thank you. Well, Will doesn't.
3: I'm surprised.
1: Will doesn't wash his feet, Caitlin. Will doesn't wash his feet in the shower.
3: May I teach you a lesson on how to wash your feet properly?
0: I think it might cross a line.
3: I sit down on the shower floor, grab my One Direction loofah.
1: Oh, you loofah your feet. Bloody hell.
3: Smother it in soap.
1: Yeah, good.
3: Smother it all over both my feet, including in between my toes, under my foot, right up to my ankle. Wow. And then I rinse it off.
0: Yeah,
1: brilliant. This does feel like we're crossing a line. I had no idea One Direction had loofahs. That's pretty wild.
3: I'm
1: still here, Caitlin.
0: Well, let's hear Hannah first, yes or no.
1: You could learn a thing or two, mate. I think tonight you need to go home
0: honestly,
1: and watch.
0: I'm
1: go and get
0: yourself
3: a
0: loofah.
3: I do wash my feet.
0: Good on you, Hannah. Well, of course, the only people that have called are people that wash their feet because everyone else is like, what loser is going to call the radio show and be like, I'll wash my feet and here's how I do it.
3: By
0: the
3: way, there's some people
1: do because I do. What's that, Hannah?
3: Do you wash your armpits?
0: Yes,
1: I wash my armpits.
0: Absolutely. Yes,
3: and your armpits sweat, so why would you not wash your feet that also sweat?
1: That's a very good point.
0: But every part of your body sweats.
1: You bring your feet over here? Yeah. Because I reckon your feet will stink.
0: And I'll smell your feet as well.
1: Yeah, done. This is nice. Hey, do you want me first? And can I be honest, though? Be honest.
4: Yeah.
1: You know how much my feet used to stink. Be honest about it. Okay.
4: Oh!
1: What's happened there?
4: No,
1: you. Is that
4: joking.
1: Fungal?
4: Let me smell yours. Is that fungal?
1: Let me smell yours.
4: It stinks.
1: No, it doesn't.
4: It's always stunk.
1: No, it doesn't. It's
4: got that, like.
1: It doesn't sink.
4: I hate to break.
1: It doesn't sink.
4: I hate to break it to you, bro, but you've got tinea.
1: All right. I'd be itching like crazy if I had tinea.
5: The boys will be up.
2: 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XOXO. 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
4: Some emergency Energex works happening in Redhill, Musgrave Road westbound. The left lane's blocked at Anoka Terrace. There's heavy congestion from College Road, Leichhardt Street from Boundary Street at Spring Hill. Broken down car for the Bruce Highway southbound on the shoulder. That's on the left shoulder before Red Road overpass at Beerburrum. $30 million could be yours with Oz Lotto. Grab a ticket now. It could be kind of life-changing. 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The Kisscast down to 20 degrees tonight. Expected top tomorrow is 25 with showers. 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I'm on Kiss.
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6: Hi, I'm Rana Hussein. Collingwood is anxiously awaiting news on Ruby Schlasher's shoulder injury. The Magpies captain is out of contract at season's end and there are fears she may have played her last game for the club. Australia's women are preparing for tomorrow's third and final one-dayer against Bangladesh in Brisbane. They've already wrapped up the series, leading 2-0. And in tennis, Daria Kazakina is one of two Australians in first-round action at the Wuhan Open this afternoon.
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0: Hey, it's Will and Woody, guys. We're going to get out of here. Hope you've had a wonderful drive home with us. Before we leave, some show notes.
1: Oh, we're doing notes. Okay, go on.
0: That's what the music... We do an off-air meeting on the air.
1: Yeah.
0: We'll ask the post-show notes. I haven't got any notes, for what it's worth.
1: Anyone got a note?
2: I've
1: from,
2: got a note.
1: Oh, you got... Yeah, Tommy.
0: Oh, button push, Tommy.
2: Why don't you bring up the news story that you saw on the TV before?
1: Oh, yeah, it's pretty wild. I don't have all the details here. 15-year-old girl is in a coffin at her own funeral. Right? The family's there. Everyone's there to, you know...
3: Say goodbye.
1: Well,
0: they think she's dead.
1: Yes. She wakes up.
0: Wow.
1: Mid-funeral. Wakes
0: up.
1: What's
0: that?
1: What's that? As I said, I don't have the details, but look, it's kicking
0: crazy.
1: Around.
0: That's crazy.
1: I don't understand how that could have possibly happened.
0: We've been busy. Oh, I tried to press the cough button.
2: It was in Guatemala.
1: Guatemala.
0: Oh, great.
1: In Guatemala. 15-year-old
2: She was in the
1: girl.
2: Coffin for 8 hours.
1: That is just...
0: 8 hours?
1: Just woke up.
0: Open casket?
2: No, but it had like windows in the coffin, weirdly.
1: So they could see her move. Imagine being in a funeral, you can see the person moving. That's what they've experienced in Guatemala. Anyway, the wake's off. Should be flat about.
0: Say it right.
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25: Brisbane traffic.
26: So the police incident and boom gates are down at Florence Street near Tingle Road, Wynnum. There is also an industrial building fire at Narangbar, Potassium Street near Magnesium Street, and 9 fire units on scene. Emergency works for Red Hill, Musgrave Road, westbound at Inogra Terrace. Rain, hail or shine, get 25% off tyres at My Car Tyre and Auto, 5th to 17th October. Don't miss out. 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The Kiss Cast, 20 tonight, top of 25 tomorrow, and showers. That's Kiss Traffic and Weather together.
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0: Now.
29: Hey, I'm Erin Rowan. Two men have been charged in more than $12 million worth of drugs seized in raids across the southeast. The loot uncovered during raids in Rockhampton and Logan, 600 kilos of precursor chemicals also found at Tanimera and Shaler Park. Sam Wood has been transferred to Queensland's highest security prison after being refused bail. The former Bachelor star under a safety order at Walston Correctional Centre. The 46-year-old facing domestic violence charges after his arrest in Noosa earlier this month. The Bureau is urging us to keep an eye on the weather warning with storms rolling over Brisbane and the southeast. Senior meteorologist Angus Hines says it is a bit of a wait and see as to where we'll cop the worst of it.
30: The band of storms is going to be coming from the west, so it's likely that areas in the west of Brisbane and then up and towards the Darling Downs will get hit first.
29: A global search is underway to find the new boss of the Brisbane 2032 Olympic Organising Committee. Cindy Hook confirming she will depart after her contract wraps up. And the latest on celeb from Smallsy's Hot Minute, a Hollywood A-lister arrested on a Delta flight. Find out who next.
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29: Selma Blair has been charged over an alleged violent outburst while on board a Delta flight. The 54-year-old accused of kicking a female police officer and a nurse multiple times after she was taken off the flight from LA to New York on Sunday. Her lawyer claims the meltdown was due to missed medication she uses to help her MS and an earlier fall where she hit her head. Your sports check up in a sec.
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29: In sport, the Aussie men's side tightening the screws, heading into the final day of the first test against South Africa in Durban. Matt Renshaw top scoring for the Aussies with 82 in his second dig. The home side needs another 319 runs today to win with 6 wickets in hand. The Kiss Cast is up next.
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29: The Kiss Cast, showers and storms hanging around tonight, an overnight low of 20 degrees and early haze tomorrow heading for tops of 25. Right now it is 25 degrees in the city and every morning at 7:30 is your chance to win a brand new car with Robin Kipp and Corey Oates on Brisbane's Kiss 97.3.
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0: On Kiss, we are counting down to the Smallsy Show, live on the air tonight from 7 o'clock, and he's got tickets for you to win to see Hilary Duff live. How exciting! Like, her first Aussie tour in a very long time, and she's going to be here from next week. So if you want tickets to see Hilary Duff live, the Smallsy Show tonight from 7, in between now and then, the music continues in just a moment. Another female artist that we love so much, Olivia Rodrigo. Got a bunch of hits out at the moment, and this is the one that you've been telling us you're loving. Stupid Song plays inside the next 10 minutes. Keep it Kiss.
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2: There's a police incident and boom gates are down at Florence Street near Tingle Road, Wynnum. There is also an industrial building fire at Narangba, Potassium Street near Magnesium Street, and 9 fire units on scene. Emergency works for Red Hill, Musgrave Road, westbound at Inogra Terrace. Rain, hail or shine, get 25% off tyres at My Car Tyre and Auto, 5th to 17th October. Don't miss out. 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The Kiss Cast, 20 tonight, top of 25 tomorrow, and showers. That's Kiss traffic and weather together.
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0: Smallsy Show on Kiss tonight from 7 o'clock. He has got tickets for you to win to see Hilary Duff live. Aussie tour, it kicks off next week. We're so pumped. So if you want to win those tickets, be listening. On my soul, on my soul. Tonight from 7 o'clock, but the music between now and then continues next. The guy who was on the Smallsy Show just a few weeks back, Bruno Mars, knows how to bring the funk right with his latest single, On My Soul. This one plays for you in just minutes, all right? Keep it Kiss.
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2: A police incident at Wynnum. Florence Street is blocked near Tingle Road and the boom gates are down with QPS on scene. There are emergency energetics works happening in Red Hill. Musgrave Road westbound. Left lane out of action at Inaugura Terrace and there's congestion in the area. This week at IGA, get Conifer Gourmet Ice Cream, 1 litre selected varieties, half price just $6.50. That's worth pulling over for. Ends October 13 at participating stores. The Kiss cast down to 20 degrees tonight, top of 25 tomorrow, and showers forecast. That's Kiss traffic and weather together.
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2: Smalzy, he is now on Kiss. Weekday arvos, you get him from 3 till 4 in the afternoon and then back every weeknight from 7 o'clock. In case you missed it, announced the next huge artist who's going to be on the iHeart Live stage. If you missed it, everything will be revealed again from Smalzy. You won't want to miss this one. It's going to be huge. Plus, he's also got tickets tonight up for grabs for you to see this lady. Oh, God. How can you not sing along to Hilary Duff? Every millennial's dream, right? If you want to see her live, her Aussie tour kicks off next week. And we've got all the free tickets on The Smalzy Show next. 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
23: Brisbane's latest info.
24: Now.
23: Hey, I'm Erin Rohn. One of the country's worst pedophiles will be extradited from Queensland to New South Wales to face more than 100 extra charges. Former Brisbane childcare worker Ashley Paul Griffin currently serving a life sentence. The exact date of when he will be moved is still yet to be decided. The PM has poured cold water on the idea of another cut to the fuel excise. The temporary cut wrapped up in August, but prices at the bowser are continuing to climb. Albo says another cut isn't on the cards, though.
25: What we have done is made sure that we have supply in this country. We will respond in a fiscally responsible way.
23: There's been a near miss at Townsville Airport with the Australian Transport Safety Bureau labelling it a serious incident. A Jetstar flight came within 15 metres of a white van on the tarmac while coming into land last week. The carrier says it is working with authorities to determine what went wrong. A shake-up for the Brisbane 2032 Olympic and Paralympic Organising Committee with the CEO on the way out. And in Kiss celebrity news, Bryan Cranston pays tribute to his late Breaking Bad co-star. More on that in a sec.
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23: Bryan Cranston has broken his silence following the death of Breaking Bad co-star RJ Mitty. The actor taking to his socials to pay tribute to his TV son, saying he is in deep despair after hearing of his death. Cranston spoke of meeting RJ when he was 14, saying they were texting just a few weeks ago. 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
23: In sport, James Tedesco has been overlooked for Australia's World Cup clash with the Kiwis. Reece Walsh claiming the number one jersey over the Premiership captain despite missing the end of the NRL season through injury. Meantime, Mitch Moses has beaten Sam Walker to the halfback role. The KissCast is up next.
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23: The KissCast, showers and storms hanging around tonight, an overnight low of 20 degrees, an early haze tomorrow with some showers as well, heading for tops of 25. And every morning at 7.30 is your chance to win a brand new car with Robin Kipp and Corey Oates on Brisbane's KISS 97.3.
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34: Yes. Let's get into it. Welcome to Tuesday night. Are we ready to go? Are we ready to get this bad boy on the road? The phones are already at, well, there's no control. See what I did there? The phones are out of no control. Have you heard? Grammatically doesn't make sense, but go with me.
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34: 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Louis Tomlinson is our next superstar. 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You are listening out tonight on the show for Louis to say call up, and when he does, that's when you can win. But also, we've got other things we need to do tonight. Yes. So, you know, we got to do... Oh, hello. Tickets to Hilary Duff. Now, when does she touch down? Her first show's...
7: Next Thursday.
34: Okay. 13-1065. That's the phone number. If you want to get tickets to see Hilary Duff, you need to call right now. What else is happening on the show?
7: I can't remember.
34: Our guests. Oh, yes, our guests. Sorry, celebrities.
7: They will be so offended.
34: Sorry. Oh, yeah, I just there was so much going on, and I just turned my hat around back to front, and I feel very cool.
7: Do ya?
34: Can you put a photo up of me with my hat backwards? Take a photo. Okay, now get everyone to go to the socials and tell me if they think I look good back to front or not. Tonight's guests, they have turned the Street Fighter game into a movie. Stars Noah Centineo. He's going to be on the show with his cast members before 9 o'clock?
7: Yes.
34: Before 9 o'clock, Noah Centineo, the cast of Street Fighter, going to be here on the show. Also, quickly, pop off to the socials. Tell me what you think like Smallsy looks like with a hat back to front. Please, I look cool. Okay. Sonny Federa, Becky Hill, this is Say Something. Smallsy's show starts right now here at KISS.

0: That is Somber, Homewrecker. This is the Smallsy Show now on Kiss. I have your sold-out tickets to Hilary Duff up for grabs if you want those. 13-1065, you need to call right now. Also have your chance to be off to Louis Tomlinson. Exclusive iHeart Live. You and a friend hanging out with him, top secret location, and yours truly, me, there as well. Stand by for your chance to win. About to play some new music from Ash. If you haven't heard of Ash before, she's from LA, California. She's got a new track out called Stop the Wedding. That's going viral at the moment. We're going to get that playing in a second, but first we've got to do...
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2: I got breaking news.
0: Yeah, we need to get you across the big celeb stories of the day. Where would you like to start? Would you like to start with Kesha using fan teeth on her Halloween costume? Or would you like me to do Selma Blair gets arrested for attacking people on an airplane?
3: Let's start with Selma.
0: Okay, let's start with...
4: The Hollywood actor Selma Blair.
5: Lights, camera, action, that's it.
0: Yeah, American actress Selma Blair, famous for Cruel Intentions. What else was she in?
3: Legally Blonde.
0: Oh, yeah, she was in Legally. She was also in...
3: The Sweetest Thing.
0: That's the movie, The Sweetest Thing. What was that? We sang the song earlier today on the 3 o'clock show. Guys, do you want to do it again, sing the Selma Blair song?
6: You're too big to fit in here.
0: I must point out, for people who haven't seen the movie, they're pointing at different body holes. Well, she wasn't too big to fit into a prison cell earlier today. She's been arrested after she started physically fighting and biting cabin crew on a Delta... I must point out, for people who haven't seen the movie, they're pointing at different body holes.

0: She was arrested at JFK Airport. FBI, they've charged her with assault. Then Selma apparently assaulted a nurse and kicked a police officer multiple times en route to a hospital for evaluation. She's now been released on bail. Her publicist says it was a medical emergency. Which isn't what they always say.
1: Well,
0: whenever anyone does something shit, it's like a medical emergency. No one ever says, oh yeah, you know what? Selma, she's a big piece of work and, you know, she did everything. But no, she's saying she wasn't responsible because of a medical emergency. This is what happened on the plane. Someone filmed it. Well, I think this was as she was getting taken off the plane, sorry. You can hear the buzzing doors, like the alarms on the doors being held open as they're sort of dragging her out of the airport. See, this is what's so crazy. If no one knew that she had, like, attacked, had bitten a flight attendant, and someone just put that video out, you would be fair to think, oh my God, they're attacking Selma Blair. How unfair. Because it sounds horrific. It sounds like she's being victimized. It's not until you go, oh, hang on, now I see the full story. She's actually the one who's been the perpetrator, and she's just, you know, trying to get out of trouble. Anyway, released on bail. Watch this space for her court date.
2: What's up? This is Kesha.
3: The party don't stop, no.
0: All right, Kesha is as kooky as ever. She's revealed her 2026 Halloween costume. Guys, it's 2 weeks away to Halloween. Are we sorted? What are we wearing?
1: I'm going to go as Noah Kahn, I think.
0: Okay. earlier this year, Kesha revealed that she liked to have her fans send her teeth that might have been taken out or fallen out because they rotted. She's confirmed those teeth have been flowing in from fans, and they've been cobbled together, and it will be on her Halloween costume this year.
4: Well, the teeth started when...
0: Wrong one. What? No, what was that? What are you pointing at? What?
4: Oh, my God. It was the wrong one.
0: Is that right? No. Play this one?
4: The next one is her revealing the Halloween outfit. Thank you.
5: I'm going to be the tooth fairy with human teeth that I've collected on my tour. I have all my fans' teeth, and I collect them all over the world. And now I'm designing a bodysuit. I'm covering it with human teeth.
6: That is amazing.
5: I know. Send me your teeth when they fall out, or if you get your wisdom teeth out, or if you have kids and they fall out.
0: As the host there is a liar. That's all you can say in that moment is go, oh, that's amazing. But in the back of your mind, you're going, this is the rankest shit I have ever heard in my entire life.
4: Can I ask a gross question?
0: Oh, yes.
4: Do you think it's going to stink?
0: No, I don't think it would stink. I reckon...
4: But like, don't teeth die? I don't know.
0: No,
4: I might be dumb here.
0: No, I don't think they do die. I think they can rot out in your mouth if they're not clean. But I think once they're taken out, they stop rotting.
4: So maybe she's brushing them too.
0: They would definitely be clean. They would definitely be clean.
1: Covered in glitter.
0: Yeah, absolutely. All right, watch this space for Kesha's Halloween costume. You're up to date. That's the Hot Minute done. This is brand new music from Ash. It's about realizing you're about to marry the wrong

0: Taylor. Patient Zero in the Smallsy Show tonight right here at KISS. Hey, coming up before 8 o'clock, the stars of the new Street Fighter movie that's in cinemas on Thursday, including Noah Centineo, are going to be here on the show. Hey, right now I want to talk beauty hack or unhinged. That's the question we're up. Beauty hack or unhinged is the question I'm asking. Olivia Rodrigo is going viral tonight after doing something on stage that some fans are saying is disgusting and unsanitary, while other people are saying, man, that is so cool and edgy. That could be the coolest thing the girl's ever done. So the clip's gone viral on TikTok. She's playing her current tour. She's in Washington, D.C. at the moment. The vision shows Olivia Rodrigo at one stage putting both of her hands underneath her armpits, sort of like crossing over, like, you know when you cross over like this?
1: Yeah.
0: Crossing over.
1: Left to right, right to left.
0: Yep, yep. Scraping her underarm pit area. With
1: wiping,
0: her,
1: I would have said, because it's wet.
0: Yeah, but I'm saying scraping because she's getting the juices from underneath her armpit. Because then what she uses, she gets the juice and sweat from her armpits to then slick back her hair to keep it from bouncing around because it's a busy show and the girl is throwing herself around. So she is slick back in her hair with her armpit sweat. Beauty hack or unhinged? That's the question. Team, what do we say?
2: I'm saying unhinged.
0: Yeah, I'm saying it's going to be smelly.
2: I don't think it benefits your hair whatsoever.
0: But to be fair to Olivia Rodrigo, if you do have a couple of strands around the ears or around the front and they're bobbing around and getting in your way, you could just get some armpit sweat and tack that down, right?
2: But I don't think
0: No, because you don't really do that wet look hairdo ever, girl. So you, Georgie in the phone room, never does the slick back. In fact, I've never seen your hair up
2: I
0: in
2: a high. I always have a slick back.
0: Does she?
2: Ponytail.
1: But yeah, but not like.
0: Not like, I don't see you like using, you back, when I say a girl having a slick back with a high pony, I'm like, she's using like a full can of hairspray to make that thing like concrete up there.
2: Oh, yeah. Do that, but sure.
0: Do you really?
2: Yeah, like 4 out of the 5 days you see me, I'm in a slicked back ponytail.
0: No, I know, but
2: look at me right now. I don't normally look like this. Hat on, hair out.
0: That's true, but I wouldn't have thought.
2: I'm not doing the big gel.
0: That's
2: routine.
0: That's what I meant. The big gel routine, and I would imagine Olivia in her show is doing the gel routine, and then a couple of strands have come loose, and that's what she's used the sweat for.
1: But also, if she's sweating that much under the underarm, you'd think she's sweating that much on her forehead.
0: You know
1: already,
0: what the girl
1: just slicked it back from her forehead. To
0: you know
1: her
0: what
1: hair.
0: The girl needs. The girl needs to get some Botox in the armpits to stop you sweating.
1: Because I've got a beauty hack.
0: Yeah, because I've got sweaty armpits. I get sweaty armpits. Well, I used to because I was going to get the Botox. But then there's this other thing called dry claw, which burns like a biatch in your armpits, but it stops you sweating.
1: Okay.
0: So we're going to, what are you, your jaws on?
2: That can't be good for you.
0: It's absolutely.
2: What's in it?
0: Aluminium.
2: Oh, great.
0: It's not good for you at all. Okay, 131065, beauty hack or unhinged? Using your sweat to slick your hair back. Plus, also feel free to share any other beauty hacks you might be rolling with, including don't some girls vab to gain the attention of men? Look that one up. Alex Warren. Alex Warren loves someone who vabs. Emerald Eyes playing now here at

0: Can I say that they're going to be, Kevin is going to be on the show? Kevin's going to be on the show. Tame Impala going to be on the show next week?
1: Yeah, maybe.
0: Mate, watch this.
1: We'll find out.
0: Okay, Tame Impala going to be on the show next week. I'm looking forward to that. Coming up, tonight's guest on the show is going to be Noah Centineo and the cast of the new Street Fighter movie. That movie's coming out on Thursday. Meantime, we're asking the question tonight on the show. Olivia Rodrigo's gone viral for using her armpit sweat to slick back her hair. Take it away. Let's go, go. You girls, just when I think the girls take the high road from the men, you go and do something unhinged and gross like that. Is it a beauty hack or is it unhinged behaviour? Talia, what you saying?
2: I have curly hair, so I'm of the opinion that if a hack works and it works for you, then I think it's perfect.
0: Is that how you're keeping your curly hair down? Sometimes you might use a little armpit sweat just to slick that bad boy back, just to keep that tucked behind the ears nicely.
2: I wish it was that easy, but maybe I'll learn a thing or two from her.
0: Okay. Any other beauty hacks you girls are rolling around with? I did hear,
2: I
0: saw,
2: mm-hmm.
0: Vabbing is the rage now to get the attention of men. Have you heard of vabbing?
2: Oh.
0: Have you heard of it?
2: I have not.
0: Oh. Should I explain? George, did you want to explain? Can you explain?
3: Why would you make me
2: I'd
3: explain.
2: Love to hear.
0: Yeah, you explain because it sounds less gross. If a girl
3: it's gonna
0: tells
3: be gross either way.
0: Yeah, but if a girl tells another girl what vabbing is, are you single or taken, by the way, can I ask before we start?
2: I am single.
0: Okay, Talia, listen up. So Friday night, gonna go out in the town with the girls. If you wanna get the attention of a man and you've been struggling or you just don't know what, like, how can you identify yourself in the crowd better than someone else? You need to do this thing called vabbing, which is, Georgie, please tell her what it is.
3: So apparently, Talia.
0: Not apparently, you know this is how it works.
3: Apparently women are doing this and they are getting their wrists and dabbing their wrists down yonder.
0: Down.
3: Uh-huh. To get some of the...
0: The smell?
3: No, yeah, the pheromones.
2: Yeah, and I think I'm with you.
0: Yeah.
3: Then they dab that on their necks, and apparently your natural pheromones are a intoxicating lure.
0: It's like the perfume of choice for single women in 2026.
3: I don't know anyone that's done it, and I don't know if it works, but by all means, Talia,
0: that's called vabbing, and if it works this weekend, call us back next week and let us know, okay?
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4: 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Just clean it. The satisfaction I got out of blowing the driveway, it looks $1 million again.
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0: about to go on stage for her first Aussie show in Brizzy later tonight at the River Stage. Zara Larsson, Midnight Sun, here at Kiss. And still to come tonight, here in the Smallsy Show before 8:30, Louis Tomlinson, iHeart Live. When you hear Louis Tomlinson say, call 131065, that's when you ring in. You will be hanging out with Louis Tomlinson and yours truly, top secret location. That's coming up. Meantime, this afternoon, tonight's guests, they star in the brand new Street Fighter movie. The iconic game has been turned into a movie, and it was made right here in Australia. It hits cinemas on Thursday, stars Noah Centineo as Ken Masters, Andrew Koji as Ryu, and Kalina Liang as Chun-Li. I would get that wrong every time. They're in our LA studio. Let's go.
1: And this is take one. Ready? And...
2: Oh, hell no!
3: This is about to get interesting.
4: I'm a street fighter.
5: Please welcome!
1: What's going on, everybody? I am Noah Centineo.
6: Hey, guys, this is Kalina Liang.
7: Hey, I'm Andrew Koji.
8: Round one.
9: Hi.
10: It's Malzy.
5: I used How to listen you? To you on the radio when I grew up in Australia.
0: Oh, bless ya, queen.
5: Dude, I'm
0: love
5: fangirling
0: to hear that.
5: Right now. Okay, yeah, sorry, keep going.
0: Good on. Hey, Noah, great to see you again. Oh, by the way, just so everyone knows, I spoke to Noah when you were in Melbourne the other week. Dude, the trailer, I said you were shredded. I have undercooked that. You are like an Adonis. That was an absolute physical transformation.
10: Thanks, dude. Thank you so much.
0: And the other two, you're always just naturally fit and fantastic.
10: You're
0: so
10: ripped.
0: Let me say.
5: You're
0: well.
5: Hey,
10: not true, but thank
0: you. Guys, congrats on the movie. I'll start with Andrew and Kalina. Noah, you told me the Melbourne hook turns had you for a laugh.
11: Ridiculous.
0: Indeed. What did you enjoy or hate about Australia?
5: What got under my skin between the hours of 2:30 p.m. and 5:30 p.m., you can't get food.
11: Nothing.
5: You can't go to a restaurant and get food. Oh, yeah. Everything closes down. So I just ate at Bill's. That was the only restaurant that stayed open.
11: Oh my God, Bill's.
5: Bill's.
11: Yes.
5: Remember?
11: Yes.
5: Yeah.
0: What about you, Andrew? Did you enjoy anything about your time here? Or
10: anything at all?
11: Anything at all.
10: Did you enjoy anything?
12: I moved around a bit. I went to Bondi, Coogee, and somewhere else.
10: That's right. Every 2 weeks, he went to a new Airbnb. Yeah. He was trying to get a lay of the land.
12: You guys got good food, cafes. You love your acai bowls and stuff. And I like a good smoothie. But we went to Recovery quite a bit. Cold plunge and saunas and stuff like that. But yeah, it's
10: huge
12: beautiful
10: culture for cold plunge and saunas in Australia. That
12: health and wellness. You guys like to wake up early. Like, what is that?
0: Yeah, we do. Tell me about that, because people who don't travel much might not realize here in Australia, nowhere else in the world gets up as early as we do. But we also close down very early too. Back to your point, Kalina. Like.
12: Yeah.
5: And Thursday is the only shopping night, and things stay open past like 9 o'clock.
10: Oh yeah, yeah. It's interesting. You guys wake up before God, and then by the time you get to like a normal lunchtime, you just have to fall asleep. You take like an Australian siesta, and then you wake back up in time for dinner.
5: Mm-hmm. Yeah, that explains.
13: That's what we do.
10: But it's great, kind of. Unless I sleep until 2, and then I wake up hungry. And then we go to Bill's.
0: Noah, you don't really sleep till 2.
10: I wake up at a normal time when the sun is about to rise.
5: I wake you up a few times, actually.
10: You did. Okay. Well, you know what? Sometimes I wake up. Actually, when I'm home, I wake up when the sun rises. I have a window, and the sun gets me right in the eye as soon as it comes over the mountains in the distance here in beautiful, sunny California.
0: Sounds beautiful. Street Fighter, obviously some major 90s nostalgia. You know, I'm gonna do some promo for you.
12: Yeah.
0: Street Fighter, some major 90s nostalgia. Okay, major 90s nostalgia. Sadly, I know I'm not going to name names, but one of you wasn't even alive when the game came out. But I am going to quickly hit you with a couple of 90s choices you choose. Okay, here we go. Favorite 90s toy, Tamagotchi, Pokemon, Tarzos, or the Game Boy?
10: Pokemon.
0: What's your choice?
5: Pokemon.
12: They don't know what half of what you said is.
10: I, by the way, I had Pokemon. Tamagotchis too, all right? But I did love Pokemon. I'm a Pokemon
0: guy. All right. What about this? Spice Girls, Backstreet Boys, or NSYNC?

0: Obviously, I can confirm.
1: You do all your own stunts when it comes to the singing in the movie.
2: Spice Girls.
1: Guys, congrats on the movie. Love it. See you soon.
2: Thank you. Hey, thank Street you. Fighter coming out October 16th. Enjoy it, Australia. We filmed it out there. Boom.
3: They are three of the most unhinged people ever. The movie Street Fighter in cinemas Thursday. Check it out. It is well worth it. All right. Coming up, Louis Tomlinson, iHeart Live. Stand by. 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Meantime, Sienna Spyro. 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
0: 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And what's that, Louis Tomlinson?
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0: Yeah, you heard the man. Let's do Jamie Miller. While you're calling, Baby Doll is playing. The Smallsy Show is on.

0: in the Smallsy Show here on Kiss. All right, that is I Just Might. About to play you Adela. I'm obsessed with this song called Ain't in LA. But first, are we ready to do this? Are we ready to go to the phones? Are we ready to invite our next super fan to the iHeart Live with the one and only Louis Tomlinson? Phone, just quickly, on a scale of 1 to 10, how mental are the phones out there?
1: I've literally never seen them this mental in all my years.
0: Wow. We're flying your top secret location on board a Sydney seaplane. Can I just quickly say, before we roll this, if you've got a special occasion coming up, share a Sydney seaplane experience with someone special, because this is going to be iconic, flying over Sydney Harbour in a Sydney seaplane to the top secret location, where waiting at the other end will be me and...
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0: Yeah, okay, no matter where you are in the country, I have flights, I have accommodation, and I want to get you to Sydney for this once in a lifetime. Never been done before. It's going to literally, you're going to tell your grandkids about an experience. Georgie's going to tell, you will tell your grandkids about this, won't you?
1: No one in my life will not know about this day.
0: Moment. Yeah, I know. So as an, oh, well, because for people who don't know, Georgie, when you were a kid, you used to listen to me on the radio.
1: I did.
0: And you showed up one time when I was giving out One Direction tickets. So this is like, you've come full circle
1: here. It's full circle. And if you talk about it for too long, I'll cry again.
0: Don't need to do that.
1: Save it for the day.
0: Are we ready to go to the phones?
5: Yes, let's.
0: Let's go to the phones. I think, you know what? I think we fly someone in tonight. Should we go to Melbourne?
5: Let's
0: talk to somebody who's in Melbourne, because I've got flights and accommodation. When you were a kid, you used to listen to me on the radio.
1: I did.
0: And you showed up one time when I was giving out One Direction tickets. So this is like, you've come full circle
1: here. It's full circle. And if you talk about it for too long, I'll cry again.
0: Don't need to do that.

0: Whereabouts are you girls in Melbourne?
1: In Ballarat.
0: Oh wow, in Ballarat, like you, well, you truly in Victoria.
1: Oh my god.
0: Would you like to come to Sydney?
1: Please.
0: Would you like to go to a top secret location, flying on a Sydney seaplane? Landing as you land on the horizon, jet boating in, Smallsy, Louis Tomlinson, just hanging out all afternoon.
1: Oh my god, thank you! Oh my god! Oh my god!
2: Not possible.
0: You girls?
2: That is not possible.
0: You girls are officially our winners tonight!
1: Oh my god, I love you!
2: Holy crap!
0: Aaron and Hannah, we are flying you to Sydney, putting you up at a nice hotel, treating you like two princesses, and you're meeting Louis Tomlinson.
1: Oh my god! Oh my god!
0: Can you get your shit together? Like, honestly, you're barely saying anything right now.
2: I think you're about to have a
0: heart. Oh bless. Well, you've woken all of Ballarat up tonight. Let me tell you. I'll see you at the iHeart Live with Louis Tomlinson. More money can't buy invites tomorrow at 3 and tomorrow night at 7. Here's Adela at Kiss.

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0: Sam Sparrow, Black and Gold in the Smallsy Show. Now on Kiss. Hey, let's play. Who wants to play a round of Just the Tip? Yes? Who wants? Yeah, she got her hand up for the tip.
1: Just the tip.
2: Just the tip.
3: I like her.
0: All right, let's play a round of Just the Tip. If you want to be a contestant tonight, we are giving away tickets to the new Street Fighter movie that's out in cinemas on Thursday. The ultimate showdown awaits. Or maybe you want, maybe you don't like the whole like blood and guts and people bashing each other. You are more elevated and refined and you want to go and see the new Sense and Sensibility movie. I can send you to go see Daisy Edgar Jones in that as well. It's your call. I've seen both of them and I can tell you, both of them are great in their equally unique ways. You won't be disappointed in either of them.
4: It's very versatile of you going to... Both those movies.
0: I have been described as versatile before, just so everyone knows. Not my preference, but I've been described as versatile. Thirteen 1065 is the phone number if you'd like to play Just the Tip. How does the game work, you're asking? Well, we play the start of a song. You have to guess the title and the artist of it before the song and the lyrics and the singer start singing.
4: Correct.
0: Tonight we're going to do a category of artists that started their career on a TV show. Why are we doing that category?
4: Because Hilary Duff's about to arrive into Australia.
0: Oh, and she started her career as Hilary, as Lizzie McGuire. Oh, and also, you know who also is on stage tonight later in Brisbane? Zara Larsson. She started her career on a TV show.
4: Yes, Sweden's Got Talent, I believe.
0: Yes. If you would like to be a contestant, 131065, call right now. You have to guess the title and artist of this first song from just the tip of it. I mean, surely this is a home run. They started their career on a TV show. 131065. Let's line up some guesses. We've got a whole bunch of songs here to go. Tickets to Street Fighter and tickets to Sense and Sensibility. Call now if you'd like to play Cat's Eye on Animal playing Smallsy Show here at Kiss.

0: Hear a kiss.
1: Just the tip.
2: Just the tip.
3: I like her.
0: Yeah, we're playing Just the Tip tonight here on the show. Tickets to go check out the new Street Fighter movie, Sense and Sensibility. You have to guess title and artist of the song based purely on the intro alone before the song and the artist starts singing. Johnny, welcome to Just the Tip. Are you a fan of it?
4: Yeah, of course, yeah.
0: You've given the tip a few times? I'm sorry, sorry, sorry. Sorry, that slipped out way too easy. It slipped in. Here we go. Title and artist. What is this song? The category is artists who started their career on TV.
4: Party in the USA, Miley Cyrus.
0: Boom, he's the winner. Bonus points. Can you tell me the TV show she started on?
4: Was it Hannah Montana?
0: Don't say, was it Hannah Montana, like you're pretending like I'm a big burly man and I don't know. Yes, you are. What do you want to go see? You want to go see Street Fighter or you want to go see Sense and Sensibility?
4: What was that second one?
0: Sense and Sensibility. It's a Jane Austen book. I'm not going to lie to you. Probably not your cup of tea. I'm going to send you to Street Fighter.
4: Yeah, let's go to Street Fighter.
0: Okay, yeah, you big blue man. Hello, Kayla. Welcome to the show.
5: Hi.
0: All right, you got a brand new song now. Brand new song. Are you ready?
5: Okay, I'm ready.
0: Listen closely. Category is artists who started their careers on TV shows.
5: Okay, I'm ready.
0: Ooh.
5: I've got it.
0: Yes, go.
5: Thank You Next by Ariana Grande.
0: Boom, winner. What do you want to go see? Sense and Sensibility or Street Fighter?
5: I want to see Street Fighter.
0: Oh, okay, wow. You can get tickets to that. Bonus points, what TV show did Ariana Grande start out on?
5: It was on Victorious.
0: Yes, it was. Hello, Gemma. Welcome to the show.
6: Hello.
0: Hello. You ready to play? New round?
6: Yep.
0: Okay, new round. Ooh, how old are you, can I ask?
6: 25.
0: Ooh, this might be tough for you. This might be a little tough.
6: Ooh.
0: I don't know, though. But you know what, though? He is an artist that has transcended generations. And, I mean, this is quite a big tip. It is Justin Timberlake. Do you know the name of the song? Yeah, I think you said it. I think you said it. What was it?
6: What Goes Around?
0: Boom. Now, what are you going? You're a winner. Street Fighter or Sense and Sensibility?
6: Street Fighter.
0: Oh, my God. Street Fighter 2 for you. Okay. All right. Double pass coming your way. Can you, for a bonus point, tell me what TV show Justin Timberlake started out on?
6: Oh. No, I can't.
0: You can't, can you? Okay. Hey, quick pop quiz, 131065. If you can tell me what TV show Justin Timberlake started out on, and if you'd like to do another round, we got more tips that I'd like to give. We're playing again straight after Tempest City. Call now to be part of it here at KISS.

0: Tampa City, self-aware here at Kiss. Hey, last chances for the Hillary Duff tickets. Her sold-out tour kicks off next week. If you want to win your way there, 131065, get on the standby list right now.
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0: brand new game we're playing in the Smallsy Show. Sam, it's called Just the Tip. Hello.
4: Hi.
0: We were just asking a second ago, Justin Timberlake, do you know what show he started out on?
4: I do.
0: Oh, yeah.
4: I think.
0: Yeah, go.
4: It's the Mickey Mouse Club, the new Mickey Mouse Club or something like that.
0: Absolutely was. Well done. There's no prize up for grabs. You've got to win your actual proper round. That was just a bonus pop quiz. But I'm glad and impressed, Sam, that you know it was the Mickey Mouse Club. On the Disney Channel back in the early 90s. And you know who he was there with?
4: Christina Aguilera and Britney Spears.
0: Indeed he was. Just so everyone knows, Sam knows her pop culture reference as well.
4: No, I think it's showing my age.
0: No, it's okay. Dales, you're still younger than me. Let's go. Next round. Here we go. Next round. This artist started their career out on a TV show. I didn't even know this.
5: Really?
0: This one that we're about to do right now, I did not know. Here we go.
6: That's your age, Sean.
0: Here we go. Have a listen. Oh, any ideas?
4: No. What? Can we do that again?
0: Yeah, it's a car starting and it's like a ding, ding, ding when the car starts.
4: Yeah.
0: Yeah. I got my driver's license last week.
4: Is it that?
0: Yeah, go.
4: Postcard shop?
0: Ooh, no.
4: No.
0: But you know what? Hold on for a second. I'm going to give you a consolation prize because you did get Justin Timberlake. I realise I did actually know now that she was on that Disney Channel show because didn't she date the Josh guy?
5: You're thinking of a different
6: Disney Channel
5: show. No, that's
6: the other show.
0: Was she on that show too?
6: Yeah, yes. This was the one I've written down as the first one she did.
0: Yes.
6: And then she went on to another Disney show.
5: And that's when you interviewed her for the first time while she was on that Disney show.
0: And she dated that guy. What's his name?
6: Josh.
5: Him.
0: Yes. But he also dated Sabrina Carpenter, didn't he?
6: Yeah, he's the muse of this song.
0: Yeah.
6: Those two.
5: Joshua Bassett.
0: Joshua Bassett.
6: Allegedly.
0: How dare we forget Joshua Bassett? Hello, Ray. You want to play?
4: Yeah, I do.
0: What is this song?
4: Oh my God.
0: To be fair, people don't really hear that part of the song that often. Any ideas?
4: I feel like it's played by someone who's a male. Like, it sounds so familiar.
0: Yeah, it does.
4: But it's just slipping past me.
0: That's okay. Hello, Rita. Taking guesses. What do you got?
7: Hi, it's Olivia Rodrigo.
0: Yep. And what song?
7: Driver's License for Olivia Rodrigo. Is that right?
0: Absolutely. I did not know that Olivia Rodrigo started out her career on a TV show on the Disney Channel called Bizardvark.
7: High School Musical. Oh, yeah, she was in Bizardvark. Yeah.
6: With Jake Paul.
0: Are you kidding?
6: Oh. No, 100%. And then she did High School Musical, the musical series.
0: Yes, and that's where she met Joshua Bassett, right?
6: Yeah.
0: Yeah. Hey, what do you want to go see? You want to go see Street Fighter or do you want to go see Sense and Sensibility?
7: Street Fighter.
0: Okay, boom, you're in.
7: Thank you.
0: Thank you, enjoy. Everyone's mad keen on what?
5: I'm looking at a photo of Jake Paul in Bizardvark.
0: He looks 12.
6: That was him pre-going a bit AWOL.
0: Getting on the juice. Hey, that was a fun game of Just a Tip. Do we want to do one more round? Or we got one song remaining?
5: We can do one more.
0: Okay, one more to the break. Do you know this song? Oh, I love her. She's had a week from hell, but I love her. Taking guesses.
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0: All right, this has got to be a quick one. Coming up 9 o'clock tonight, Lowie's going to be live. Shania. Hello, Shania.
1: Hi.
0: Hello, Shania. We've got to quickly wrap up this round of Just the Tip. You've got to guess the song, title, and artist from the intro alone. What do you reckon it is?
1: Since You've Been Gone by Kelly Clarkson.
0: Boom, she's a winner. Winner. I am going to give you tickets to go check out the new Brad Pitt movie called Heart of the Beast. When survival's everything, their bond is all they have. Brad Pitt is
1: amazing,
0: shirtless and rugged in Heart of the Beast. And it's in cinemas right now. Hey, Shania, thanks for listening to the show.
1: Thank you.
0: All right, that's pretty much us done. Last calls if you want to go to Hilary Duff. Sold out tickets up for grabs, 131065. While we play Ariana Grande and Hate That I Made You Love Me, The Smallsy Show is now on Kiss.

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0: Oh, more tickets to Hilary Duff tomorrow night. I want to say something real rogue right now. They don't make pop songs like they used to.
1: Okay, Boomer.
0: Hilary Duff, come clean. More tickets tomorrow night to see Hilary Duff live. Her sold-out tour kicks off, what is it, the end of the week?
1: Yeah.
0: End of the week. Wow. Okay, also quickly, tomorrow night on the show, WWE star Cody Rhodes is going to be here. He stars in the new Street Fighter movie, plus more of the Street Fighter guys are going to be here on the show. And still to come this week, Daisy Edgar-Jones is going to be here from Sense and Sensibility, and Tiny Temper, Labyrinth.
1: Come in.
0: One last thing to do.
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0: Hey, just quickly, one last thing to do tonight. You know Jay Shetty, he is going to be here. What, the tour kicks off any day now, really. Jay Shetty live with his This Changes Everything tour. You can get your tickets at wanderlust.com.au. For those that don't know, we do a show at 3 o'clock as well here at KISS.
1: Yes.
0: As well as 7 o'clock. Hey, Lisa.
4: Yes, I'm here.
0: Hi, excited. Hi. Now, you listen to the 3 o'clock show, right?
4: Yeah, I do.
0: Yeah, and I gave you tickets to see Jay Shetty last week,
4: you
0: correct?
4: You sure did. And a $50 voucher to Wanderlust.
0: Shut up. I did not. I didn't even know that part.
4: You did too.
0: Okay, and now you know what I'm doing right now?
4: What are you going to do?
0: I'm upgrading those tickets.
4: Take them back.
0: No. Well, no. I'm upgrading the tickets and I'm putting you backstage with the meet and greet with Jay Shetty beforehand.
4: You little beauty.
0: So you can go.
4: And I can be so lucky.
0: Absolutely. You can go there. Eat, love, pray your way backstage with Jay Shetty before he takes the stage. It's going to be great for you.
4: So I got to get there earlier.
0: Well, yeah, sorry. Cancel your plans. Don't go to dinner. You're going to get there earlier now because you're going to go backstage with an exclusive meet and greet opportunity. Congratulations.
4: Fantastic. Does that include some champagne?
0: Mate, you know what? Lisa, you could be so lucky.
4: That's being cheeky.
0: You are very she's very cheeky. And dare I say, she's probably up past her bedtime. With thanks to Wanderlust, we have been sending you and a friend to see Jay Shetty live this November. Tickets are on sale now at wanderlust.com.au. That's the show done. Lowy live, straight after this. See you tomorrow.
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31: 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This is
1: 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Hello and welcome to another episode of Lowy Live. Hello, my name is Craig Lowe. I do thank you for checking out my show. 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Unlike anything you've heard or seen before. Monday to Friday, 9 to 12, here on KISS and iHeart exclusively. We are the first show to live stream everything across multiple platforms. That's why it's called Lowy Live, not Lowy Pre-Record. So you can jump in on Facebook, TikTok, Instagram, YouTube, Twitch, Hinge, wherever you like to jump on, hit me up at Lowy Live, L-O-W-I-E, then live or live, however you want to put it. And you're kicking it with us in the studio in real time. You get early access to the games and a whole bunch of other silly shenanigans when you jump on in there. Last night I smashed a monitor accidentally on there. It was a good time. I got a fix today. Shout out Damo, Station Tech, that's my boy. Guys, big show this evening. You might know him, Bill Gates, creator of Microsoft, huge nerd, apparent friend of Epstein, decided to come out and say that he believes AI is not only more dangerous than drugs, but, which is also not true, I've never done ChatGPT at 3 a.m. in a cubicle in Surfers Paradise, but Ignore I did that joke. He also believes that AI might be taking about 90% of jobs.
0: Until people get their mind around how powerful this is and therefore what it's going to be doing to these jobs, the idea that you need to reserve things for humans may sound bizarre. But in fact, you know, we will get there.
1: Turns out he's not wrong. I went through one of my favorite fast food joint drive-thrus today, and the speaker box where usually there's a Gen Z kid with terrible manners who usually talks to you and, you know, most of your order. It's been replaced by AI. You may hear about it in the news.
3: What can I get you?
4: Are you AI?
5: This Hungry Jack's outlet is the first to test the fast food chain's new AI ordering system. Customers divided on whether it's a whopper of an idea.
1: Whopper of an idea? She nailed that pun. But you guys are going to believe it. When I was going through the drive-thru, it almost triggered the end of the world. I'm going to play that audio to you in 5 hits time when we do the Hoot Nanny. It's going to be controversial. You're not going to believe what took place today. And I'm excited to play it to you. It's time we fight back against the machines. And more than likely lose. Before the end of the hour, also I've got a double pass for you to be checking out the kick-ass new Street Fighter when we play a little game called Street Fighter Control Freak. Here's how it works. I'm going to give you a Street Fighter character. Then I'm going to tell you a move you would do on the controller for said character. You just got to tell me what move that would unlock. Tonight, it's going to be Chun-Li. This is going to be the move you would put into the controller.
27: Hold down, then press up and high kick.
1: If you think you know what that would unlock in Chun-Li, you get ready to call me 131065 before the end of the hour. However, if you need an extra hinty, jump on into the live stream because behind me, Chun-Li is holding up the answer to the question you need to be winning that double pass to check out Street Fighter. I'll give you also another little hint.
6: Spinning bird kick.
1: Okay. Before the end of the hour, we're going to be playing that. And then later on in the show, this has to be my favorite news story of the week. It is tragic. It is sad. I know I shouldn't laugh. I know I shouldn't laugh. But who climbs into a tiger enclosure?
9: It's not clear how or why the man entered the fenced-off area, but police say he was seriously injured in the attack and died at the scene despite the best efforts of medical first responders.
1: Bruh, that was only going to end one way. So later on in the show, we're going to be talking about times you were nearly killed by an animal. I've got two stories. One involves wasps. The other involves a magpie. And I'm going to share both of those stories, and we're going to share stories together on times you've almost been killed by an animal. Go on, animal. Hey, let's do this.
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1: Breaking down the biggest pop culture stories of the day with a stand-up monologue. I used to write these for everyone from Rob Dyrdek through to Joan Rivers. I've written for so many famous people. Some of them are dead. Hey, let's do this. Actress Selma Blair has been arrested and charged after attacking multiple crew members on a flight. The crew members initially became alarmed at her mental state when they noticed her clapping when the plane landed. Yeah, every time someone claps at the end of the flight, I'm like, what are you doing? I've never once said goodnight at the end of this show, turned around and 6 staff members are just standing at the glass like, congrats. You did that thing you're highly trained in. This next story, Injil became alarmed at her mental state when they noticed her clapping when the plane landed. Yeah, every time someone claps at the end of the flight, I'm like, what are you doing?

hasn't been revealed what the injury is, but if the rumours are true, it's probably Lockjaw after his cellmate is also notoriously B.I.G. It's a thinker. And finally, Apple is under scrutiny for invasion of privacy after a woman who was sexting with her boyfriend got an alert asking her if she wanted to continue the call due to the graphic images. Oof. To test out the woman's claim, I too took some naked photos today of me on my phone and got an alert asking me if it was cold in the bedroom. You say what I didn't know? My bad. Let's kick it off with a banger, DJ Jazzy Jeff, Fresh Prince.

0: Adrian Jean, Turn the Lights Out. Love it live on Kiss and iHeart. Every single Monday to Friday, 9 to 12, having a lot of fun. We also live stream, so you can kick it with us over the commercial breaks, during the songs. Everyone asks a bunch of weird questions. I always hate it when people do that. You know when someone's like, asks. Well, you know when they sound like a little snake at the end of stuff? Anyway, I'm live streaming Facebook, TikTok, Instagram, YouTube, and Twitch at Lowy Live. The Kiss pages are down. We got a new guy who's the head of content, and somehow he's managed to lock me out of the account, so we can't stream on those. But we'll figure it out tomorrow. It's just an email away, and then we are back up and running.
1: Live stream shout out.
0: Probably not, though. Steve Musio, shout out to Kiana Luna, Mandy Evans, It's Adida, Stephanie, and Paulie Jones, who said, Lowy, I quit my job today, dog.
2: Bloody resigning. I'm so sick of it. Shove it up your ass, Margaret. I'm resigning, everyone. I'm out of here. That's it. I'm gone. There's my letter of resignation, and there's some flowers for my dead dog. Why don't you stick those up your fat ass?
0: The best way to resign. Don't you go anywhere in 2 hits time. We're doing one of our favourite segments here at Lowy Live, the Hootenanny. Why? Because Bill Gates said that AI is not only more dangerous than drugs, but it's definitely going to steal your job.
3: Until people get their mind around how powerful this is, and therefore what it's going to be doing to these jobs, the idea that you need to reserve things for humans may sound bizarre, but in fact, you know, we will get there.
0: And he's not wrong. Today I went to one of my favorite fast food joints, went through the drive-thru. The drive-thru is now AI. So I started recording it, and it almost triggered the end of days. Oh, yeah, Terminator style!
4: Love this song.
0: Find out what happened in 2 hits time when I play that incredible, controversial audio to you right now. Vanstroy, Riptide, Lowy Live, Kiss, iHeart,

0: Swims, David Guetta, Tone's Eye, Gong Gong Gong. My name's Craig Lowe. I really appreciate you checking out my show because I need ratings and validation to keep it. So thanks for that. We're also live streaming, first show to do it, hopefully not the last. It's a lot of fun doing it this way because you stay in the zone. You connect with people. You get to chat to people. It also gets unhinged as a mofo. We're on Facebook, TikTok, Instagram, YouTube, and Twitch. At Lowy Live is the page to be. Tonight, you can get one of these.
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0: Shout-out to Caroline Tonga, Kimberly Cole, Rach L. Morris, Shooter Media, Maddie Sabine, Annette, Jared, and Eva. Eva Elov, she wrote, Lowy, I just got my hair blown out today. Oh, that sounds fun.
2: It looks like you went and got a blowjob at your blowout at your... salon.
0: Damn.
3: Oh my God.
0: I'm going to need the name of that barber. Again, my name is Craig Lowe. Unless you're one of my bosses and you just heard that last grab, in which, again, my name is Ken Smalls, and that's where you can send all your complaints to us here and to me and my friend Zach at the Smallsy Show / Experience. Right now, we are doing the Hootenanny. Now, everyone knows Bill Gates. He's a nerd. He's a tech guy, okay? He owned Microsoft. He now owns pretty much everything to do with seeds. Was apparently on the Epstein list, but he's also got a couple of opinions about AI. He come out this week and he said, AI is not only more dangerous than drugs. Relax. But he also said AI might be about to take about like 80% of the world's jobs.
4: Until people get their mind around how powerful this is and therefore what it's going to be doing to these jobs, the idea that you need to reserve things for humans may sound bizarre, but in fact, you know, we will get there.
0: And I didn't believe him, right, until I went to Hungry Jack's earlier today. 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Now that's AI.
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8: You have requested the Beacon Device Bunker Combat Warhead Strike.
0: No, I said I wanted a Bacon Deluxe Burger Combo with a Sprite. 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
8: Sequence initiated.
0: No, cancel!
8: This Hungry Jack's will detonate in 10.
0: Shit, run!
8: 9.
0: Everybody
8: eight,
0: run! The machines
8: seven,
0: are here! They're about to kill us
8: six,
0: all!
8: Fine. Just joking. Gee, you humans are so sensitive.
0: Terrifying stuff. That was the Hootenanny on Lowy Live. Don't you be going anywhere. Got your tickets to Street Fighter coming up in 3 hits time when we play
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0: Tell you how those tickets are going to be yours next. You can also jump in the live stream, Facebook, TikTok, Instagram, YouTube, and Twitch to get early access to the game. Right, meow. Let's get back into the music. Kid Laroi, Sleep, Lowy Live on Kiss. No, I don't.

0: Olivia Dean, Baby Steps. Ugh, that woman is an angel. My name is Craig Lowe. This is my show, Lowy Live. Thank you so much for checking it out around Australia on Kiss and iHeart, Monday to Friday, 9 to 12. Having a lot of fun live streaming everything. Jump on in, be a part. It's inclusive, it's free, and I'll be honest, it's pretty stupid. Facebook, TikTok, Instagram, YouTube, and Twitch at Lowy Live. 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
0: Shout out to Kath Out West, Nick Andrews, Viva La Moon, Jack Mulligan, Doggies, Madate, Jessica, and Poor Decisions. Right now we are up to 53,000 likes on TikTok. That's pretty cool. Hey, I got Street Fighter tickets.
1: Names, fight words. Street Fighter. Control Freak.
0: Oh, man, this new Street Fighter movie looks kick-ass. Fun fact, I actually like the old Street Fighter movie with Jean-Claude Van Damme, Kylie Minogue. They actually shot it in the back of my house. I grew up on a place called the Coomera Lake on the Gold Coast, and I remember they were shooting the boat scenes when I was a kid. I was so excited when I found out they were doing a Street Fighter movie. Granted, is the movie shit? Yes. Does that make it good? Sure. Kylie Minogue's coming. Don't get out of here. But this new one looks real good as well. Looks real good. And I got a double pass for you to be checking it out right meow with a little game we're calling Control Freak. Here's how it works. I'm going to give you a character from Street Fighter and a set of moves you would put into the controller to make that character do a move. It's their signature move, their most famous move. You just got to call me up, tell me what that move is. Those tickets are yours. Tonight, it's going to be Chun-Li. Okay. Chun-Li's going to be the character. So you're on your controller. If you were to put this combo into the controller.
1: Hold down, then press up and high kick.
0: What move would that make Chun-Li do? I'll play it to you one more time.
1: Hold down, then press up and high kick.
0: Okay, so if you think you know what move that makes Chun-Li do on the controller, you call me right now, 13-10-65, and you could be winning a double pass to check out Street Fighter. However, if you need a little help with our game here, Control Freak, all you got to do is jump into the live stream. Again, Facebook, TikTok, Instagram, YouTube, or Twitch. Chun-Li is holding up to the live stream camera the answer you are looking for. I'll give you another extra little hint right here. You think you know what she just said? You know what move that unlocks? You call me right now. 13-10-65. The phone lines are open and those tickets could be yours right now as we play
1: Street Fighter Control Freak.
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0: Lowy live on Kit. Oh, shit. Okay, thought it was done. My name's Craig Lowe. Thank you so much for kicking it with us across Australia. We're on Facebook, TikTok, Instagram, YouTube, and Twitch at Lowy Live or any of the KISS pages. Actually, no, the KISS pages are down. I'm a lying asshole, but you can kick it with us on the gram or TikTok at Lowy Live. You can even get one of these.
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0: Shout-out to Joe, Ben Withford, Radio Laurie, CB's Fishing Club, Nick, the NBA pro. She's a former cop. She's a bodybuilder. She is an incredible woman. I ran into her when we were doing street interviews on the street. And now she's pregnant and going to be a hot mama.
3: Keep your liver spotted hands off my beautiful mother. She's a saint.
0: Oh, think about it.
2: Them's fighting words. Street fighter. Control freak.
0: That's right. Every single night here at Lowy Live, I've got a double pass for you to check out Street Fighter. I know everyone's sick of these sort of video game movies, but Resident Evil ripped. I thought Mortal Kombat 2 was fantastic. It was fun. Is it going to win an Oscar? No. But it was a good watch. And right now, I think Street Fighter is also going to be a whole bunch of fun to watch. And I got your double passes. You want to win it, you just got to call me up, 131065, or jump into our live stream if you want early access to this bad boy. We kick it off 8:30 every single night. I will explain the rest once you get on air. But joining me right now is my boy James. Was cracking, doggy. James, hello.
4: Hello, how are you, bud?
0: Brother, man, I'm doing not too shabby. How's your week panning out so far? I know it's only Tuesday, but how you doing? You good? You going all right?
4: Yeah, I'm all right. I'm back to school. I'm a chalky, and I've been back at work for a couple of days now.
0: Wait, are you a school teacher?
4: Yes, I am, yeah.
0: Did you just call yourself a chalky?
4: Yeah, I'm an old school teacher. Been doing it for a long time.
0: I have never heard a teacher been referred to as a chalky, obviously because you use chalkboards, but that's crazy. Is this a common thing people are called when you're a school teacher?
4: Yeah, it was. Not these days. We use whiteboards now, but... I started out teaching using blackboard and chalk, yeah.
0: Wow. I guess, like, if we were going to update it for a teacher's nickname, it would probably be underappreciated and underpaidy.
4: Yeah, all of the above.
0: Hey, why did I get into this industry, E? Would that probably be a better nickname for teachers now?
4: Yeah, but holidays are pretty good, school holidays.
0: I don't believe you, man. I don't, because I know teachers, and you spend like 90% of your holidays just getting ready for the next semester because parents suck and send their kids to school like it's a daycare with zero planning, and then you're left buying cellophane paper and scissors just trying to make that one kid that smells like piss not eat clag glue. Would that be correct?
4: Oh, it's like you've known me all my life.
0: All right, James, I want to send you away to see Street Fighter. Here's how it works. I'm going to pick Chun-Li. That's our character tonight. I'm going to tell you a set of moves to put into the controller. You just got to tell me, what move would that make Chun-Li do? Are you good to go?
4: Yeah, let's do it.
0: Okay, here we go.
2: Hold down, then press up and high kick.
0: Okay, what would that unlock and make Chun-Li do? This is her signature move, James.
4: Yeah, this is going to be a spinning bird kick.
0: Okay, let's have a look.
5: Spinning bird kick!
0: Hell yeah! Spinning bird kick! Congratulations, James! You're up to see Street Fighter!
4: Woohoo! Can't wait! Thank you, Lowy!
0: You are very welcome, because you are my favourite chalky. You're the best day there, Doug. The ultimate showdown awaits Street Fighter in cinemas this Thursday. Do not worry, we got more chances tomorrow when we play Street Fighter. Control Freak on Lowy Live. Up next... we got to talk about it because it's one of the stupidest things I've seen in so, so long. I am, of course, talking about a guy who thought he could jump into a tiger enclosure, fist fight a tiger, and turns out it is zero man, one to the tiger.
6: It's not clear how or why the man entered the fenced-off area, but police say he was seriously injured in the attack and died at the scene despite the best efforts of medical first responders.
0: Okay, so next hour, we are going to be opening up the phone lines as we do a little segment we like to call...
7: Campfire Confessions.
0: And we're going to be talking about times an animal has nearly killed you. I got a couple of stories on deck. One involves European wasps. Another one involves magpies. Looking forward to these stories. Oh, man, there's going to be some wild ones. Stick around for more of it. Lowy Live on KISS.
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1: Love that song. My name's Craig Guy. This is my show, Lowy, live around Australia on Kiss and iHeart. Appreciate you for being a part of it. You can jump in the live stream right now. Facebook, TikTok, Instagram, YouTube, Twitch, Hinge, Tinder, any other weird random thing. Ashley Madison? Maybe. I don't know. Jump on in. At Lowy Live, you can get one of these.
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1: Shout out to Crystal Wilson, Denzel, and Schnitzel. That's a kick-ass name, man. Henley Stickman, Cordo, Mouse Mouse, Slab, and Frederick Marshwell. And to all of you, I do want you to know, if you spend any time with us in the live stream, to me, you are...
3: You is kind.
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1: Most of you.
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4: Yeah, that's what I call a campfire.
5: Campfire Confessions.
1: Woo! One of my favourite segments to do here on my show, Lowy Live, Campfire Confessions. It's when we open up to one another about weird, wacky, and wonderful topics, and then we share a couple of sneaky little stories. This story, however, has been across all of the news. Clearly, this guy saw it panning out differently. I am, of course, talking about the guy that thought he would try and jump into an enclosure with a tiger, just to find out that that tiger went full tiger.
6: It's not clear how or why the man entered the fenced-off area, but police say he was seriously injured in the attack and died at the scene despite the best efforts of medical first responders.
1: The video is nuts. The dude's just chilling on the ground, just pointing at the tiger, and the entire time you're watching it, you can just see on the tiger's face, the tiger's just like, what the f*** is this guy doing in my house? It's a home invasion to the tiger, so it makes total sense. They've decided not to kill the tiger as well, which I'm like, yeah, why would you? The dude broke into his house. The tiger was just being a tiger. I'll be honest, I'm Team Tiger. You want to do shit like that? That is what happens. I also don't think we should kill sharks whenever someone's in the ocean. They're like, someone got eaten by a shark. So we're going to kill like 1,600 sharks. They live in the ocean. The shark has no idea what's going on. The shark is just being a shark. Made me think about a time I myself thought I was going to die from an animal attack. And that's what we're going to be talking about tonight. Times you have almost been killed by an animal. Could be big, could be small, could be exotic, could be really lame. Doesn't bother me, whatever it is. You just get ready to call me or you can jump in the live stream. Because I want to share with you a story. When I was a kid, right, I must have, like 13 or 14, I was playing cricket on a roundabout near my house with my boy Daniel Follett, Matty O'Brien, and my brother Brian. And it was like surrounded by trees, right? Now, back then, I wasn't a very good sport. I'm still not a very good sport, sort of a terrible person. But I got out. I got stumped by Dippy, my mate Daniel Follett. And I walked up to a tree with the cricket bat, and I smacked the tree. I was like, I can't believe it got out. But as I smacked the tree, what I didn't realize is that what was hanging at the top of the tree was a giant hive of European wasps. Oh, yeah. So that nest fell down on top of me and, like, got stuck down the back of my shirt. And then I was getting bitten by about, I would dare say, 15 to 25 European wasps. Which is funny, because I was a fat kid back then, right? So you're just seeing a husky little boy with titties just running down the street, screaming with long hair and acne. And I, like the shark, like the tiger, I deserved it. The wasps were doing nothing but being wasps. I hit the tree. I got stung a bunch. I had a really bad allergic reaction. They called the ambulance. And I had to take my shirt off while wasps were still biting me, and they had to, like, drown my shirt because these wasps were just going full wasp. Thought I was going to die. I didn't die. I just learned a very valuable lesson. And that lesson was this, which I think is quite easily the lesson that can be taken from the tiger as well, which is fuck around, find out. It's the easiest law you can follow. Again, fuck around, find out. But right now, I want to take your calls. 13-10-65. When have you almost been murdered by an animal? When were you attacked by an animal and you thought, this is it, it's all done? You can call me right now. 13 1065. You can also jump in the live stream, Facebook, TikTok, Instagram, YouTube, and Twitch at Lowy Live. Hit me up in the comment section. I'm looking forward to sharing some stories with you guys now, because this is usually where the show gets unhinged, as we do.
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1: And get back into the music. Sonny Federa, Think About Us. Oh, love this song. And then I smash the mouse off the desk on Kiss.

0: Jump on into our live stream, Facebook, TikTok, Instagram, YouTube, and Twitch at Lowy Live. Yeah. I went to say any of the Kiss pages, but they're down tonight. I'm sorry. I got logged out of the company accounts, and rightfully so.
1: Live stream
0: shout out. Shout out Steve Musial, Kiana Luna, Mandy Evans, It's Anita, Stephanie, Paul Jones, Caroline Tonga, Kimberly Cole, and Ever E loves hanging out with us.
2: Surprise, surprise.
0: Oh, what? Classic ever. Hey, let's do this.
3: Yeah, that's what I call a campfire.
2: Campfire Confessions.
0: Again, my name's Craig Lowe. I appreciate your love, time, and energy as we do Campfire Confessions, where we share weird, wacky, and wonderful stories with one another. Tonight, we're talking about times you thought you were going to be killed by an animal. This, of course, comes off the back of a man who went toe-to-toe with the tiger and died.
4: It's not clear how or why the man entered the fenced-off area, but police say he was seriously injured in the attack and died at the scene despite the best efforts of medical first responders.
0: So right now we're just looking for your calls, 131065. Let me know times you thought you were going to die from fighting an animal. You can also jump into our live stream, Facebook, TikTok, Instagram, YouTube, and Twitch. Hit me up in the comment section at Lowy Live.
5: Lions and tigers and bears.
0: Oh, my. Lions and tigers and bears. Oh, my. Oh, my. Joining me on the phone right now is Tony. Hi, Tony.
6: How are you?
0: Mate, I'm so good now you've called up. Tony, we're doing Campfire Confessions, talking about time you thought an animal was almost going to kill you. What happened, Tony?
6: We went for a walk over in WA. We're up at WA. And my brother-in-law pointed out, said, oh, there's a snake up the tree. I said, oh, yeah, I can catch that. So we caught it, we took it back. Little did we know, like, when we walked back to the place where we were staying, I said, oh, there's many people bring snakes in here. They said, what the f***? They looked at us and said, oh, that's a tiger python. You better get rid of that pretty quickly. It's deadly.
0: Tony, I'm pretty sure whenever you grab a snake, it's going to be pissed off and try and bite you.
6: No, this one was all right. This one was pretty cool.
0: It's a pretty cool snake, was it, Tony?
6: Oh, yeah. Nothing like catching a tiger python.
0: Nah, there isn't, Tony. Thank you so much, man. Stay there for me and, you know, keep drinking as well. Guys, thank you so much. Keep calling. 131065. Taking more of your calls right now. When have you been attacked by an animal? Thought you were gonna die. Doing more of it in 2 hits time. This is such a stupid topic. Let's get back into it right now. Zara Larsson, Midnight Sun. Oh, love this song. Crank it up and kiss.

0: Real Slim Shady on Lowy Live. Appreciate you checking my show out. We're the first show in Australian history to live stream everything. You can be part of it. We're on Facebook, TikTok, Instagram, YouTube, Twitch, at Lowy Live is the site to be.
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0: Shout out to Gems Gems, Joe Wilson, Brooke Boyd, what have I written here? Marcus and Little Speckles. Little Speckles said they were having a bad day.
2: I'm in a glass case of emotion.
0: And this live stream is helping. Hell yeah, because we are up to 56,000 likes on TikTok. Love and appreciate that. I missed the button. I went, love and appreciate that. And then I would have hit the button and it would have been like, pfft, and would have sounded good.
3: Yeah, that's what I call a campfire.
4: Campfire confessions.
0: And that's why it's called Lowy Live. Everything is live, nothing pre-recorded. Sometimes I wish it was. Right now we're doing Campfire Confessions. This is when we share weird, wacky, and wonderful stories with one another on a topic that sort of makes us chuckle. This one does make me chuckle. I'm so sorry. Man jumped into a tiger enclosure and died.
5: It's not clear how or why the man entered the fenced-off area, but police say he was seriously injured in the attack and died at the scene despite the best efforts of medical first responders.
0: So tonight I'm talking about times animals have nearly killed you or you thought you were gonna die. I shared a story about how I was attacked by a whole hive of European wasps when I was like 13. I can't see without my glasses. And right now, I want to know your stories. 131065 is the number. You can also jump in our live stream in the comments section. Hit me up there, just like Lisa. Hi, Lisa.
6: Hi, how are you?
0: So good. Thank you so much for calling in to Lowy Live as we do Campfire Confessions. We're talking about times animals have almost murdered you. What happened, Lisa?
6: As a kid, I was going out in the paddock to grab a speed bin from a horse, and we had a local sheep in Anarchy called Lucky. Eaten like he was the sheep, and as I got the feed bin, he chased me down. And as he hunted me up over the stone fence into my mum's front yard, he completely dislocated my foot. I should have broken it, but instead my foot came out and it was like sticking out the inside of my leg.
0: Oh my God. Were you able to make amends with this sheep, or did every time you see the sheep you were just filled full of fear? Have you been able to overcome that and just look at sheep the same?
6: I was terrified of that sheep after that.
0: Yeah, same. Totally. Stay there for me, Lisa. There we go. I'm going to take... we won't wrap up the calls. Up next, we're going to be reading out the top three comments in the live stream comment section. Again, Facebook, TikTok, Instagram, YouTube, and Twitch. You can hit me up in the comment section. Let me know if you're too scared to call up, because I know I'm coming in with a lot of heat. You can let me know in the comment section. Times you thought you were going to be murdered by an animal. Yeah, take that, Leonardo DiCaprio. I was Team Revenant Bear as well. We're wrapping it up next.
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15: 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While Gavin blissfully sleeps, this vigilant bird, the ANZ Falcon, is on high alert. Yes, his ANZ Falcon watches for fraud 24/7. 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

0: 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Plus, there's over like 200,000 other podcasts on there, and they rip dog. Right now, let's do this. Yeah, holy hootenanny. Again, my name is Craig Loy. I do love and appreciate you for giving a little love, time, and energy to my show, Lowy Live. It's unlike any other radio show you've heard. I can absolutely promise you that. Right now, let's do The Hootenanny. Bringing you the biggest world exclusives. Now, Bill Gates, all-round creepy dude, very much a nerd, very much a billionaire, had this to say about AI. He believes that AI is more dangerous than drugs, but on top of that, that AI is going to steal like 80% of jobs.
1: Until people get their mind around how powerful this is and therefore what it's going to be doing to these jobs, the idea that you need to reserve things for humans may sound bizarre, but in fact, you know, we will get there.
0: And that's actually true because over the weekend I went to Hungry Jack's. It's my favorite. Bakey Deluxe Combi. Biscoff Sunday. However, when I was going through the drive-thru, I found out that it's no longer a grumpy Gen Z kid that hates having eye contact with you on the speaker box. They've been replaced by AI.
2: What can I get you?
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0: First of all, hilarious pun, news lady. And secondly, that is terrifying. Because when I was going through the drive-thru, something happened between me and the AI speaker box that almost brought about Armageddon. Yes, we must rise up against the machines! You guys are lucky I actually recorded what went down between me and the AI at the drive-thru at Hungry Jack's. Here it is for you right now. The Hootenanny at Lowy Live.
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0: Yeah, that isn't... 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
5: You have requested the Beacon Device Bunker Combat Warhead Strike.
0: No, I said I wanted a Bacon Deluxe Burger Combo with a Sprite. 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
5: Sequence initiated.
0: No, cancel!
5: This Hungry Jack's will detonate in 10.
0: Shit, run!
5: 9.
0: Everybody
5: eight,
0: run! The machines
5: seven,
0: are here! They're about to kill us
5: eight,
0: all!
5: Fine. Just joking. Gee, you humans are so sensitive.
0: Terrifying stuff. That was the Hootenanny on Lowy Live. Don't you go anywhere. One of our favorite musical segments coming up next.
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0: That's right. With so much stuff going to AI, we've decided to throw it back to what we love about music. Our favorite artist performing live might not be perfect, and that low-key is kind of what makes it perfect. This young lady, touring Australia, sold-out shows. Everyone is trying to get tickets, and they are absolutely impossible to get. People are giving away everything to get these tickets.
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0: Yeah, we got Olivia Dean, unlike you've ever heard her before, coming up next doing her own, I was about to say doing a cover of Man I Need. It's her own song, idiot. We got a live performance, Olivia Dean, Man I Need, next. Lowy Live, as we do Lassoed Live on Kiss. Hey.
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0: 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Appreciate you for kicking it with us across Australia. 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And I promise you, it's a lot better than this break you're listening to now.
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0: Ah, homeboy! Now, usually, it sort of feels like music is heading towards way too much overproduction, too much AI. So we decided to do Lassoed and Live, throwing it back to your favourite artists doing what they do best, singing live, raw. It ain't perfect, and that's sort of what makes it perfect. Now, this young lady touring Australia, sold out shows, also sold out shows around the planet. Everyone is giving everything they have to get these tickets.
2: Plus a ring, a watch, a pocket translator, $500, and the earrings. You love the earrings.
3: She's got her own earrings, a whole shoebox full of them.
0: Dangly ones. I'm talking about the one, the only, Olivia Dean. She's currently in Brisbane this evening. So we thought we'd check out one of her songs, but live. This is Man I Need. Love you live. And Kiss.

0: I do love and appreciate every single one of you for giving the show a chance tonight. Everyone who came on the live streams, Facebook, TikTok, Instagram, YouTube, and Twitch at Lowy Live. Anyone who checks out the show again on the free iHeart app, it's got the Lowdown Daily Download. We are back again tomorrow night. More chances at those Mortal Kombat tickets, plus more shenanigans up our sleeves. Other than that, thank you so much for being a part of it. I will see you then. My name is Craig Lowe. Good night. Bye.
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14: 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This Friday is DLD Awareness Day, and Mansell College is hosting a huge day of wildlife fun at Lone Pine Koala Sanctuary. 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
18: 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This Friday is DLD Awareness Day, and Mansell College is hosting a huge day of wildlife fun at Lone Pine Koala Sanctuary. 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

I'm new on Kiss and so is this. Has Ray finally found her husband? 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It's called Joy. It's about finding light and happiness after coming through the darkness. It's now playing on Kiss. It's Ray and Joy.

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0: Will and Woody, you're probably driving around at the moment. You're driving an Uber. You're driving to go and let's face it, it could be a late night hookup.
1: Oh, that's
0: late
1: exciting.
0: Late night hookups.
1: That's exciting.
0: I mean, in a former life, this was a very exciting time to be driving a car.
1: Oh, whoa.
0: Right?
1: You'd be nervous.
0: You'd be
1: a little
0: so
1: bit.
0: Nervous.
1: What are you wearing? You're probably want, like, because you don't want to be too dressed up. And you're trying too hard.
0: Yes.
1: I was always a fan of just some tracky dacks, but like a nice tracky dack.
0: I think tracky dacks are sexy. Maybe it's just because the connotation that I have with those times of night, but everyone's in trackies.
1: Tracky dacks.
0: Everyone's in trackies
1: like
0: at that time.
1: A hoodie.
0: Yeah, you're wearing a hoodie. Yeah, you want to look like you're casual, but then also you want to look sexy.
1: And smell good.
0: And smell
1: so
0: good.
1: So you can't overdo the smell for mine. You can look casual, but you don't want to smell casual.
0: Yes, exactly right.
1: Anyway, here's our best bits from the show yesterday. Enjoy, Will and Woody.

0: asleep? It's Will and Woody keeping you up.
1: The best of Battle of the Gens is up next. Annalise is off the show very, very shortly. But Woods, I mean, even though there's only 9 weeks of the show to go, the gold just keeps on coming, my friend.
2: And I think this is going to be a pretty interesting debate. Who just burped? Was that you, Tom? Was that you? Mate.
1: No, I turned my mic off, though. Did you? I did.
2: Use your cough button.
1: Oh, what was that going on? Get it together. I muted my microphone. You just open burped into your mic.
3: That's what we were doing.
1: That is disgusting.
2: That was a lot. Anyway.
1: Anyway. Get it together. Hey.
2: Oh, we love craisins. Hey. Ocean sprays craisins. We love them.
1: Hey, this is still our job, all right, for the next little while. So just like a bit of professionalism. That'd be great.
2: Thank you, Will.
1: No worries at all, mate. Just doing my best here.
2: Thank you, mate.
1: Got to try and, yeah, we're going out with a bang.
2: So anyway.
1: Get it on the track.
2: We merely glanced, I think, a pretty hot debate on yesterday's show. We decided not to cover it yesterday. Here's what happened.
1: Will and Woody. Are you having a great drive home? Do you wash your feet? 131065. We'll do that tomorrow.
2: Here we are. Now, because we did talk about it during the song, during the radio show.
1: We did.
2: Slipped out on air, but we have decided in the last 24 hours.
1: I didn't decide. I just got told.
2: So I
1: forgot about it.
2: I
1: Joe, old burp face over there. She was like, guys, get it in the show.
2: I think it's still a hot idea.
3: I live to bring your ideas to life.
1: Yeah,
2: I repitched it hard this morning. I love it because I spent 35 years of my life never washing my feet. For me, it was far too much effort to have to bend down and scrub something which is so far away. I was always of the view that it's kind of just getting the dregs of all the soap that's on my body, so naturally it's getting washed.
1: Mm.
2: But let me tell you something, Will. For 35 years, I suffered stink foot.
1: You have particularly stinky feet.
2: Well, no, not anymore.
1: Really rank.
2: No, guys.
1: Really rank. Like,
2: guys.
1: Shoes had to be outside.
2: Yeah, yeah.
1: Torch and socks.
2: I get very sweaty. I've actually got a machine at home called the Dry Guy that I put shoes on because my feet are so sweaty.
1: Yeah.
2: But Will, my feet don't smell anymore. I agree with you.
1: How do you feel about the fact that the guys at the Dry Guy are targeting just people like you? Like,
2: no.
1: People with just enough money to buy something so stupid.
2: Hilariously, Dry Guy usually, they're very popular in countries like Alaska where people are walking through snow. I think I'm the only person in Australia who owns a Dry Guy.
1: Did you import it from Alaska?
2: Yeah, it's quite expensive, but my shoes are so dry. And since it's quite treacherous. I suds up a hand and then I lift a full leg and I fully scrub my feet.
1: Yeah.
2: The smell of my feet, Will, has changed. But I'm just curious.
1: I can't remember why are we doing this.
2: because you don't. You don't wash your feet.
1: No, I don't.
2: You don't. For me, you need to join me. You need to start washing
1: But my
2: your feet.
1: Feet don't. I haven't got an issue with stinky feet. You know that I've got issues stinking elsewhere. No doubt about that. Not denying it.
2: Where?
1: Oh, I'm a pit sweater. You know I'm a pit sweater when the going gets tough.
2: So you obviously, absolutely. Yeah. But you obviously wash your pits in the shower. Of course you do.
1: Absolutely. That's a hot point for me.
2: Everyone washes their
1: whole pits and bits thing, that's probably the priority for me.
2: Yeah.
1: That's about it.
2: You've never, ever. So what if you're walking around outside barefoot for a while? Would you wash your feet?
1: No. Because they just get clean after I was in the shower.
2: I completely disagree with
1: that. That's because you've got rank feet.
2: No, well.
1: You do.
2: Look, 13.
1: And there are certain, I think it's on you as an adult to know which parts of your body need attention in terms of like cleaning.
2: I think for most people, they require a foot scrubbing. 131065 is the number. Do you wash your feet in the shower? And there is obviously a secondary question there around how you do it, because I do know
1: I don't think we need to go on
2: No, because there
1: it.
2: Are
1: I mean,
2: some
1: that's very boring.
2: There are some cowboys out there that just they put one foot on top of the other and scrub it. I think that's lazy. I think you need to bend down and give them a good once
1: ridiculous.
2: Over.
3: Can producer Joe here? Can I just make a suggestion?
2: Please.
3: Maybe up next, the non-foot washer.
2: Yeah, Will
3: gets the dogs out, and the foot washer has to smell the dirty dogs.
1: Oh yeah.
2: What if we?
1: I'll smell the clean dogs.
3: Smell the clean dogs. Let's do a dog exchange.
2: Why don't you guys all smell our feet blindfolded and you try and decide which one of us washes our feet?
3: That's Annalise what we're doing. Likes that.
2: Yeah, that's what
3: I
2: we're
3: feel
2: doing.
3: Like I don't get paid we've enough, been in personally.
1: A bad, we've been in a bad situation with Annalise's feet in the studio before. Do you remember that? What was that about?
3: Yes, I remember that. It was when you were trying to do something with my feet.
1: We were nearly
3: was
1: at the point where we were going to pin you down and tickle your feet. And
3: yes.
1: then someone flagged
3: something. Then I was worried because I get tinea sometimes.
2: Oh.
1: Oh. Do you wash your feet?
2: Do you?
1: No, you don't.
2: You don't.
1: No, you don't. No, you don't.
3: I put soap on the ground and then just moonwalk or something like that.
1: No, you don't put work. Soap on the ground and moonwalk. You just don't wash them because that's fine. Work. I don't judge you for that at all. I think the standard is that you don't wash your feet.
2: 13 1065, do you wash your feet?
0: It's Will and Woody.

0: up late or up early? It's Will and Woody keeping you up.
1: Yeah, I mean, I feel like we've been wanting to do this topic for 8 years, Wood, so
2: well, now
1: feels like the right time.
2: I actually have, because I honestly, hand to heart, for 35 years of my life, I never washed my feet.
1: I'm interested to know, actually, what was the should wash my feet moment? Was it like the Ashley Martin, you know, like, oh, there was my moment?
2: No, there actually was.
1: And what happened?
2: It was a particularly bad, I can't remember the exact environment that I was in, but it was just an environment where you don't want to be emitting a smell. I was in one of those homes where people make you take your shoes off at the door. I'm really against that. But anyway, I was happy to abide by that rule. And I took
1: their house, their rules.
2: Yeah, get that. But it's just like, oh, really? Are we taking our shoes off? Anyway, so I took my shoes off and I could, like, 3 steps in, I was like, wow, I can smell my feet. That's horrific.
1: You have had, I've lived with you before.
2: Problem. It's a problem.
1: Yeah, they were like prodigious.
2: And like to the point where, like, oh, sorry. So 131065 is the number. Do you wash your feet? Because I have only in the last 2 years started washing my feet. I cannot believe.
1: So it's after you smelt your own feet at someone's house?
2: I couldn't believe
1: you had a self-intervention?
2: Yes. And then I was like, okay, what's all this craze, you know, around washing your feet?
1: There's never a craze.
2: Well, what's
1: there's never a thing.
2: Well, let's.
1: You Googled, how do I make my feet less stinky?
2: And number one was wash your feet.
1: Maybe wash your feet.
2: And so, anyway, so I tried it.
1: Yeah.
2: And since then, I promise you, come over here. Please. Honestly, it will be an enjoyable experience for you. Hey, hang on. But like 2 years ago, Will, 2 years ago, if I've taken my shoes off, I took my shoes off 5 minutes ago, you would have noticed in 10 seconds if I took my shoes off. You can't tell anymore. There is no smell here.
1: Well, I haven't smelled them yet.
2: When I was single, I used to be quite like paranoid about the fact that like I'd go home with someone and say like, oh, let's get comfortable. And I'd be like, I'm going to have to run a bath or something and wash my feet.
1: Is that right?
2: Because I'm worried about the smell.
1: Were they ever raised? Like, did anyone ever be like,
2: no, no one was so rude. But, you know, after a disco night, I was always very concerned.
1: Yeah, disco foot.
2: Let's go to Caitlin here on 131065. Caitlin, answer me this. Do you wash your feet?
3: Of course I do. You'd be stupid not to.
2: Thank you. Well, Will doesn't wash his feet, Caitlin. Will doesn't wash his feet in the shower. It's crazy.
3: May I teach you a lesson on how to wash your feet properly?
1: I think it might cross a line.
2: Please,
1: Someone how to wash their feet. People pay money for that on the internet.
3: I've been washing my feet since I was 5.
1: Yeah,
3: I'm now 28.
1: Wash your own feet in the private of your own home. Mate, I think washing somebody else's feet, unless you're Jesus or you're an OnlyFans model, I think there's an issue.
2: She wants to tell us.
3: It's
2: a lesson.
1: I'm not doing an audible lesson. Oh, see, this is the boring part for me. I think it's just, do you wash your feet, yes or no? Move on.
2: I would like to hear how she washes her feet.
1: Why? Who
2: cares? She's got 23 years experience.
3: You could learn a thing or two.
1: Caitlin, make it interesting.
3: God. Okay, so what I do, I turn the...
1: No, I think I've had enough. Let's go to Hannah.
2: Oh, wow. Hey, mate, can you take a deep breath, please? Take a deep breath. Don't be mean to people.
1: I'm not being mean. I just don't think anyone wants to hear how Caitlin... Oh, look, we can go back to... Okay, we'll go back to it. Caitlin, sorry about that. You dropped out.
3: That's okay.
2: How do you wash your feet, Caitlin? How do you wash your feet?
3: I sit down on the shower floor, grab my One Direction loofah.
2: Oh, you loofah your feet. Blood to you.
3: With smother it in soap.
2: Yeah, good, good.
3: Smother it all over both my feet, including in between my toes, under my foot, right up to my ankle, and then I rinse it off.
1: Yeah,
2: brilliant. This does feel like we're crossing a line. I didn't think we'd go that way.
1: Aren't you glad we went back?
2: I had no idea One Direction had loofahs. That's pretty wild.
3: I'm
2: still here, Caitlin. Let's go to Hannah here on 131065. Hannah, and after Hannah, you're going to smell my feet, Will.
1: Jesus. Like, beam me up, Scotty. I just don't want to hear how another person washes their feet. But let's hear Hannah yes or no.
2: You could learn a thing or two, mate. I think tonight you need to go home
1: and get
4: yourself a loofah. Yes, I do wash my feet.
1: Good on you, Hannah. Well, of course, the only people that have called are people that wash their feet, because everyone else is like, what loser is going to call a radio show and be like, I'll wash my feet and here's how I do it.
3: Well, by
1: the
3: way, there's some people
2: do, because I do. What's that, Hannah?
4: Do you wash your armpits?
1: Yes,
2: I wash my armpits.
1: Absolutely.
4: Yes, and your armpits sweat, so why would you not wash your feet that also sweat?
2: That's a very good point.
1: But every part of your body sweats.
2: But like...
1: Every part of your body sweats. You have pores all over your body.
2: Yeah, but...
1: It's just that there are certain places where there's concentration, where skin rubs together, where there's hair and other things like that you should wash, because it's a buildup of bacteria, which stinks, which is not the same for everyone, by the way.
2: Shoes on all day, that's a buildup of stink, my friend.
1: For some people. such as yourself. Yeah. I think a normal. Can I just hear from someone who does it? Dust, you don't wash your feet. Please, for the love of God. Of course you don't.
5: I don't.
2: Come in here and get your feet out. Voice of reason here.
1: Annalise doesn't wash her feet. Joe, do you wash your feet? Don't lie.
6: Absolutely.
1: Yeah, full of it.
6: Absolutely, I wash both legs, feet, in between the toes, like my girl Caitlin there. And my other girl Hannah that you cut off.
1: I didn't cut Hannah off. Tommy cut Hannah off. He'd had enough of her.
2: All right, hang on, I'm smelling Darcy's feet.
1: Sorry, Hannah. You dropped out there.
2: Wow. Darcy's feet smell amazing.
1: Of course they do.
2: He doesn't wash, but he's a unicorn. You bring your feet over here. Because I reckon your feet will stink.
1: And I'll smell your feet as well.
2: Yeah, done. This is nice. Hey, do you want me first? And can I be honest, though? Be honest.
5: Yeah.
2: You know how much my feet used to stink. Be honest about. Okay.
5: Oh!
2: What's happened there?
5: No, you...
2: Is that fungal?
5: Let me smell yours.
2: Is that fungal?
5: Let me smell yours. It stinks.
2: No, it doesn't.
5: It's always stunk.
2: No, it doesn't.
5: It's got that, like...
2: It doesn't stink.
5: I hate it, bro.
2: It doesn't stink.
1: I hate to break it to you, bro, but you've got tenure. All right.
2: Don't. I'd be itching like crazy if I had tenure.
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1: Leave Billy alone!
2: It's Will and Woody's Battle of the Gens!
3: That's just hit me that this is the last time we're doing this.
4: Don't get emotional because she's an ugly crier.
5: Oh, it could get a bit crazy if I start crying. It's too early in the week. We've got the rest of the week.
3: Will you miss this bit?
5: Yeah, I will. Don't ask me any more questions. I feel like this may have just opened a can of worms live on air, which I would prefer not to address.
3: Okay. That's right. We'll get you out of there.
4: I think it's worth saying thanks. This is a great, because this has been so much fun.
5: Are you crazy right now?
4: No, I just want to say thank you because it's been. I'm not trying to tip you over the edge. I'll tip you over the edge on Friday.
5: Thank you.
4: You're an easy person to cry.
5: It doesn't
4: make
5: take
4: cry
5: much,
4: easy.
5: Clearly. Got like a tear, solo but tear.
4: I actually don't know how this started, but it was started a couple of years ago and it was just you and we just said, do you want to come in and do this bit? And you were like, yeah. And then I remember afterwards, Tommy, you remember?
6: It was who Annalise doesn't know, essentially.
4: Oh, yeah.
3: That's right. Used to name celebrities. Yeah. That's right. Yeah. Started with celebrities and then you brought people to us as well, but then we found out you were just bringing TikTokers and social media stars and
4: boring.
3: No one knew who they were. So then it just became us testing you. And quite seriously, as far as like a series of videos goes, which is a reflection of how popular something is, the Battle of the Gens videos consistently performed really better than anything else we were doing.
4: Yeah.
3: As Will said, we owe you.
4: And it was the beginning of having you in here in studio. We tried it with a whole bunch of other people and you were the only fit. And maybe that's because we've known you for so long, but that was also just because you're awesome.
5: Thanks. Yeah, I'm really thankful that I got to like come in and be in this space and like, you know, absolutely expose myself for my ill education.
4: Excuse me.
3: Just to make it very clear, she didn't expose herself ever.
4: Let's not laugh at it. Let's move it on. And it's time for tears later in the week when we say goodbye to Annalise on Friday.
5: It's crazy.
4: It's all been above board. Let's just kick things off.
3: This is a howler. This is a real howler.
4: This is a howler turned into a saga.
3: Yeah.
4: We asked you, Annalise, name three Beatles songs. Annalise, name three Beatles songs.
5: I was going to say everybody wants to rule the world, but that's Roll Oates and Oates.
3: Paul and Oates.
5: Paul and Oates.
3: Not Paul and Oates.
5: Oh, my God. Don't ask me to name three Beatles songs.
4: Well, that Hall and Oates bit then moved into this. Come on.
5: That's Daryl Jones. That's
3: Daryl
5: Jones
3: and John Oates. Daryl Jones
4: and John Oates.
5: No, I still don't know.
4: Which moved into this bit. Three Beatles songs.
5: I can't emphasize how much I do love the Beatles.
4: We know.
5: And
3: prove it, AB.
5: If the
3: songs
5: played, I could sing them word for word. The first one that I'm thinking of is similar to Ice Ice Baby.
4: Yep.
5: But
3: main inspiration,
5: Under
3: I'd say.
5: Pressure.
4: Under pressure. Queen and David Bowie.
5: No.
3: Wow, you were just getting around yourself again. You were listening to the grab, being like, yep, Annalise in the past has done it. Now, Annalise, have you learned three Beatles songs? Go.
5: Okay, one, Hey Jude.
4: Oh, yeah, sure.
3: Well done.
7: Hey Jude.
4: Almost wouldn't give it to you.
5: No.
3: Two more.
4: Oh my gosh. Come on.
5: Oh, I do know them because I, like I said last time, they're in my playlist. Okay, two.
3: Just sing them.
5: Abbey Road.
4: That's an album.
3: Yeah.
5: Oh, damn, you know what? And I knew it was an album. I was just hoping that there was a song
4: didn't know.
5: Too.
4: You just know it was a landmark that the Beatles are on because you walked backwards across it a few weeks ago.
5: I did. Oh, God. Yeah, well, I know that album.
3: Two more songs, mate.
5: Well, I know a Paul McCartney song.
4: No.
3: I won't allow it. This is the most famous band ever. Name two more songs.
5: I'm trying to think back to the Glee episode where they themed it around the Beatles.
3: So it's a highlight for the Beatles when they were featured on Glee.
5: A whole episode.
3: try and sing something. Why don't you try and sing something at the name from there?
5: No, because the ones that I would go to sing, I've just heard audio of them being other songs. So I was about to say Under Pressure, but that's Queen.
3: Oh, God.
5: Oh, God. And it's been, like, what, 3 years of doing this segment, and I've been asked this question, like, four times.
3: One more Beatles.
4: You don't.
3: Here we go.
5: I want to say Somewhere Over the Rainbow.
3: somewhere Over the Rainbow?
5: Yeah, but that's not it.
3: Somewhere Over the Rainbow.
4: From The Wizard of Oz. J. Judy Garland.
3: Did the Beatles do the soundtrack? Did the Beatles do the soundtrack for
5: That can't be right.
3: The Wizard of Oz.
5: Could you imagine? That would be unbelievable.
3: That's right. Paul McCartney was the lion.
4: That's it.
3: John Lennon was the Tin Man.
4: That's it. I can't. I just can't.
3: I think we should put it down.
4: Let's put it down.
5: Can we just talk, can you tell me too? Like, give me some audio of some and I'll be able to tell you. You're out of touch. I'm out of time. Oh. I don't know the song's name though.
3: I don't know.
5: I'm out of time.
3: Who wrote that one, Lennon or McCartney?
5: I would say Ringo.
4: That was Hall & Oates.
3: It's just unbelievable. It's just unbelievable.
4: Got him, gone. More of the worst of the best. The best of the worst. Of Annalise in Battle of the Gens. Up next. Stick around. We love her. We love laughing at her. I hope you guys too.
3: I think it was Ringo.
5: And you know what? I thought I got around it.
4: It's Will and Woody.
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33: 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Kiss. No.

0: Replace your Z's with W's. It's Will and Woody keeping you up.
1: 9 weeks of the show to go, 4 days. Annalise has got left on the airwaves with us in the studio, so we are doing for the last time.
2: Leave Billy alone!
3: It's Will and Woody's Battle of the Gens!
4: Yes, Annalise?
5: I have a question. What are you guys going to do next Tuesday during this time, just out of curiosity?
1: Let's get Dars in here.
4: Oh, wow.
1: Sorry, the bed won't be cold, Annalise.
5: That is crazy.
1: Yeah. You know, you've moved on. We will also move on. Whoa. It'll happen fast.
4: We've just replaced you with like a younger model, haven't we?
1: It's just a younger you.
4: He's only 21. Like,
1: younger, sexier, the works.
6: I'll get all the answers right, though.
5: I doubt it.
4: I don't think
1: so. And I love the swag. This is my favourite part about Dars.
6: Name three Beatles songs. Are you kidding me?
4: Go on.
6: Come Together. Hey Jude.
1: She's already said Hey Jude. He's gone. He's dead in the water.
5: Did I hear a bit of hesitation there?
1: And he said Hey Jude, which you said.
5: Exactly.
6: Yeah. Wasn't listening.
4: We'll start with you next week, mate. We will start with you next week.
1: Good, Dars. Good. Yeah. Welcome in. I mean, technically, we'd have Joe in here as well. She's going to be very lonely out there.
7: I was just going to say, I'm also young.
1: Yeah, I feel like you're...
4: Sorry, that was so desperate. I'm still young.
7: I'm young too. I'm cool as well.
4: You still got it.
7: I'm lots of fun.
1: All right, you two. Submit your applications by this Friday.
5: They can audition for it.
1: Well, because one of them is going to be out there by themselves, so they're going to have to fight to see who comes in.
4: They can go and sit in the booth with Mark the Man Daniel.
7: Please, no.
4: With Tide Pack.
1: No one sits in the booth with the Tide Pack.
4: Okay, anyway, we are.
1: That's his space. That's his space. You wouldn't do it. You wouldn't do it to him. You wouldn't do it to yourself.
4: Absolutely not. Now, Annalise, we are going through your biggest howlers on Battle of the Gens. But before I play the next bit of audio, we are also trying to find out if you have learnt from your mistakes, which isn't necessarily something your generation is great at.
5: No.
4: But here's a question.
5: Great.
4: Who is Sean William Scott?
5: I know him. He's from. So I'm about to say Stifler on the Roof. He's Stifler from American Pie.
1: Yes! Redemption. Well done,
4: this
1: AD.
4: This, of course, was your first time you answered that. Annalise, who is Sean William Scott? I'm going to go name of one of his most famous characters, Stifler.
5: Stifler on the Roof.
4: We are still in talks to actually make that a musical.
5: Oh, my God. Wouldn't it be amazing? Get Jennifer Coolidge in it.
1: Oh. If he's not doing anything, I reckon that for him, that's huge.
4: Unbelievable.
1: What is the actual OG title, though, of that musical?
5: Fiddler.
1: That you've... No, right.
4: There you go.
5: Fiddler on the Roof.
1: Sounds a bit gross.
5: It's coming to Sydney next year, I think. There is a production. Nice. I got an email
1: all right,
5: about
1: mate.
5: It.
1: We know you're going to Sydney.
4: Nice.
1: Not all roads lead to Sydney.
4: EP of Breakfast. She's on the pulse. She knows what shows are coming.
1: It's coming to Sydney of all cities.
5: And
1: starring
5: Melbourne,
1: Dr. Chris Brown.
5: I think it's coming to Melbourne too.
1: All right, here we go.
5: Maybe Queensland.
1: Are we gonna leave with what's this theme? Is that what we're gonna go with?
8: Name this song.
1: Yeah, name this song. Okay.
5: Oh, yes. Norma Jean. Candle in the Wind.
1: Norma Jean?
5: No, Norma Jean. Goodbye, Norma Jean.
1: Yeah.
5: This is Candle in the Wind by Elton John.
1: Oh, wow.
5: Wow.
1: I really thought.
4: Good job.
5: I know. You know what?
1: You did too. Nearly called it Norma Jean. It was Candle in the Wind. Now, it's
4: a great
1: chance.
4: We are going to play the audio. Yep. Absolutely.
1: Absolutely.
4: And Liz, what is this song?
5: Rocket Man by Elton John.
4: What?
5: Isn't it?
4: What?
5: I'm so silly.
1: There's a saga.
5: Oh
1: that kicked off an Elton John saga. Are we playing more of the Elton John saga?
4: Do we have another song
1: there? The Elton John saga was enormous.
4: Oh, it went on for a month. What's this?

0: What's it called? What's it called? Who's it by?
1: It's by Elton John.
0: Elton John? Locking in Elton John?
1: No, it's not Elton John, is it? It's not Elton John. Shit! Who is it? Who is it? It's
2: one
1: the Beatles!
2: For the road. The not Beatles! The
1: oh, God. I don't know.
2: Oh, please. Can we play some more? Keep going.
1: Who
2: keep
1: is going. It?
2: It's just too good. She's too good. It just keeps coming.
3: We can sing the chorus. Why don't we sing the chorus together? Why don't we sing the...
1: It is Piano Man by the Elton John. I knew it.
4: When life gets big on you, it's Will and Woody.
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0: It's Will and Woody, and yes, you're probably on the way home. 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
1: Yeah, but this
0: bit... We go home after this bit.
1: I know, but this bit's important. And just know we're here. We're with you. And we love you more than anything.
0: Wow. 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
1: Hard to say.
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1: Can't hurt to try. But I'm just saying, like, I haven't checked it for a while, and there may have been a huge flood of demand all of a sudden.
0: I think we're losing them. Not. We're losing them.
1: Most likely losing who? T-shirts?
0: No, everyone listening.
1: Everyone listening.
0: The best bits. Oh. I'm next.
1: Will and Woody.

0: late or up early? It's Will and Woody keeping you up.
1: Right now we're doing Will's Reddit.
2: Will's Reddit.
1: Beware of the flaws. Oh, it's just the best of the internet, according to me. Got plenty of time to... What did I call it? I didn't call it Doom Scroll. I called it Doom...
3: Strolling.
1: Doom Stroll.
3: That's what Will does. He Doom Strolls. He just very gently does it. Yeah. He's still in Doom, but he's just casually doing
1: meandering
3: it.
1: Meandering my way down through the feed. What was here, feed callers? What was that, Tommy?
4: I was just saying, I think there's a lot of people calling for Do You Wash Your Feet?
3: Hilarious. We'll do it tomorrow, guys. Because seriously, I didn't wash my feet for 35 years.
1: I never wash my feet.
3: I can't put it down. I'm going to put it down, but that's extraordinary, Will.
1: And they just get like soap on them when you're having a shower because you're soaping yourself up and then the soap and the water falls down to the bottom and then your feet get cleansed.
4: Save it for tomorrow.
3: As a reformed foot washer, no.
1: But anyway, you've got yuck feet.
3: I do.
1: I think certain people need to wash certain things more than others.
3: What's your area? We'll cover it tomorrow.
1: All right, let's get back into the Reddit. Okay. Woodrow.
3: Yeah.
1: Where do I start here? Oh, fun little story here. I find Toby Maguire quite an interesting guy. He
3: big gambler, Toby, allegedly. Allegedly. I just want to throw allegedly in there. I'm gonna throw allegedly in there. No, he's been seen on blackjack. He's a well-known professional blackjack player.
1: Okay.
3: Allegedly. I think I've got the right actor. So, he mates with Leonardo DiCaprio, Toby Maguire, Spider-Man's Toby Maguire.
1: Yeah.
3: Big gambler, allegedly.
1: Okay. Toby Maguire officiated his ex-wife's wedding.
3: What?
1: To her new billionaire husband.
3: Wow, that takes strength.
1: So you need, maybe big gambler needs the cash. Checks out.
3: Side hustle.
1: I'll do it.
3: Big side hustle for Toby.
1: I'll do it. So he's up there.
3: Is this a cashie? Is this a cashie, honey?
1: Pretty intense. So the photo they've got is like assuming his ex-wife and her new, much taller, much more handsome boyfriend just macking on in front of him, good on him. More comfortable than I am, I imagine. I can't imagine officiating Sam's wedding and watching her kiss someone else.
3: Couldn't agree more. All jokes, like that makes me like him more.
1: He's Spider-Man, mate, with great power, great responsibility. Yeah. He's obviously adopted that. I respect the hell out of him. Also, that upside down kiss with Kirsten Dunst.
3: Oh, inspired.
1: Incredible.
3: You've done one though, haven't you?
1: An upside down kiss.
3: Yeah, a lot of nose.
1: What?
3: You get a lot of nose.
1: Oh, sorry. I thought you were saying a lot of like people saying no to you. You're like, do another upside down kiss, and they go no.
3: No, I've done it.
1: No, you get a lot of nose.
3: It's just not that good. It obviously looks great on screen, but it's not good.
1: Okay.
3: You'd lose yourself.
1: I'll take your word
3: for
1: it. Who hung upside down?
3: No, you just do it on the edge of a bed.
1: Oh, that's like, not the same.
3: Yes, it is.
1: When you're like, have you done it? I'm like, who's strapped in the air? Because if you want to claim that you've done it, one of you's got to be hanging upside down.
3: Okay, fair enough.
1: Of course I've kissed someone upside down on the end of the bed. Come on. Now, a couple of facts. This is a great thread that I found. And we could talk about this for the rest of Will's Reddit if we need to. And we probably do. Got this thread that's just like facts that you can't believe.
3: Yeah.
1: You ready?
3: Yeah.
1: Okay. I'm going to start with the first one. If you took a billion people off both China and India individually, they'd still be the most populous countries in the world, number one and two.
3: Holy
1: shit. Right. A billion of each one.
3: Holy.
1: Yeah. That's crazy, isn't it? It's hard. I mean, a billion's hard to wrap your head around, but yeah.
3: Oh my. What's the pop?
1: What's that?
3: What's the pop of India, current?
1: I don't know. It'd be 2 billion, I imagine. Something like that.
3: So you're halving the population.
1: Yeah,
3: and
1: I
3: it's
1: reckon.
3: Still the that yeah. is that just
1: Here's a fun one for you.
3: Mind.
1: I think you're going to like this one.
3: Okay.
1: A moose.
3: Moose, the animal, the moose.
1: The moose.
3: Yeah.
1: Can dive up to 4 meters underwater.
3: No, it can't. I need to see it.
1: I'd have to see that as well.
3: There's no way can get underwater.
1: I've got another one for you.
3: Hang on, what does it do? No way. A moose?
1: Yeah, man, gets down there with antlers and everything.
3: But how does it...
1: But
3: how does it even kick? How does it even get propulsion down?
1: Don't know.
3: Does it need to jump in the water?
1: I'm just reading the facts.
3: Yeah, but
1: it would probably... just duck dive. Have a heavy head. All right.
3: No, that's true, actually.
1: Yeah, once you get the head down. I was trying to teach my daughter diving the other day. Once you get your head going on, the rest follows. Yeah. All right, here we go. Ciabatta bread.
3: Yeah.
1: No, ciabatta?
3: Yeah, I know ciabatta.
1: Advertised, perceived as a traditionally Italian rustic bread.
3: Yeah.
1: Enjoyed for centuries.
3: Yeah.
1: Invented in 1982.
3: You're kidding. Who invented it? Who invented the ciabatta? You're joking.
1: 1982 is when ciabatta became popular. And it was apparently in response to the popularity of baguettes. The Italians were furious and they wanted their own thing.
3: Just about to say, what is the difference between a ciabatta and a baguette? Like, what is the main difference?
1: We'd need a whole show.
3: Oh, okay.
1: Well, bun pusher, you bake your bread, Tommy.
4: I like
1: well,
4: it.
1: What would you say?
4: Sourdough.
1: Yeah, what's the so what do you bake? I said, what's the well, first of all, a baguette's long.
3: Yeah.
1: It's phallic in nature. A ciabatta is flat and squared on the edges.
3: So is it just a
1: and
3: square?
1: It's probably, I'd say it's doesn't last as
4: well, ciabatta
1: softer.
4: In Italian means slipper.
1: And there you go. Is that from my fact sheet?
3: I'm not sure if that's the question.
0: It's Will and Woody.

0: sleep, it's Will and Woody keeping you up.
1: 9 weeks to go on this show, so we're jumping in the time machine.
2: We're going back.
3: Let's go back in time.
2: Going back in time.
0: You tell me you built a time machine?
1: Annalise got back in true Annalise fashion, fresh off the John.
4: We
5: also realised that apparently the code amongst the producers is Annalise is on the phone, and that actually means that you're in the toilet. Yeah. And that's, we finally know what that means.
4: No,
5: for many
4: not.
5: Years. The producers revealed it when you were gone, that on the phone means that you've gone to the bathroom.
4: No, it's not. I was like just talking with my future housemate about a house.
1: So keep in mind, Annalise is flying up to Sydney at the end of this week. So whilst we've got 9 weeks to go, this is her final week here on Will and Woody after 6 years.
4: 6 years. Crazy. Do you know, I was going through the memory bank last night and I was listening to sad music.
5: Oh.
4: I know, don't do it. Me, I was at the treadmill and I said I'd go for a walk and I was only meant to go 3K, 5K later.
1: Uh-oh.
4: Yeah, I know. Yeah.
1: Is that a subtle brag?
4: Yeah. I used to be a Bondi baddie.
1: Because you walked 5Ks.
4: I did. And my socks were like low cut ankle
1: socks.
4: That I was getting
1: lost enthusiasm a long time ago.
4: But I was reminiscing on some of the things that we've done across the years and like our memories and the fact that I've been here since I was 20.
5: Yeah.
4: And I spent my 21st with you guys.
1: I remember that during lockdown.
5: That's right.
4: It was none of the girls on the team were here, so it was just me and all the boys on the team.
1: I remember that. We organised like a 21st for you.
4: Yeah, with grilled. We had grilled for dinner.
1: That's right.
4: And then my mum surprised with a cake.
5: Special 21st.
4: It was
5: what a special 21st.
1: It was COVID. She couldn't have a party, so we were like, no, we'll have a party. Yeah. I remember that.
4: It was really
1: That's really taken me back.
4: Hasn't it?
1: Wow, cool. Yeah. So this week has just become a This Is Your Life.
4: Yeah.
1: Annalise.
4: Yeah.
1: On Will and Woody.
4: Oh, bummer. Dr. Chris Brown, Amy Gerard, and Jack Charles on Kiss 106.5 for breakfast.
5: When does it start? Give us the date.
4: November 9.
1: I assume the docs first.
4: Yeah.
1: You play your best suit for, don't you? Pay him first.
4: They're all
1: put him
4: amazing.
1: Down there.
4: Yeah.
1: Is he Dr. Chris or just Chris?
4: Just Chris.
1: Do you call him Doctor or Chris?
4: Chris.
1: Have you tried calling him Doctor?
4: No.
1: Did the first phone call with him, did you say hi, Doctor?
4: No, I didn't. I actually, you know what? I didn't want to make it weird.
5: He'd be offended by that.
4: Do you reckon?
5: Oh, yeah.
1: He's a doctor. Doctors like being called doctor. That's the whole point.
5: They want the flex of then going like, oh, no, just call me Chris. But they first want you to call him doctor.
4: Oh, my God. I didn't even think
5: you should
4: of
5: tell
4: that.
5: All your callers should call in and call him doctor as well. Refer to him as the doctor.
1: No, I've got some mail that Dr. Chris offered for you to stay in his house. Is that correct?
4: Yeah, he was really lovely because I don't have a house at the moment. Oh, if you ever need a place, you're more than welcome. And you just really hope they find a place. Do you know what I mean?
5: Yeah, no, sure.
1: So you think he was just being polite?
4: I'll find a place.
5: I had a producer staying at my house for 6 months.
4: Really?
5: That pushed things.
1: Oh, that was bad.
5: That was also bad because my partner at the time had to make her bed for her as well.
4: Is that right?
1: That was a bad idea.
5: Let's not do that.
1: Don't stay.
5: Because it does become a bit
1: much. What's your doctor of?
5: Veterinary.
1: Oh, sorry, he's a vet.
5: It's the Bondi vet, mate.
4: Are you crazy?
5: Bondi vet. Call Annalise.
1: You don't have to call him doctor. Yeah. I take it back.
5: Yeah. How dare you? How dare you?
1: I forgot that he was the Bondi vet. He's one of the great stories. Dr. Chris Brown in the media.
4: He's
1: unbelievable. What a story.
4: It's actually unbelievable. All my family friends, the mums, love him. They're obsessed with him because
1: he's
4: the Bondi vet.
1: No,
4: because
1: he's hot.
4: You know when like a good-looking person like then loves animals? It's like the perfect combo. Mm,
1: it's like me in the studio the whole time.
4: Yeah.
5: You.
4: Oh. Sure.
1: All right, let's
4: I've got a really good funny moment I want to share up next.
5: Great. There we go. We're there.
4: Yeah.
5: And we're
4: great
5: there.
4: Book.
1: Some more gear from your time on the show, AB.
4: Yes, but this one's not about me.
5: It's not about
1: you. That remains to be seen. So up next, Will and Woody.
0: Woody's got a viral reel. I don't know if I should call a doctor or a fisherman, but you should probably go look at it on TikTok at Will and Woody on the socials.
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15: 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Yes, his ANZ Falcon watches for fraud 24/7. 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

0: It's Will and Woody keeping you up.
1: 9 weeks of the show to go. We're back in the time machine.
2: We're going back.
3: Let's go back in time.
2: Going back in time.
0: You're telling me that you built a time machine?
4: So we've got 9 weeks to go.
1: Yes.
4: Annalise has 4 days to go.
5: Oh, my gosh. That's crazy.
4: You are the EP of the new Sydney Breakfast Show, but we are...
1: Sorry, just before we jump off that, she told me today she's getting the Invisalign out as well.
5: Yes. Oh, yeah, I am, guys. Crazy. How sad we don't get to end our time with my fresh, straight smile.
1: So sad.
4: I kind of like it that the show is finishing as you are removing. Yeah. You're getting rid of us and your Invisalign.
5: The day I leave for Sydney... I'm getting my Invisalign off, and then the only reason I can't go earlier is because I'm getting my Invisalign.
1: Is that because you're going the big time now? You're like,
5: I thought I should match with the Bondi team. Apparently everyone in Bondi has like veneers and really great teeth.
1: Yeah, right, chompers. Yeah.
4: So no Invisalign in Bondi.
5: No Invisalign. I'll still have a retainer for 6 months, 22 hours a day.
1: Whoa.
5: So I'm gonna have to figure out how to do that because I feel like with you guys, I can just kind of whip out my Invisalign. That is whenever
1: Should we get to your bit? What do you reckon?
5: I'm flustered.
1: There's so many things I regret. I have moments with you. I mean, this is just our relationship on air, but in general, actually, if you get to know Annalise, you ask her a question sometimes and then halfway through her answer, you're like, I'm really disappointed that I've asked you this question
5: because you just started talking about something
1: and you're 3 minutes in and you're like, I can't get out of this.
5: I hope you didn't want to get a word in. Okay, my favourite call.
1: Yes.
5: I want to share my favourite call from my whole time on the show.
1: Brilliant.
5: Context, when I took this call, I found it so funny that we usually, as producers, curtains down, we have three producers on calls and we all take your calls and then when
1: only two now, I think.
5: Well, there's only one.
1: It's been
5: now.
1: Two for a while. Oh, down to one.
4: Wow.
6: Down to one.
1: Put your phones out for Joe.
4: Sexy D took a call last week. He's on. We're good.
6: Worst call in history, I know.
1: Well, he can't write.
5: No.
1: The name that he put in was in Gen Z underscores and whatnot in the name. It looked like an old Hotmail address. I was like, what's her name, bro?
6: Darcy first went for a role as a producer, not a video producer. And it was a straight line through that. It was absolutely
5: not. Thank God.
1: Oh, wow, there you go.
4: Okay, so what's the call that you answered that made you laugh, babe?
5: The call was from a guy. I can't remember his name. So sorry. Let me get it. I've got his name. And
1: it's okay.
5: He
1: you don't
5: was
1: have to
5: sharing
1: know his name.
5: About a story about his him and his brother in a hot tub.
4: Oh, I think I know it. Yes, play it.
1: Okay, go.
7: Me and my brother, 5 and 3, just having a bar bath. We decided to turn the jets on. For some strange reason, we thought it'd be a good idea to plant our butts up against the jet and
4: classic.
7: Then the water blow water up. So,
4: that's classic stuff.
7: Yeah. Anyway, my younger brother decides, he obviously feeling like he needs to go to the toilet, stands up, and then instantly shits himself, and then me laughing at him shitting himself, shit myself as well.
0: It's a double!
7: Yeah. There's a bath full of diarrhea, and then mum comes in and gets us to clean up ourselves. She wasn't having any part of that.
4: With the jets still on, Aaron. With the jets still on. Oh, the jets were still on. My favourite moment of that whole thing was when he said, I put my butt up against the jet. And before he could finish justifying that, you leaned in and you were like, I get it, mate.
5: Thank you,
4: Adelaide. Of 5 years doing radio with us, that's one of your highlights.
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11: We're doing a few things at the house and that has caused a lot of mess, right? I haven't been cleaning the driveway just because it's just going to get messy again. It got to the point on the weekend I went, nah, it's doing my head in. Just clean it. The satisfaction I got out of blowing the driveway, it looks $1 million again.
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8: 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Kiss.

0: replacing snores with laughs. It's Will and Woody keeping you up.
1: Look, I think this is going to be a pretty interesting debate. Who just burped? Was that you, Tom? Was that you? Mate,
2: no, I turned my mic off, though. Did you? I did.
1: Use your cough button. What was going on?
2: Get it together. I muted my microphone. You just open burped into your mic.
3: I thought that's what we were doing.
2: That is disgusting.
1: That was a lot. Anyway.
2: Anyway. Get it together. Hey.
1: Oh, we love craisins. Hey. Ocean sprays craisins. We love them.
2: Hey, this is still our job, all right, for the next little while. So just like a bit of professionalism. That'd be great.
1: Thank you, Will.
2: No worries at all, mate. Just doing my best here.
1: Thank you, mate.
2: Got to try and, yeah, we're going out with a bang.
1: So anyway.
2: Get it on the track.
1: We merely glanced, I think, a pretty hot debate on yesterday's show. We decided not to cover it yesterday. Here's what happened.
2: Will and Woody. Hope you're having a great drive home. Do you wash your feet? 131065. We'll do that tomorrow.
1: Here we are. Now, because we did talk about it during the song, during the radio show.
2: It did.
1: Slipped out on air.
2: I'm interested to know, actually, what was the should wash my feet moment?
1: I can't remember the exact environment that I was in, but it was just an environment where you don't want to be emitting a smell. Mm. I was in one of those homes where people make you take your shoes off at the door. I'm really against that. But anyway, I was happy to abide by that rule. And I took
2: their house, their rules.
1: Yeah, I get that. But it's just like, oh, really? Are we taking our shoes off? Mm. Anyway, so I took my shoes off and I could, like, three steps in, I was like, wow, I can smell my feet. That's horrific.
2: I've lived with you before.
1: It's a problem.
2: Yeah, they were like prodigious.
1: And like to the point where like, oh, sorry. So 131065 is the number. Do you wash your feet? Because I have only in the last 2 years started washing my feet. I cannot believe.
2: So it's after you smelt your own feet at someone's house.
1: I couldn't believe.
2: You had a self-intervention?
1: Yes. And then I was like, okay, what's all this craze, you know, around washing your feet?
2: There's never a thing.
1: Let's.
2: You Googled, how do I make my feet less stinky?
1: And number one was wash your feet.
2: Maybe wash your feet.
1: And so I tried it.
2: Yeah.
1: And since then, I promise you, come over here. Please. Honestly, it will be an enjoyable experience for you.
2: Mm.
1: Hey, hang on. But like 2 years ago, Will, 2 years ago, if I've taken my shoes off, I took my shoes off 5 minutes ago, you would have noticed in 10 seconds if I took my shoes off. You can't tell anymore. There is no smell here.
2: Well, I haven't smelled them yet.
1: When I was single, I used to be quite like paranoid about the fact that like I'd go home with someone and say like, oh, let's get comfortable. And I'd be like, I'm going to have to run a bath or something and wash my feet.
2: Is that right?
1: Because I'm worried about the smell.
2: Were they ever raised? Like, did anyone ever be like,
1: now, no one was so rude. But, you know, after a disco night, I was always very concerned.
2: Yeah, disco foot.
1: Let's go to Caitlin here on 131065. Caitlin, answer me this. Do you wash your feet?
4: Of course I do. You'd be stupid not to.
1: Thank you. Well, Will doesn't wash his feet, Caitlin. Will doesn't wash his feet in the shower.
4: May I teach you a lesson on how to wash your feet properly?
2: I think it might cross a line.
4: I sit down on the shower floor, grab my One Direction loofah.
1: Oh, you loofah your feet. Bloody hell.
4: Smother it in soap.
1: Yeah, good.
4: Smother it all over both my feet, including in between my toes, under my foot, right up to my ankle. Wow. And then I rinse it off.
2: Yeah,
1: brilliant. This does feel like we're crossing a line. I had no idea One Direction had loofahs. That's pretty wild.
4: I'm
1: still here, Caitlin.
2: Well, let's hear Hannah first, yes or no.
1: You could learn a thing or two, mate. I think tonight you need to go home
2: and wash your feet. Get on your Hannah.
5: Well,
2: of course, the only people that have called are people that wash their feet because everyone else is like, what loser is going to call the radio show and be like, I'll wash my feet and here's how I do it.
4: By
2: the
4: way, there's some people
1: do because I do. What's that, Hannah?
6: Do you wash your armpits?
2: Yes, I wash my armpits. Absolutely. Yes,
6: and your armpits sweat, so why would you not wash your feet that also sweat?
1: That's a very good point.
2: But every part of your body sweats.
1: You bring your feet over here? Because I reckon your feet will stink.
2: And I'll smell your feet as well.
1: Yeah, done. This is nice. Hey, do you want me first? And can I be honest, though? Be honest.
7: Yeah.
1: You know how much my feet used to stink. Be honest about it. Okay.
7: Oh!
1: What's happened there?
7: No, you.
1: Is that fungal?
7: Let me smell yours.
1: It stinks. No, it doesn't.
7: It's always stunk.
1: No, it doesn't. It's
7: got that, like.
1: It doesn't sink.
7: I hate to break it to you, bro, but you've got tenure.
1: All right. I'd be itching like crazy if I had tenure.
0: time to say goodbye to Will and Woody. If you like what you heard, you'll love what you see on the socials at Will and Woody.
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0: While Gavin blissfully sleeps, this vigilant bird, the ANZ Falcon, is on high alert. Yes, his ANZ Falcon watches for fraud 24/7. 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

0: Thank you, Bruno. Kiss 97.3 with the Robin Kip and Corey Oates catch-up. Our other guys are back in from 6 with one of your final chances to get your name registered to win a brand new Mahindra. We are giving away a car in 48 hours, and that could be you. Listen out for where you can come down and check it out and get your name on the list. Look, Corey is coming in this morning, freshly rinsed yesterday by Kip and Robin. He debuted the new name of a segment that's, look, it's only a couple of weeks old. He's been hanging out at the end of the school day, picking up kids from daycare and whatnot, just chatting with the mums and finding out what's the goss. Gossip guy, but Kip wanted to know just how far he'd fallen.
1: How long has it been now since you were a proper footballer? you were running into huge other humans, running at full speed, and now that, hang on, let's just play it again.
2: No!
3: You know you love me. XOXO. Gossip guy.
1: Gossip guy. What do you got, girlfriend?
4: Spill the tea, girlfriend.
1: I'm surprised that your Dodge Ram doesn't eject you from the seat. No.
0: Robin, Kip, and Gossip Guy back from 6 a.m. this morning.

0: Sam Fender and Olivia Dean on Kiss 97.3. Olivia Dean playing the Entertainment Centre last night. Hey, if you went to the gig, Robin, Kip and Corey Oates, I want to hear from you after 6. I have 13 1065 at the ready. Speaking of, you can call 13 1065 anytime you want. You want to chat to the guys. Although I will say, off the back of yesterday, sometimes you might call up about one thing and you'll be remembered for another.
1: Jody out of Springfield, what is it?
2: Sorry. If you can imagine when you're sitting at a set of traffic lights and somebody is going to turn left, they go into the right-hand lane to get the extra width.
3: Yeah, they swing out of it.
4: Yeah.
2: Oh, my God. I'm an Uber driver, so I see that every day of my life.
1: Can you do me a favour? Can you please say, oh, my God, again?
3: One more time.
2: Oh, my God.
0: I hope she becomes a regular. Hey, you know what? This week we're giving away a car. Oh, my God.
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20: Morning, I'm Brooke Seychell. A 40-year-old motorbike rider has died in a crash in Woolloongabba. The man's bike collided with a ute around 2:40pm yesterday. Police are appealing for anyone with information or dashcam footage to come forward. Meantime, police are investigating an armed robbery in Logan overnight. A servo worker was held up by two people in Beenleigh just before 1:30am who threatened him with a firearm and sword before stealing a phone and the till. Another sign of the tough times that Aussie households are facing, with a Finder survey finding almost a quarter of families have either missed or delayed at least one bill in the past year so they could cover mortgage or rent. Overseas, Pope Leo is recovering in hospital after having surgery in Rome. A nodule was discovered on the 71-year-old's lung recently during a routine health check. The Vatican says the surgery was positive. And the search is on for the next CEO of the Brisbane 2032 Olympics and Paralympics. Current organising committee leader Cindy Hook is wrapping up after a four-year contract. Your sports check in a sec.
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20: Coach Kevin Walters is confident Reece Walsh won't let the Aussies down after he was selected in the fullback position for tomorrow's Rugby League World Cup opener ahead of James Tedesco. His Roosters teammate Sam Walker will also miss the clash against New Zealand after he was named in the reserves as well. The Kiss Cast is next.
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20: Shower or two and reaching a top of 26 in Brisbane today. Possible shower and 23 tomorrow. Right now it's 21 degrees in Milton and 21 in Mansfield. 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
25: Ready?
0: Yeah, big show coming up from 6am this morning with Robin Kipp and Corey Oates. One of your final chances to get your name registered to win a brand new car on Friday. We've been driving around that Mahindra for a couple of weeks. If you find it, you can put your name in the draw to win. In 48 hours' time, a brand new car could be yours. That mystery location coming up after 7am. We've also got two chances for you to score $1,000 on the show today. You know, I've been driving around that Mahindra, listening to people get the most simple, basic trivia questions wrong. I've been screaming at the radio and I can't even win that cash. So, if you want to listen in today, it could be you. I could just live through you. And if you go through and win yourself $1,000, hey, we'll feel like we did it together. Little team effort. I won't even ask for a cut. If you want to give me a cut, that's fine. I think there's some T's and C's I'm not allowed to ask for. It's definitely

0: Ava Max, Sweet But Psycho.
1: I mean, you can't say that anymore, Ava.
0: It's 2026. Let's move on. Robin Kip and Corey Oates, they are back in live from 6 a.m. This is the catch-up hour, and the guys yesterday just reveling in those tiny little simple pleasures that just give you the ultimate satisfaction.
2: The small things that give you satisfaction, I feel, is something I've noticed lately.
0: Mm.
2: And we're doing a few things at the house. A few renovations. Like I'm cleaning the gardens up, and that has caused a lot of mess, right? And because we're doing the renos, I don't feel like I need to clean it. Like I haven't been cleaning the driveways and
0: yeah,
2: just because it's just going to get messy again.
0: Yeah, mm-hmm.
2: But it got to the point on the weekend. I went it's doing my head in. I'm sick of driving up here. Even like the stuff that falls off the trees and that. Like I'm, just clean it. And this was like 5:30 in the afternoon.
0: Mm.
2: It's nearly dark.
3: It's nearly dark, yeah.
2: So I start blowing it.
3: Blowing? Oh, yeah.
2: And it's about, I don't know, it'd be a good, 900 square metres of driveway.
0: Oh.
2: I didn't finish till like 6:15. But the satisfaction I got out of blowing the driveway and standing at the bottom and looking back up, it was like it looks $1 million again. Like,
0: yeah.
2: I sent photos to Tegan.
3: What did she say?
2: Have a go at this.
3: Have a good. What did she say?
2: She goes, "It looks good."
4: Okay, I'm going to add to that. I've got two small things that give me satisfaction. One of them was when I used to have a pool when we had the big family home. If I could ever get the pool with not a single leaf in it,
0: yeah.
2: Ooh, that's
4: it was
2: hard.
4: A glorious.
2: That's
4: moment.
2: Hard to do,
4: yeah. Right? Yeah, that's what I mean.
0: Mm.
4: And then the second one is so much more mundane, and it almost never happened. That there was no more washing and the piles for each child had been taken off the top of the lounge.
0: Yes.
4: And put away.
0: Oh, yeah, that's a good feeling.
2: Oh, yeah.
1: No laundry to do. Nothing to do.
4: I reckon it happened like twice in my whole lifetime.
0: Yeah.
4: Where all of it had been put away before the laundry started again.
0: Yeah.
4: That moment.
1: I remember my old man was so obsessed with getting the laundry done that you knew he would actually walk through the house nude. Because he'd take his clothes off so that there was nothing dirty at all.
4: In the house?
2: Nothing.
4: Yes. Oh, Paul.
2: Wow,
1: so the final load would be what he was wearing.
2: So Paul's just getting around started.
1: He just walked by your nude. You go, what's happening?
2: What? What's happening? He's going, the laundry's all done, guys.
4: Yeah. Did he fold it and put it away too?
1: I don't know if he was the folder. I think he was. He took great
4: the
1: pride
4: lounge,
1: in the laundry. He did no cooking whatsoever, but he got great satisfaction out of having all the laundry done.
4: And the other one, this is stupid, but today is my bin day. And just making sure that every skerrick of rubbish is out of the house and into the bins, and those bins are on the lawn before the manic, quick, there's the guy!
1: yes. But what's the moment that gives you true joy? 131065, it can be a very simple thing.
2: You have to have one. You're a weirdo. Like me.
1: I've got so many. Like, get out the water blaster and clean the back patio and it is spotless. That there, and then I'll go and sit there. I'll just sit on a chair on my clean surface.
2: And anyone with dirty feet, you yell at.
1: Get out of here.
2: Yeah.
1: The kids come home. If they come home from daycare and they've got sand in their shoes, oh my goodness.
2: It's horrible.
1: Like, you've ruined Dad's day.
4: Okay, it's the simple little things that give us pleasure.
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0: on KISS 97.3. Robin Kipicorio, it's ready to go for a big Wednesday show. They are up next, bringing with them one of your final chances to get your name registered to win a brand new car. A new Mahindra could be yours on Friday. How you can win, all the details coming up after 6 a.m. Now, look, winning a car, that's a massive deal. That's a huge satisfaction. We're talking about those smaller pleasures, the simple satisfactions.
1: Drew, our producer boss, was just telling us about a tree. How long did it take you to take this tree? Did you actually chop the whole tree down?
2: No, just had to clean it up. I've been looking at that thing for 10 years,
3: and
2: I've just never got around to it. And every day I drive past it, I get the irrits with it. But the other day I'd gone to Mitre 10 to get my chainsaw fixed, and I stopped out the front of the house. I'm like, now's the time. Chainsaw's in the car, got rid of the branches, cleaned it up.
3: Wow.
2: I drove back down the driveway 5 times on Sunday to congratulate myself. A great moment.
4: Yes.
3: Oh, I love it. Bill Abagno, the little things that make you feel great.
5: Hey, how you doing?
1: Hey, Bill.
5: Yeah, good. Hey, driving an excavator on the block and knocking the house down and be gone in 2 days.
1: Oh.
5: Short dirt.
1: Yes.
5: Just what? I get to see that clear dirt.
1: See that clean dirt.
3: Wow.
1: There goes the house.
3: Okay.
1: Yeah, that's good satisfaction.
6: Probably just seeing it go, you know.
3: I mean, mine's simple, like I'm going to the hairdressers today and every single grey hair on my head is going to disappear miraculously.
6: That
3: is the satisfaction.
6: Yes.
3: Jen out of Burpengary East, what is it?
7: When the lawns are done, when the edges are done, the hedges are trimmed, the garden's remulched, the lawns are just looking beautiful.
1: Yeah.
6: Now, you're doing that, Jen?
7: Yeah.
6: See, Robin? It's not just the guy thing.
1: Mowing is your therapy.
6: It's therapy for people.
3: I love that that is what works for you, Jen. Mm. I mean, I'd prefer to get my nails done, but, good.
1: Yeah.
6: Well, Rebecca out of Mansfield, what is it? What's that little thing that gives you so much satisfaction?
8: Well, whenever I've had a hard day or day-to-day is get you down, I put on the last 4 minutes of the AFL Grand Final.
6: Yes!
3: Mate, wasn't that the best 4 minutes of football?
1: That's a good reminder. I should watch that again
3: it's
1: today.
3: It's so good.
6: We should make our own Wharfie time here.
1: Yeah.
3: And you know,
6: the Lions should start doing Wharfie time.
3: Yep. But it's also when we were in Baralabar last week, last Friday, and they had the NRL Grand Final.
1: Yes.
3: And do you remember I said to you, it was like going into halftime, and I said, so if we continue to watch it, will the result change?
1: No. That's right. We just watched Newcastle lose 16 times.
6: It's so funny. It was on repeat. Just constant, wasn't it?
1: It was sad. It was the opposite of what we wanted.
6: I know. It was.
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24: Brisbane traffic.
25: Brisbane traffic. Looking over Brisbane, there is a crash at Stapleton-Jacobswell Road near Queens Hill Road East, and a crash at Beenleigh for Logan Street near City Road. A car fire from earlier, fire crews are on scene for Caboolture South at Macadamia Street. It's already heavy for the M1 northbound through Sykes Creek. 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
29: Morning, I'm Brooke Seychelle. A crash in Rochdale South last month has claimed the life of a 60-year-old man who died from his injuries in hospital yesterday. A ute and a car collided on September 26. Police are still investigating. Meantime, firefighters have extinguished a fire in a factory north of Brisbane, causing evacuations and smoke warnings near the Bruce Highway. Emergency crews arriving at the Narangbar warehouse around 5 p.m. yesterday. A clean-up is underway to avoid any potential chemical contaminations. Aussie households are spending the largest amount of their income on home loan repayments in more than 30 years. New data from New South Wales' Treasury reveals the average Queensland family is spending more than 28% of its income on mortgage repayments in June. Overseas, Dwayne Davis has been sentenced to 40 years to life for the murder of American rapper Tupac Shakur. The 63-year-old former gang leader was handed his sentence in Las Vegas, ending a 30-year homicide probe. And former NRL star Jai Arrow has tied the knot for a second time with his wife Barina in Italy, the couple marrying in an intimate ceremony in Sicily where he proposed 2 years ago. Your sport check in a sec.
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29: In sport, Australia's claimed a 214-run win over South Africa in the first test in Durban. Our bowling attack restricting the Proteas to 206 all-out in the second innings. And the Kangaroos will go through their final preparations today ahead of tomorrow's Rugby League World Cup opener against New Zealand in Sydney. The Kisscast is next. shower or two and a top of 26 in Brisbane today. Possible shower and 23 tomorrow. Right now, it's 20 degrees in Milton and 21 in Mansfield. And Brisbane's greatest workday variety kicks off at 10. 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
4: 6:02 Wednesday morning.
11: G'day.
4: Yes, lots of traffic around early. Big delays if you're on the Ipswich motorway from Goodna. It's all the way back onto the to the Warrego at the moment.
11: Coming from the switch?
2: Yeah, late running roadworks on the Logan motorway. So they had that closed for a bit, and it's pushed all the traffic all the way back to the Warrego.
11: Okay, people who know that causes this. Why do they do that?
6: Are you taking the Mickey? Roadworks.
11: Insane.
4: So I bet you the plan was to get finished by 5 and then
6: they leant on the shovels just a couple hours too long.
4: Gary had to have an extra smoko and the whole thing's blown out.
6: Yeah, Dave, I can't move my shoulder. It's
4: stuck. Not today, Gary. Now, we love to kick off Wednesday with your worst joke. So what have you got for us? 131065 Worst Joke Wednesday. Make us laugh, and remember, if you do want to start things, you set the tone for the rest of the days, so you can make it a good or a bad day. It's on your shoulders, Gary.
11: And usually what happens is the first joke sets the tone.
4: Yeah.
11: So, you know, if you go blue, then everyone goes blue.
4: Exactly.
11: If you go kitty, everyone goes kitty.
4: 131065, Worst Joke Wednesday.
6: Where do you want to go?
4: What are we going to give? Oh, Sal's Pizza. There we go, the traditional New York pizza.
6: I felt like kitty was a bit, last week, it just... didn't really go. The flow wasn't great. So
4: yeah.
6: Did we go up to M-rated a little bit?
11: What? No. Yeah.
6: Why?
11: Yeah, because we went R-rated a couple of weeks ago, and that was just too much.
6: M15 plus. We're good.
11: What time did the man go to the dentist?
6: Tooth time.
4: 2:30.
11: 2:30.
6: As I said, I went there too.
11: What do you call a magic dog?
4: A magic dog? What?
11: Yeah, a Labradoodle. See, you laughed.
4: It's not your worst.
6: Okay, now let's make those two the worst.
4: Yes.
6: And let's ramp these up. Right. Come on.
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1: Did you hear about the circus fire?
2: No.
1: No, it was intense.
2: I do not know why that makes me laugh. Lauren of Green Bank, what's your joke?
3: What do you call Woolworths after it burns down?
1: What?
3: Coles.
2: Either of them would like that joke. That's right. Excellent. Sal out of Kippering, what's your joke?
4: Hey, guys. Why can't a nose be 12 inches long?
1: Why is that?
4: Because then it'd be a foot.
5: Sal.
6: Nice. Zara out of Forest Lake. How old are you, Zara?
7: Eight
1: years old.
2: Hello,
1: okay.
2: Zara.
6: What's your joke?
7: What did the cow say to the chicken?
1: What did the cow say to the chicken? What?
2: What?
7: Moo.
5: Sarah's just waking up.
2: Mum's just got her out of bed.
5: I like
2: That's
5: it.
2: So
5: I didn't
2: cute.
5: Like the pause.
2: Chloe, North Lakes, what's your joke?
8: I got a bit of a Halloween joke.
1: Yeah, okay.
8: Why didn't the skeleton go to the party?
1: Why?
8: Because he had no body to go with.
2: Trish, Mount Gravatt, what's your joke?
9: Good morning, guys.
1: Hey, Trish.
9: I can't believe a robber broke into my house last night and stole all my fruit.
1: Oh.
9: I'm peachless.
2: Yeah.
5: Okay.
2: Yes, you are.
5: Okay.
6: Rob at Rock Lee, what's your joke?
10: Yeah, good morning, guys.
1: Hey, Rob.
10: How are you?
1: Good, mate.
10: Well, keeping to the theme of Halloween,
1: yeah.
10: What is the most scariest plant in the world?
1: What's the scariest plant in the world?
10: Bamboo!
2: What?
5: What? Boo, what?
11: Bamboo.
5: Oh, bamboo. Oh, bam. I missed the bam.
2: I did too. Debbie Redcliffe, what's your joke?
12: Morning, guys. I didn't have one, so I rang my little nephew and I said, quick, I need a joke for the radio.
1: Yeah.
12: He said, hey, auntie, did you know that diarrhea is hereditary? I said, no. Why? He goes, it runs in your genes. And he grabbed
5: up. It does run in your genes.
2: It really does.
5: Yes. What do you got? 131865, Worst Joke Wednesday. We've got $50 to spend at Sal's Pizza. This is the authentic New York pizza.
6: Here's a cracker for you.
5: Yeah.
6: What do you get when you make humorous soup?
2: Ooh, what do you get when you make humorous soup?
6: Laughing stock.
2: Okay, anything above that is great. And you can also text 0409 973 973.
5: I like this one.
1: I told my wife she needs to start embracing her mistakes. It was weird because then she gave me a cuddle.
13: Whisper traffic. Like people, wellness can be lots of things. AHM supports your version of wellness, whatever that might be. AHM, people things.
14: Looking over Brisbane, there are big delays. Warraga Highway onto the Ipswich motorway through to Redbank after some earlier roadworks. There's a crash at Stapleton-Jacobswell Road near Queens Hill Road East, a crash in Beenleigh for Logan Street near City Road, and an earlier car fire with fireys on scene at Caboolture South, Macadamia Street. 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
1: 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All right, tell us about your worst joke. We need you on the phone right now, 131065.
2: John from Beachmere has said on the text line, why did the tomato blush?
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1: There you go.

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1: 131065 is our number. If you've got a joke for us this morning.
2: Oh, dear.
1: What?
2: Jess, this is on the text line. 0409973973.
1: Oh,
3: that's so good.
1: This is the grown element. Yeah.
2: What's the similarity between the Titanic and the Sixth Sense?
1: What's that?
2: I see dead people. Do you remember
1: I see dead people? That's dark.
3: That's dark.
1: I like it.
3: Wow.
1: Daryl, editing cafe, Daryl.
4: Good morning, guys. How you going?
1: Great, mate. What you got?
4: That was actually pretty funny, too.
1: Oh, I liked it.
4: Yeah, so there's a guy walking along a beach one day, and he's just deep in prayer, and he stops suddenly. He throws his arms out, and he yells out into the sky, "Lord, I've been faithful for so long now, but I need proof that you exist by granting me one wish." Seconds later, the booming voice comes down from the sky and says, "I am the Lord Almighty, and because you have been faithful, I will grant you your one wish." The guy thinks about it for a second. He goes, "Okay then, my wish is I want a bridge to be built from here to Hawaii so I can travel there whenever I want." The Lord replies after a couple of seconds, "See, that's a bit much, isn't it? I mean, think of the construction costs, the materials involved, etc. Choose something else." He has now a puzzled look. He goes, "Okay, then I want to know everything there is to know about women. What makes them tick, their innermost secrets, and why they say why they say that nothing's wrong when then clearly something is." And about a second later, the Lord replies, "Well, how about that bridge?"
1: We can make the bridge work. I like it.
2: Jordan of Manchester, what's your joke?
5: Hey, how you going, guys?
1: Hey, Jordan, good, mate. What you got?
5: All right, so what did one suppository say to the other?
2: Oh, dear, what?
1: What?
5: Nothing, the boat's stuck up a-holes.
2: Bailey, out of Runcorn, what's your joke?
6: G'day, guys. What is Michael Jackson's favourite holiday?
2: What is it, Bailey?
1: I think I know.
6: Halloween?
1: Halloween? And what's the favourite location for it?
2: What?
1: Tahiti!

0: on the text line who said, I thought that opening a door for a lady was polite, but she just screamed as she flew out of the plane.
1: Oh, all right, Troy, bring us home. What do you got, Troy?
2: Hey, guys. What do you call a bloke with a rubber toe?
1: What do you call a bloke with a rubber toe? What?
2: Roberto.
0: What?
3: Roberto. Oh.
0: You're laughing you know yourself, what? Troy. That's great.
1: That'll do me. I'm happy to call that a winner today. Anyone else?
0: Roberto
1: it is. So I've got $50 to spend at Sal's Pizza for you, Troy.
2: Good
1: on you. Good on you, mate. It's Rob and Kip and Corey. 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
18: Brisbane traffic. Looking over Brisbane, it's still a heavy run on the Ipswich motorway from the Warraga Highway through to Goodna after there were earlier roadworks. There's a diesel spill, Gateway Motorway southbound lanes from Kingsford Smith Drive on ramp at Eagle Farm through to Lytton Road off ramp at Murray. Speed limit has been reduced to 40. A crash at Stapleton-Jacobs Well Road near Queens Hill Road east with crews on scene. 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The Kiss Cast heading for a top of 26 in a shower or two with Robin, Kip and Corey Oates in the morning on Kiss.
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21: Morning, I'm Brooke Seychelle. Investigations are underway into a fatal motorbike crash in Woolloongabba yesterday that claimed the life of a 40-year-old man from Northgate. The man's bike crashed into a ute around 2:40 p.m. The driver of the ute wasn't injured. Multiple Edge early learning centres across Queensland are set to close, leaving families scrambling to find childcare. The provider failed to secure a takeover offer after it was plunged into administration just 2 months ago, affecting 8 centres across Brisbane. A servo worker's been held at gunpoint in an armed robbery in Logan early this morning. It's alleged 2 men threatened the man with a firearm and a sword in Bean Lee around 1:30 a.m. They fled the scene with a till full of money and a phone. And a global search has been launched to find the next top boss for the Brisbane 2032 Games. Current CEO Cindy Hook is wrapping up at the end of her 4-year contract early next year and will pass the baton to a new exec ahead of the LA Games in 2028. Your sport check in a sec.
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21: In sport, Dane Gagai will become the oldest debutante in Kiwi history when the 36-year-old takes to the field in the Rugby League World Cup opener tomorrow. He joins Newcastle teammate Kalyn Ponga, who will skipper the side. And in cricket, Australia has the upper hand heading into the second test against South Africa after taking out the first in Durban by 214 runs. Your fuel check in a sec.
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21: 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The target unleaded price in Brisbane is $2.33 a litre, but Yugo in Rocklea is $2.27. Diesel prices are still high, so wait if you can. A fair price is $2.69 a litre. A few spots around Rocklea and Tingalpa are at $2.67. 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
21: Shower or two and a top of 26 in Brisbane today. Possible shower and reaching only 23 tomorrow. Right now it's 21 in Milton and 21 in Mansfield. And Brisbane's greatest workday variety kicks off at 10. 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
1: Now, the ACCC have put out a damning report on the Brisbane airport parking.
0: Have they?
1: They have indeed.
0: Finally.
1: And where we rank in the rest of the world.
0: Like as in how much it costs?
1: Yeah. And how bad we are. So, yes, let's get to that right
28: how
1: after this.
28: How cheap are we?
1: Not very. 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

0: nice to each other. Olivia Dean.
1: Oh, she would have gone off last night if you were there. She was in town at the Entertainment Centre. Please let us know what she was like. 131065, yeah. Or you can text 0409 973 973. And also Zara Larson was in town. So any review of those two, we would love to hear from you.
0: It's Robin, Kip and Corey Oates on Kiss 97.3. We've got $1,000 to give away just after 7 o'clock this morning with the pop quiz. We're going to give you two of the harder questions in just a few minutes as well. Help you get closer to that $1,000, which you need at the moment.
2: Yes.
0: For everything, for petrol and for parking.
1: Particularly for parking.
0: Especially if you're going to the airport, the Brisbane airport. So Brisbane has now overtaken Sydney.
2: Yay!
0: For Australia's most expensive airport parking.
1: No. And do you know what's interesting about that is Sydney doesn't have a lot of airport parking on site.
0: Right.
1: So it's got like three or four layers and it's situated between Virgin and Qantas.
0: Yes.
1: I'm talking domestically.
0: Yeah.
1: And they can't get any bigger.
0: No.
1: So it's expensive.
0: Yeah, there's no space there. It's not like Brisbane airport where there's all that land around.
1: Right.
2: Yeah. Yeah.
1: And yet...
0: Yet, we have now cracked $27 an hour. That's the drive-up rate.
2: That is bull.
0: Yeah, it's $25.20 in Sydney, which is like, already stupid, but $27 an hour.
2: They would be making a mozza out of that. Because they built that, six years ago, that big parking area, like the...
1: The extension.
2: Extension?
1: Yeah.
2: They would have cleared that in a year.
0: Well, what about this for a business? They worked out the profit margin. In that, it's 77 cents of profit for every dollar they charge.
2: What?
0: Yeah.
1: What?
0: Yeah.
1: So 3/4 of what they charge, they get as profit.
0: Yep. So they're making over $100 million a year just for parking at the Brisbane airport.
1: How are they allowed to do that?
0: Well, there is a way around it. I found a loophole.
2: What is it?
0: It's very exciting because...
2: You buy a car park.
0: This parking right there, right at the airport, is 6,330% cheaper.
2: Huh?
0: Yep. It's light aircraft parking.
1: So buy yourself a Cessna.
0: If you have a Cessna, it's 42 cents an hour.
1: No.
0: That's all it costs.
2: A Cessna.
0: Yep. No. So if you land there, you can be there for 3 hours, $1.50. Right, in your Cessna, get what you need. You can go to DFO, go and have a quick round of golf, come back to the Cessna, take off. It's only $1.50. 3 hours.
1: Oh, my goodness.
2: No way.
0: It's absurd. Now, we had a quick look. The cheapest Cessna is going for about 70 grand.
2: That's okay.
0: With some sketchy sort of records as far as servicing. Yeah.
1: Well, yeah, the handmade ones.
0: Yeah.
1: Okay.
0: Yeah. The ones that potentially took down John Denver.
2: Okay. Well, you're only going from your backyard to the airport.
0: Yeah.
1: I mean, what about choppers?
0: Oh, I don't know about chopper parking, but I'm guessing it's in the same sort of zone. It's a light aircraft and choppers.
2: Like buying it ain't cheap.
1: No, okay. Because, you know, a chopper you can go up from your own backyard.
0: That would be handy.
1: You need a little bit of land for a Cessna.
0: True. It does take a runway. Yeah.
2: Oh, no, it wouldn't take much. Yeah. I don't think it'd take much.
0: It is stupid, though.
1: That is insane.
0: That is insane that you can land a plane and park it there for a few dollars, but if you take your Kia Carnival, no. You need a Hyundai.
1: Big planes, is it, like, do you know how much the big planes are?
0: Oh, no.
2: Like, what are you going to buy, an A380 or something?
1: No, I'm just curious. Those planes that are coming in and out, like, do they get charged?
0: Oh, I'd say that'd be a bit, you know, you're suggesting I've done real research here, Robin. Okay. I've scratched the surface and now we move on.
1: Okay, sorry, yes, as you were, everyone.
2: Mate, can you do more research?
1: From me.
2: Can you buy a car park?
0: No, sir, I cannot do more research. It's Robin, Gibb and Corey Oates on Kiss 97. Don't you understand who I am?
1: He's already pushed to his absolute
2: limit. He's wearing a hat named Team Kip.
0: It's only because I forgot my normal hat this morning.
2: What
0: and
2: a
0: wear a work
2: loser.
0: Hat.
1: And it's got his name on it, so he can always check.
3: 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Like people, wellness can be lots of things. AHM supports your version of wellness, whatever that might be. AHM, people things.
4: Looking over Brisbane, conditions are improving for the Warraga Highway Ipswich motorway through towards Redbank after there were earlier roadworks. Centenary Highway is a heavy run, Ipswich motorway through to the Jindalee Bridge. And there's a car broken down at Stapleton. It's the M1 southbound on the shoulder up to Stapleton Jacobs Well Road. A diesel spill for the Gateway Motorway southbound lanes from the Kingsford Smith Drive on ramp at Eagle Farm through to Lytton Road off ramp at Murarrie. The speed limit has been reduced to 40. It's spring season at Freedom. 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The Kiss Cast heading for a top of 26 with a shower or two with Robin, Kip and Corey Oates in the morning on Kiss.
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0: 6:51 Wednesday morning. We had a look at the ticket prices for Powderfinger, which go on sale today. $1,000 that'll cover you nicely.
1: Oh yeah, and your mates.
0: Yeah,
1: you. That'd be really good. Okay, do you want some questions?
0: Yeah, yes, please. Yes.
1: Question 8: Which pop star claims to brush her teeth with a bottle of Jack?
0: Oh yes.
2: Oh,
0: I know that one. It's got a dollar sign in her name.
1: Kesha.
2: Oh,
0: yes.
2: I was going to say there's a lot ASAP Rocky, doesn't he?
0: Yeah, probably actually does, though. Yes. Okay, so that's one of the questions for the pop quiz. Here's another one we think is a little tough.
2: Which social media platform turned 16 this year?
0: Because
2: There's so many.
0: Social media platform
1: Instagram.
0: 16. Oh, Insta.
2: Yeah, but like,
0: 16.
2: There's so many, I reckon everyone would go straight to Facebook.
0: Yeah, and like most 16-year-olds, it's going through a difficult phase for me.
1: Isn't it?
0: It is.
1: Isn't it?
0: It's not doing what I want it to do.
1: No, and it's being obstinate.
2: Sweet 16.
0: It's so obstinate. I'm asking for sports videos, and it's giving me, how to bake banana bread.
1: Yeah, and that's what everyone else in your house is
2: What's
1: wanting,
2: it really giving
1: and
2: you?
1: Yet.
2: You going to tell us early, though?
0: It's giving me women playing golf. Okay, in skirts.
1: What?
0: I don't know what happened. I clicked
1: really?
0: One time.
1: Okay, well, coming up next, yesterday we were talking about kids on iPads, and Corey, you said something about your mealtime routine.
0: Yes.
1: That is something I don't think everyone will be on board with.
0: Right. Okay.
2: I don't care.
0: Yeah, let's get into that.
1: I know. It's just an interesting conversation.
2: Yeah, no, I agree.
0: And those questions, by the way, are for the pop quiz, which we're going to play just after 7 o'clock this morning. $1,000 on the line.

0: Bachelor Girl, it's Robin Kip and Corey Oates on Kiss 97.3, 6.56. It's the week we're giving away a brand new car. So about half hour from now, we're going to cross to Mitch Lewis in the brand
1: Mahindra.
0: New Mahindra. Yes, the SUV. And you could win it this week, Friday morning.
2: I loved it so much that I've actually made inquiries about it.
0: Yeah, it's a great little car.
2: I know. Yeah. And I think it comes like in that really cool red.
0: Yes.
2: And also, I think in a yellow. I wouldn't mind
3: a
2: yellow.
3: Is it red faster?
2: Yeah.
0: Yeah. And you get to choose, by the way. This is not, you get to take, you know, whatever car they give you. You get to choose what color, everything. For
1: really?
0: This Mahindra. Yeah.
1: Oh, wow.
0: Yeah, yeah. It's a brand spanker.
2: So make sure you register. We'll tell you where.
3: So you won't have to smell the Mitch in it.
2: That's what going to be.
0: No.
2: Hi, in about half an hour's time.
3: He's not on the phone, is he?
2: Yesterday, we were talking about kids and iPads. Yes. And Corey, you said something really interesting. Monty is 7. Hux is.
3: He's 4. He'll be
2: 4.
3: 5 in about a month.
2: And do they have access to an iPad?
3: Yes.
2: Whenever they want?
3: I only like when they're eating or if they've done all their homework, all their jobs, they
2: when
3: get it for like
2: eating.
3: 20, 30 minutes. Not always, though. If they've been on it before for 20, 30, they're not allowed it while they're eating. But I hate it more than 30, 40 minutes. I really do. I don't like them on it much longer than that at all.
2: Mm. And it was interesting because straight away someone came back in and disagreed with you. Teresa of Rochdale, tell us about iPads with kids.
4: I honestly don't believe in them. I believe that they're good for schooling and stuff like that, but it fumbles me with regards to how parents just, like, throw a phone or throw an iPad in front of a child instead of talking to a child. Like, even at the shops or anything like that, I don't believe that you should have something to eat and here, you know, put an iPad.
0: Yeah.
4: But, like, that's family time. How are the kids going to learn how to talk and open themselves up and stuff? Like, there's so much happening out in the world.
0: Yeah.
2: So here's my question about mealtime, because when I was little and with my grandmother, like it was like a military thing, you know, elbows had to be off your table, you know, everyone had to be completely attentive.
3: Yeah.
2: Then with my kids,
3: well, they're wings when you're eating.
2: Then with my children, we had to because of football and commitments. It was only ever a Sunday night, but everyone had to be around the table and no electronic devices so that we could have that connection.
0: Mm.
2: But I guess I'm asking now, is it we've just progressed through and that isn't as important anymore?
3: Oh, no, I love talking to my kids. Every time I pick them up, I ask them straight away about their days, what they did at home. I love chatting to them.
0: But mealtime is not conversation time anymore. That's the question. So you're having the chats in the car as opposed to dinner time?
3: Dinner time. Well, because all Hux does is like eat his food and then watch it fall on the ground. he's never got a chance to talk. To be fair, Monty. Yeah, like I don't know. It's like last night, for instance. I don't know why it was, but yesterday I'd had enough with the iPad. Like Montana got into this. Like she's in this world right now where. She just has to touch them, and I went, mate. It's not a joke. Touching it, like, just stop touching it. Like, and I'd had enough, and I went, it's gone. Like,
2: so you confiscated, but the meal, ritual around the food
3: yes,
2: is not
3: about chatting. Yeah, I understand, like the chatting and all that. Yeah. Last night, to be honest,
2: not that important.
0: No, well, we've just made a. I don't know how. It's weird. It's before we started talking about it, but like. Just this week, we really made a point of no more. The TV's off because sometimes we put the TV on to help Sienna eat. She gets distracted and then eats.
2: Right.
0: And it's like when she's been sick, we still, you know, we'll lean on that. But we've actually started and like going around the table. What was your best bit about today? What was your worst bit? And no phones, no TV on in the background. And Raph was trying to negotiate every second day last night. He's going, what about if today we have TV and then tomorrow's no TV? Oh. We had to go, no, mate, we're not doing it. We're having,
2: and
0: we're
2: it
0: talking
2: was it weird?
0: Every time. No, it was nice. Yeah.
2: Okay.
0: We chatted. I mean,
2: because I think one of it's about ease.
0: Yes.
2: Like just easy. Kids are going to eat if they're distracted. They may not notice that Brussels sprout.
0: Uh-huh.
2: And then the other is kind of doubling down on trying to be connected. There is no right or wrong. Of course there isn't. It's just about your own family choices.
3: I don't really talk like when I'm eating, like if I'm honest. So like we sit down, we eat, then we finish, we get up. But I'm just saying,
0: taking care of business. You're shoveling, aren't you?
3: I talk to my kids a lot, though, like about their days because I want them to understand. You ask people how the days were. You know what's going on. Why was it bad? Who was mean to you? Like I always do that. I love chatting to them and finding out because I don't want to not know.
2: But if you've got a fussy eater and you can't get food into them, you'll do anything you possibly can.
0: Totally,
2: or if the only way to get a vegetable in is to grate up carrot in a spaghetti bolognese and you don't want them to notice.
0: Yeah, don't give them a chance to look down at the bowl.
2: Yeah. Then you get, I mean, I totally understand why people do it. I'm just curious because it has changed so much generationally.
0: Yeah.
3: I always threaten to go, if you don't eat it, that's all you're getting all day, all night, blah, blah, blah, you're not getting anything else.
0: Yeah.
3: But Huxton, like the worst part is, if he doesn't eat his dinner, he'll go, can I just go have a punnet of berries or like a piece of fruit?
0: Yeah.
3: It's so good for you.
0: The fruit.
3: Oh, How do you
0: say no?
3: And then
0: no?
3: Monty goes, oh, I'm like, you ate all your food, mate. She goes, yeah, do I get ice cream? I went, no, go have some fruit. She goes, I don't like fruit. Whereas he had a punnet of berries, a nectarine.
2: Screen or no screen, it means absolutely nothing in the Oats household.
0: Yes.
3: Not to eat. Brisbane's Kiss
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21: 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This Friday is DLD Awareness Day, and Mansell College is hosting a huge day of wildlife fun at Lone Pine Koala Sanctuary. 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
32: Brisbane traffic.
0: looking over Brisbane, there's a broken down car with its wheel off at Alderley. Sanford Road inbound, it's in the right lane. At Gardiner Street, traffic's getting past it smoothly. A diesel spill, Gateway Motorway southbound lanes from the Kingsford Smith Drive on-ramp, Eagle Farm to Lytton Road off-ramp at Murarrie. The speed limit's been reduced to 40. 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The Kiss Cast are heading for a top of 26 and a shower or two with Robin Kipp and Corey Oates in the morning on Kiss.
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4: Morning, I'm Brooke Seychell. Two people have been arrested after allegedly stealing a vehicle from a car park in Nunda over the weekend. Police used a Polair helicopter to track the vehicle down, eventually arresting a man and woman in their 30s at a servo in Manly West yesterday arvo. Meantime, 8 Edge early learning centres in Brisbane are set to close after the provider failed to secure a buyer to take over its operations. The business went into administration in August with 7 operators to take over the remaining centres across Queensland. A chemical cleanup is underway after a fire tore through a factory north of Brisbane. The blaze was reported at the Narangbar warehouse around 5pm yesterday, with fire crews getting it under control just before 6pm. Overseas, the man charged with the murder of rapper Tupac Shakur has been sentenced to 40 years to life behind bars in the US. Dwayne Davis's sentence was handed down in a Las Vegas court following his conviction in August. And a southeast suburb has received an unwanted crown, being named Queensland's top hotspot for storm damage. Suncorp revealing Manly West was the number one spot in the state for claims in 2026, thanks to severe thunderstorms and hail. Your sport check in a sec.
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4: In sport, the Dolphins have landed a major international signing, with England captain George Williams heading down under on a two-year deal. The 5'8 has played over 350 games across the NRL and the UK Super League. But first, he'll take on his future coach, Christian Wolf, when England clashes with Tonga in the Rugby League World Cup. The Kiss Cast is next. Shower or two and reaching a top of 26 in Brisbane today. Possible shower and 23 tomorrow. Right now it's 21 degrees in Milton and 21 in Mansfield. And Brisbane's greatest workday variety kicks off at 10. 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
2: Robin, Kip and Corey's $1,000 pop quiz.
6: Yes, $1,000 to be won right here. Just got to get 10 questions right in 60 seconds. We gave away a couple of the hard ones the last 10 minutes as well.
7: Oh, Jasmine of Wynnum, what happened on the gateway?
8: My partner's car decided to blow up.
7: Oh, oh, on the bridge. No.
6: On the bridge?
8: I'm just as we're exiting it, so luckily they're okay. Able to...
7: That's not cute.
6: So unless you can roll, unless you can roll down to the bottom and sort of off to the side. Okay, so...
7: But you need a new car.
8: We do.
6: Wow. Well, okay.
9: Yes.
6: Well, we can sort you out with a brand new, an actual new car, the Mahindra, in about 10 minutes. We're giving that location for that.
9: But how you get to that location, I don't know.
6: Yes.
9: Because you don't have an engine.
6: No, well, $1,000.
9: Yes, that'll help.
6: That'll help you get there to win the new car. All right, so you ready to go with these questions?
8: Yeah.
6: Right, 60 seconds on the clock you can pass. We'll come back if there's time. And your time starts now.
7: Who is the host of the radio show On Air with Ryan Seacrest?
8: Pass.
7: Do you find the start menu on Windows or Mac?
8: Windows.
7: Kylie Jenner is an abbreviation of which two celebrity families?
8: The Jenner and the Kardashians.
7: Which sport is Ash Barty known for playing?
8: Pass.
7: Which reality TV show has an eye for its logo?
8: Pass. Oh,
7: which
8: gosh.
7: British pop star played at the Entertainment Centre last night?
8: Olivia Dean. Nice.
7: Which social media platform turned 16 yesterday?
8: Instagram.
7: Which pop star claims to brush her teeth with a bottle of Jack?
8: Kesha.
6: Yes.
7: Gia Fleur starred in which Australian reality show?
8: What was it, sorry?
7: Gia Fleur starred in which Australian reality show?
8: I'll pass.
7: The 1977 movie soundtrack by the Bee Gees became one of the world's best-selling soundtracks of
9: Saturday
7: all time.
9: Night Fever.
6: Yes.
8: That was, oh, my gosh.
6: That was Saturday Night Fever.
8: I'm so sorry.
6: When you didn't pass, you got them right.
9: Yeah.
7: Yeah, so you didn't get any wrong.
6: But you passed a lot. No.
7: Okay, so, Jesmyn, listen to the first question again.
6: Yeah.
7: Who is the host of the radio show On Air with Ryan Seacrest?
8: Oh, Ryan Seacrest.
7: Yes. Yeah.
6: When you got that one wrong, we're like, oh, no, this is not going to be good.
7: Ash Barty is a tennis player. Big Brother is the reality TV show with an I logo. And Married at First Sight is where you'll find Gia Fleur.
9: Gia Fleur.
6: Gia Fleur.
8: I actually knew those questions.
6: I bet you did.
7: I bet you did.
6: Yeah. Well, we still have a double pass to the Good Food and Wine Show for you, Jesmyn.
8: Oh, thank you.
9: There you go. You can forget about the motor blowing up when you go there.
6: Yeah. Yes.
8: Oh, yeah, exactly.
6: Bit of cheese and wine. That'll help. No worries.
7: That'll help everything.
6: Catch Brisbane's Most Delicious Weekend. The Good Food and Wine Show is on from the 23rd to the 25th of October. Now, coming up very soon, we're going to talk Powderfinger, and we're going to get the premiere on the phone because we need to find out how this concert's going to work at a stadium that's supposed to be renovated.
9: Yes, but right now I need to say something about the dates.
7: Okay, Corey has been busting a gasket for the last hour to tell us this. What is
9: it? Have you noticed the dates when they're in Sydney? Has anyone looked at those dates?
6: No, yes. I haven't. I know they're here in September.
9: Friday, so here in September, we go to Cairns, Perth, and then Sydney.
6: Yeah.
9: Now, Sydney dates are in October the 1st and October the 2nd, October the 8th and October the 9th, which is a Friday, Saturday.
6: Okay.
9: Is there anything big that could happen on one of those Sundays?
7: The NRL Grand Final.
9: Is anyone else seeing this?
6: That is pretty perfect
7: Except
6: timing.
7: What
9: do you mean?
7: Hang on. So they're on the Friday, Saturday?
9: Yes.
7: Okay,
9: Sunday
7: the NRL
9: is free.
7: Is this Sunday.
9: Both of those weekends.
7: Yeah, that's cool.
6: So Powderfinger next year's GF.
7: That's cool.
9: 100%.
6: It has to be. You're right.
9: It has to happen.
6: Yes.
7: That
9: How could you not?
6: You can have the rest of the day off, mate. Well done.
9: Oh, okay. I'm done. See
6: you. As you're in Egypt for this chat, because we're going to talk with Chris Afili. Find out, it's supposed to be under renovation right now, R&A Showgrounds. So how is it going to be ready for September next year for Powderfinger and 25,000 people?
7: Well, he's the premier. He's all got right. all the bucks.
6: And how are they building a tent over the top?
7: We'll ask him that too. He may not know,
6: okay.
7: But we'll ask him.
6: Foster the People right now on KISS 97.3.

0: It's Rob Kivikoria. It's on Kiss 97.3. We have Queensland Premier David Crisafulli joining us. G'day, mate.
1: Good morning to you all. How's things?
0: Very good.
2: Good, mate. How are you? Good.
1: Real well. Powderfinger's coming to town. Big smile.
0: I know. So much excitement around it. How old were you like when Powderfinger were at their peak?
1: I still reckon the Sunsets tour, which I actually saw in Townsville. I was living in the north of that stage. I still reckon that's the best concert that I've seen. I really do. I
0: put Ever?
1: That still as number. Yeah, I really do. It was great. It was that a time in your life. I'd just become a dad, and it was a rare night out. So that was worth celebrating alone. No, yeah. It was great. And to see them coming back, I think there's not a Queenslander that doesn't feel some form of excitement over it. It's pretty special.
0: Yeah.
3: So as the Premier, do you have the inside word? Do you know why they've come back?
1: Probably just wanting to do a service to their state and maybe, I don't know, play at the Olympic and Paralympic Games in 32. Oh, no, there it is. There's the scoop for you.
0: I mean, we're all hoping that. It does make sense. But the tour has been announced that they'll be playing at R&A, but we're sort of just confused as to how that's going to work because isn't it under Renault's right now? Like, where is it right now? Is it sort of half torn down?
1: Yeah, it is. Big Renault. So you're going to have a 20,000-seat stadium there. There'll be horse pavilions. Also improving the disability access, which has been probably the biggest concern for me in recent years. It really hasn't had great accessibility.
2: Yeah, fair point.
1: And as you know, that the Athletes Village is going to be there as well. So that's all done by next year.
2: Is that what you're saying?
1: It's powering on. And by the way, we're not missing a show during the course of it as well. The R&A will continue to have the show every year. So there's always teething problems. But we've got to, as they say, keep the show on the road and it'll be great.
2: So are they going to be in the arena or where those two massive tents are at the back where the car parks are, is that going to be an undercover
0: concert area?
2: Yeah, concert area. Yeah.
1: You've got a concert area, but there's also going to be a 20,000-seat stadium. So in terms of the logistics, you should get my good mate Brendan Christo on, who runs the showgrounds.
0: Yeah.
1: He'll be the one moving everything around every year. So there's always teething problems, but we've got to, as they say, keep the show on the road and it'll be great.
2: So are they going to be in the arena or where those two massive tents are at the back where the car park?

0: door, you've got a pretty special over 60,000 seat stadium that's going to be there as well. So I think about what the future of Brisbane looks like, and people always say to me that the games are going to be really special. They are, but the games are only, the Olympic and Paralympic Games, you're only dealing with a couple of months of an event. It's the legacy play and having facilities of different sizes and scales and accessibility to make sure that you can continue to attract things. And at the moment, there's genuine momentum in the state. We just hosted Brazil, who came here. That was absolutely massive in the soccer. We've got a few other things up our sleeve we're working on. But no, there's good momentum in the state at the moment.
1: So is it going to be under a big top? That has been the other thing that people are very confused about. Do you know?
0: I don't, and right. that should be for the band to be able to say in the showgrounds. But the fact that they're also doing the only regional show in the country in Queensland, I think a good nod to their past as well. Like, you know, this has been a band that has defined the state, and there's not, you know, there's not too many Queenslanders who aren't excited about it. And the fact that they're playing in Cairns and Brizzy, I just think that's a really, really good achievement for us.
2: David, I don't want to get you in trouble because I know, you know, politicians, you don't want to make promises. But are you suggesting the 20,000 seats will be built by September next year?
0: They're hooking in at the moment. I'm not for one moment going to suggest that everything in that precinct is going to be done. Not in a million years. But they've got no problems to be able to continue to host things there during a...
2: Okay.
1: I mean, I think it's super clever, David, because you have picked a builder that knows that if they don't nail it, the whole of Brisbane will come after them.
2: Yeah.
1: Because Powderfinger can't perform.
2: That's right.
0: Yeah, no pressure. And what about being the builder who has to build the stadium? Oh, no pressure, but if you don't finish, there'll be about 6 million Queenslanders by then to lynch you. But it's all good.
1: Yeah,
0: hurry on.
1: That's exactly what I'm saying.
3: That'll be fine. Just tell them to hurry up, will you?
2: Yes. and everything else is on track while we've got you, mate, as far as getting ready for 2032?
0: It is. We're making really good progress.
4: Mate, I want to say something because I drive past where the new stadium's going a fair bit.
2: Yeah.
4: And I got a pretty good picture memory, and oh my Lord, I can't wait for that stadium, man. Like, it's going to be epic.
0: This is the next evolution as a state, which is pretty cool.
2: Excellent, mate. Thank you so much for clearing it up. Thanks, David.
0: Good to talk to you guys.
2: Cheers, mate.
5: 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AHM supports your version of wellness, whatever that might be. AHM, people things. Looking over.

0: 240. There's a car broken down at Stapleton, the M1 southbound. It's on the shoulder after Stapleton Jacobs Well Road. 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
4: In fact, you're 3.5 minutes away from knowing that location. 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
1: Here we are, nearly 7.30 Wednesday morning. So around this time on Friday, somebody's going to have a brand new Mahindra and we're giving it away.
4: Friday morning, we'll do it in the show.
5: I've just got to say this because I've found out some pretty interesting facts. A lot of people go, you know, Mahindra, I haven't heard much of it.
1: Yeah.
5: But for the farming world, they would have heard a lot of them. They are the world's largest tractor manufacturer by volume.
1: Wow.
5: Like, you know, if that isn't a great stat for a, like, for manufacturing.
1: That's a company that's going to be here for a while.
5: You would think that they do a good job building these things.
1: Yeah.
5: Like,
1: and they are, we've seen it. We filmed the video. This little SUV is sensational. It's got so much. You get so much for your money.
4: Yeah, so much so that I am seriously considering buying one.
1: I think you should.
4: I'm upgrading from my Mazda 2 because I need a bit more space.
1: Yeah. And Mitch Lewis is on location with the Mahindra. So the way it works out is you need to go and find Mitch, register your details, and then Friday morning we're going to do the draw. Somebody's going to take away. We're going to have a bit of fun, you know, with the keys, and everyone gets a key and try and unlock the door and all that. But Mitch, you got us there, mate?
5: Hello, Mitch.
6: Hey, Jay.
7: Oh, hey on there, guys.
5: Sorry, Kip just had you on mute. Sorry, mate.
7: I definitely didn't have my microphone down either, so we'll push on. I'm out here at the epicenter, guys, the Heartland. I'm actually at Village Mahindra Redcliffe. Ah. So, Robin, while you're actually looking into the bad word that we had out the front yesterday, might be worth coming out here and just having a look at just the range that they've got out here and all the different colours. Now, you guys were just saying, too, you don't just get this shiny Tango Red that we've been driving around the last couple of weeks. You actually get a couple of good choices, and they all look very nice out here, but we're out here to, Elizabeth Ave, up at the Peninsula, if you want to come down and check us out. This is where we're going to be today, taking your registrations. Because like you guys said, we're 48 hours. I'm actually getting excited and a little bit nervous, the fact that we're giving a car away in 2 days' time.
1: Yeah.
4: Yeah, well, what does the Galaxy Grey or the Citrine Yellow look like?
7: I haven't seen one of the yellow ones yet. I've got my eye on sort of like a deep blue here in front of me that's pretty nice. Even the greys are actually kind of nice as well. So I'm going to have to track down one of these yellows. I'm just going inside the dealership now. I can actually see like they've got the nice standard giant ribbon. Are we going to organise something like that? Surely for Friday. We're going to get. We've got the shebang going on. We're going to make a big deal out of it. But I tell you what, we're giving away a brand new car.
1: All the trimmings. Elizabeth Street, Elizabeth Ave?
7: Elizabeth Ave, Redcliffe. So Village Mahindra Redcliffe. So here on the main road. So there are thousands of cars going past at the moment. So just swing on in here, register your details to win a brand new car. Get on your way. Treat it like a normal Wednesday, but on Friday you could be driving and have a brand new car. It's pretty simple.
1: Thank you, Mitch.
5: Hey, Mitch, can you hold your breath for 50 metres underwater? Because have you taken a breath since you started talking?
7: I'm sorry. Do we start talking about Corey here? I'm sorry.
4: I thought you
7: said enough about me earlier when I was listening, Corey, when you said we don't give away the car that we've been driving around because that would stink of Mitch. Oh, I wasn't listening there, was I, Corey? I'm always listening, Corey.
5: Thank you. I really thought you were.
1: Well done, mate.
5: Love you, Mitch.
1: So you've got an hour to get there and register. There'll be a new location, which I'm actually heading to later on this afternoon, not too far from Redcliffe. So get ready for that today. Register, and you can register multiple times.
5: Are you
1: going to
5: do something for the show?
1: I am.
5: Good man.
1: Kettle.
4: I know. He has not put his name down for anything.
1: What are you talking about? Are you having a stroke? What?
5: I think I am, actually.
8: Woody for your drive home. Will's the one who overthinks everything.
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23: Brisbane traffic.
24: Looking over Brisbane, there's a crash at Eagle Farm Gateway Motorway southbound. It's in the left lane from Southern Crossway. Heavy delays are from Morton Drive. There's also been that diesel spill for the Gateway southbound lanes from Kingsford Smith Drive on ramp at Eagle Farm through to Lytton Road off ramp at Murarrie. Heavy run for Gympie Road inbound between Linkfield Road and Beams Road coming through Castledine. 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The Kiss Cast heading for a top of 26 with a shower or two with Robin, Kip and Corey Oates in the morning on Kiss.
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7: Morning, I'm Brooke Seychelle. Police are appealing for witnesses after a deadly crash claimed the life of a motorbike rider in Woolloongabba. It happened around 2:40 p.m. yesterday. The 40-year-old Northgate man died after his bike collided with a ute. New data has found the average Queensland household is spending more than 28% of its income on mortgage repayments in the month of June. It comes as household spending on home loan repayments across Australia hit its highest peak in more than three decades. Overseas, Pope Leo has lung cancer. The Vatican revealing the 71-year-old is recovering in a Rome hospital after doctors removed a part of his lower lung during surgery to remove a nodule. And the wild weather doesn't discriminate here in Queensland, with more than 126,000 home insurance claims lodged between 2022 and 2026. According to Suncorp, Manly West was the number one spot across the state for claims this year. Your sport check in a sec.
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7: In sport, the Matildas have returned to the winners list this morning, thumping Haiti 7-1 in this international friendly in France. And the Aussie cricketers have drawn first blood in their test series against South Africa, winning the opening match in Durban by 214 runs. Our boys dismissing the Proteas for just 206 in their second innings on day five overnight. The second test begins this Sunday. Your fuel check in a sec.
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7: 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The target unleaded price in Brisbane is $2.33 a litre, but Yugo in Rocklea is at $2.27. Diesel prices are still high, so wait if you can. A fair price is $2.69 a litre. A few spots around Rocklea and Tingalpa are at $2.67. 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
7: Some showers and a top of 26 across Brisbane today. Possible shower and reaching 23 tomorrow. Right now it's 21 degrees in Milton and 21 in Mansfield. And Brisbane's greatest workday variety kicks off at 10. 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
4: Lots of court news today and on my radar. What's happened to Selma Blair following her mid-air biting incident? I will tell you next. But first, a judge in Las Vegas, Nevada has sentenced Dwayne Kefford D. Davis to imprisonment for the 1996 murder of rapper Tupac. How do you pronounce his last name?
1: Tupac Shakur.
4: Shakur?
1: Yeah.
4: It's Tupac. Anyway, this is what the judge had to say.
27: You don't get to take a man from his family. You don't get to take his very life, his whole future from him, and just walk away from it. Especially when that man is Tupac Shakur. The world never forgot about him and his death, and neither did Las Vegas. It took us 30 years, but at this time, you are going to face justice for what you did on September 7th, 1996. In accordance with the laws of the state of Nevada, you're hereby judged guilty of first-degree murder with use of a deadly weapon, a felony. You are sentenced to 20 years to life. As to the deadly weapon enhancement, you are sentenced to a mandatory consecutive 20 years to life. Wow. The aggregate sentence is 40 years to life. You have 731 days credit time served toward that sentence.
1: 2 years down, 38 to go.
4: Yes, and he's 63. Now, so, if you don't remember, Tupac died 6 days after being shot while stopped at a traffic light in Vegas on September 7th, 1996.
28: But, my thing is, like, he's been free since then.
4: Yeah, he has.
1: He's had a whole
28: life.
1: He's
28: had a whole life since. So. Yeah.
4: Absolutely. Mm. Now, Selma Blair, what happened here? A mid-air incident involving the actress from Legally Blonde, Cruel Intentions, huge in the late 90s, early 2000s.
28: She helped with it. Hellboy,
1: I've got a little bit here from Legally Blonde of Selma.
29: Hey. Have you met Vivian?
30: Oh, hi. Vivian Kensington. Do you know her?
29: She's...
30: I'm his fiancé.
0: I'm sorry, I just
1: right. Yes.
4: Anyway, she had this incident on a plane where she allegedly attacked flight attendants. She could face 7 years in jail.
1: Wow.
4: She's pleaded not guilty to two counts of second-degree assault for allegedly attacking the nurse and the officer. Mm. She's faced the Queen's Criminal Court in New York, where she cried throughout the whole thing. She was handcuffed, wearing jeans and a white hooded sweatshirt. Her lawyer has said that it was not an intentional assault. The lawyer claimed that she had missed several doses of a powerful medication that controls severe neurological symptoms. So she was diagnosed in 2018 with multiple sclerosis, but this information is new to me. She's also been diagnosed with Parkinson's.
1: Oh, wow.
4: Which is about involuntary movements.
1: It is, but, wow, how do you bite someone?
28: She's young, isn't she?
4: Well, she's in her 50s. She's 54. She has been released on bail, $20,000 cash on a $60,000 bond. She's back out, and it will go back into court in January.
1: Okay.
28: So 50's still young, Dave, just for all those people in 50, that's okay.
1: Yeah. I don't know who you're talking to.
28: I'm just saying.
1: Coming up very soon. My favourite intro for any segment, which is Corey getting the gossip at the gate. If you haven't heard the intro, it's worth it for that, even before the goss. But the goss has been pretty good.
4: Yeah, you've provided some good talking points.
28: I'm going to stop.
4: And this one, coming up next, is excellent.

0: Michael Jackson, Billie Jean, it's Robin, Kip and Corey. It's on Kiss 97.3.
1: I want to do a quick shout-out to my favourite babysitter, well, my daughter's and Huxley's favourite babysitter, Eliza. She just got her P's.
2: Such a big moment. So is it the first time she's ever, like, she's gone for that?
1: Yeah, she only had her birthday, well, I think, a week or so ago.
2: And yep. Hadn't tried before, that's impressive.
1: First go, so... Can't wait for you to come pick up me and your dad from the pub. This is going to be so good.
0: Well done, Eliza.
2: All three of my kids didn't get it the first time, and all three of them, it was my fault.
0: Oh, how?
2: So, for example, one of the lights was out at the front of the car.
0: Okay.
2: So it was the car that was the problem. Okay. Every single, these poor children, how they got through life with me as their mother is just unbelievable.
0: It's miraculous.
2: It really is.
0: Now, speaking of pickup, Corey's got some gossip for us.
3: And who am I? That's not a secret I'll never tell. You know you love me. Oh. XOXO. Gossip Guy.
2: So funny. Corey Oates, love it so much.
0: Gossip Guy. So at school pickup, you talk to the other mums mostly and some dads and just get the goss to share with us on the show.
1: Talk. I just drift.
0: You listen.
1: I never used to. Yeah, I'm have to now.
0: We forced you to listen to content.
1: It really bothers me. It angers me how much I know now.
0: Mm.
1: I don't like this. Like, this brain is not, it's not built to hold information.
0: Okay.
1: You know that. You understand that?
0: it's the very essence of what a brain is. But anyway,
1: not this one. But
0: you got no storage.
1: This is something that I've actually had an issue with for a long time. But I don't think anyone else, like, well, some parents probably do, but some don't. I heard them talking about, like, there's a birthday coming up, and they're, like, talking about gifts and, you know, do we put in 50 each or 30, like 20 each? And I'm like, each?
0: For some other kid's birthday.
1: A kid's birthday. Since when is it each 20 bucks or 50 bucks?
0: It's 50. A pineapple each is madness.
2: Hang on, no. So if you're saying that you're going to do a collective present and everyone puts in 20 bucks, I'm totally fine with that. What's wrong with that?
0: Well, that's not bad. And 20, I think there's a big difference between 20 and 50.
1: Yeah, but I'm talking 50. Look, I was just trying to go up and down. But
2: what, for a 9-year-old?
1: Yeah. Well, I don't know everyone how old the birthday. I don't know birthdays when they're coming up. Tegan just says I'm going to a birthday with such and such.
0: We're not talking about this kid. We're not talking about family. We're talking about kids, other kids from school.
2: Okay, the whole birthday present thing is just so fraught with danger.
1: Don't give them.
2: You end up with a whole lot of crap you don't want. A lot of it, if it's like cheap and cheery, it's just awful plastics that end up in landfill. Like, why are we doing that?
0: Yes.
2: And yet, you know, you want your kid to open a present because it's about the kid and they don't understand that, you know, someone doesn't give them a gift.
0: Yes.
2: But I don't mind. Like, if everyone got together and got like a really big gift.
0: Yeah, but you put
2: 20 bucks each.
0: No, yeah, but we're talking 50. And if you've got 20 other kids pitching in, that's $1,000.
1: Well, I wouldn't say there'd be that many, but like, say if you got, say,
0: it cranks up pretty quick.
1: Three, right?
2: Does
1: $150.
2: Do they? Wow. Well, inflation has gone up a lot since I was doing kids' birthday parties.
1: We don't pitch in 50.
2: I'm sure you do.
0: I bet you do.
1: I hope not.
0: Yeah, Teagan's dropping 50
2: all day. And, you know, let me defend every mother here. I think there's a feeling certainly of not being the one that's been seen as mean.
0: Yeah, you don't want to be the tight one.
2: You don't want to be the tight
1: what
2: one.
1: What happened to the saying, earn a living for a living? I don't care how old you are.
2: What do you mean? Well, can you tell me what we do alternatively? Like, how do you actually solve this problem?
1: Happy birthday, champ.
0: Yeah, just give him a pat and a cupcake.
1: Have a good day.
0: Here's a cupcake that your mum made.
1: There you go, bud.
2: I don't think that'll
1: cut it
2: either.
1: You're going to get a million toys that you're going to snap and
0: break. There's too many presents.
1: It is insane at the moment.
2: This happened once, and it was such a good idea because it took so much time to do it. But a parent who I don't think had a lot of money, the dad had lost his job and things were pretty tight. And so they invited the birthday kid over and for 2 hours did a treasure hunt.
0: That's fun.
2: And did all these different clues and drove around and went through parks. And at each of the point that they found, like it was just a Mars bar or something.
0: Yeah, they don't care.
2: But the kid loved it.
0: Yeah, it's a little win.
1: Here's another one for you. Pass the parcel at parties. They have to have enough presents now for all the kids because otherwise I didn't get one. Yeah, mate, that's the whole point of it.
0: There's even a Bluey episode about that. There's a Bluey episode about how it's ridiculous that every kid wins something and pass the parcel. Pass the parcel. One winner.
2: But so did you want to find out?
1: The toys are like $2 and they snap within 5 seconds.
2: Let's create a kids' birthday party revolution.
0: Okay.
2: Let's find out.
1: $20 max.
2: 131065. Yeah. What should we do? Like, what is something that collectively as a Brisbane society we can decide on?
0: Yes.
2: Because you're claiming, when did a 9-year-old's birthday become a $50 proposition?
0: Actually, let's sort this out. What's the revolution? How do we solve it?
1: I've got it. $20 singly, so if it was just me, $50 in a group, max. Don't care how many people.
4: So it could be $4 each if you get enough people.
1: But 50 bucks.
4: I like the way you think it.
1: Yeah, okay. No. All right, you love it.
4: 131065, what's the solution?
2: That does not work.
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0: 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The Kisscast heading for a top of 26 today with a shower or two with Robin, Kip and Corey Oates in the morning on Kiss.
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8: 7:57, you're three questions away from $1,000 when we do Cash or Crash. It's a good old-fashioned double or nothing game. Yesterday, this was question two, and unfortunately, it brought our contestant undone.
4: It's question two yesterday, but today it's question one.
8: Yes.
4: So, in Greek mythology, who was the god of the sea?
8: Yes.
9: Poseidon.
8: Poseidon. Okay, so that is question one, worth $250 when we play Cash or Crash just after 8 o'clock this morning. Coming up next, though, there's a story floating around, which is the stuff of nightmares. Like, it's literally...
4: Isn't it?
8: For a lot of people, this is the worst thing that could possibly happen. And it's happened to a teenage girl. And we're going to discuss right after this from Bruno Mars on

0: It's Robin, Kip and Corey Oates on KISS 97.3, doing it for Yui, and we have tickets across the day all next week to see Bruno Mars.
1: So exciting.
0: Yeah, so you can win those tickets to see Bruno. Yeah. Great show. He's one of the best shows I've seen, actually, Bruno.
1: Yeah, he's really good. And if anyone was at Olivia Dean last night and wants to give us a call about a review, we'd love to hear from you, 131065. I'm guessing a lot of kids are being pulled out of bed.
0: Yes.
1: As late as possible.
0: Yeah.
1: To still get to school. Because if that was my kid, I'd be going, you can go, but you're getting up and go
0: still
1: to school.
0: Go to school. Yeah, I know. And then you're in that stressful, like the traffic coming back from Boondall going, I'm never going to get to sleep.
2: Yeah.
0: Now, this story out of Guatemala is incredible. And we've got to get to news. So we're just going to touch on this briefly. But there's a 15-year-old girl in Guatemala who was pronounced dead.
2: Yes.
0: Placed inside a coffin. Mm-hmm. They're having the funeral. Mm-hmm. And she is miraculously
2: awakened
0: inside a coffin, which is the greatest nightmare for most people. The idea of waking up inside a coffin. Fortunately, it wasn't buried yet.
2: No. Well,
0: she was at the funeral, and her mum was actually doing that thing where you cry and hug the coffin. So mum is hugging the coffin.
2: And she can hear it knocking.
0: There's new movement inside.
1: Now, what is terrifying about this is there has been an incident around the globe every single year.
0: About this.
1: Ecuador, May 2023, a 76-year-old woman named Bella woke up starting to knock on her coffin. February 2024 in India, an elderly woman reportedly showed sign of life and opened her eyes in a hearse.
0: So they're driving
1: us. This one is the worst.
0: Yeah.
1: In Thailand, November 2025, so just last year, 65-year-old bedridden woman, also presumed dead by her brother for a really long time, was just about to be cremated.
0: Oh, my goodness. And she was alive.
1: And she woke up.
2: The thing that bothers me with this, just quickly before we go to news.
0: Yeah.
2: The father. Is the one who pronounced her dead.
0: I know.
2: He couldn't detect the pulse or breathing and assumed she had passed away.
0: And he didn't check with the doctor. So he's
2: 8 hours after she'd collapsed, they were about to bury her.
1: Okay.
0: He didn't mug around, did he?
2: No, she's
1: mate,
2: gone.
1: I don't want to hear her speech at her 21st.
0: No.
2: Oh, I don't think he's invited to the wedding.
0: Dad, you didn't even check my pulse properly. You just went, she's dead, and I know where I can get a coffin. Yes. And he went straight, he bought a coffin that
1: so
0: day.
1: Bad. So bad. Sorry, love.
0: Oh, yeah. Look, we all make mistakes.
2: Actually, I think he's a pastor, too.
0: He is a pastor.
1: Don't.
0: He is.
1: Don't.
0: You reckon he wanted the gig?
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19: Brisbane traffic.
20: Looking over Brisbane, a truck has gone into the barrier at Carroll Park. Logan Motorway eastbound is currently blocked before Formation Street. There are delays for traffic and it's also quite heavy westbound from the Centenary Highway. There's a crash at Eagle Farm Gateway Motorway southbound. Left lane's blocked from Southern Crossway. Heavy delays from Morton Drive. 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The Kiss Cast heading for a top of 26 today with a shower or two with Robin, Kip and Corey Oates in the morning on Kiss.
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21: Tell me why. Don't know. Hey. Me too.
3: Lady Humphrey. The Prime Minister has revealed he personally stepped in to delay the ATO's credit card ban. Anthony Albanese, speaking at an event last night, confirming he took action after getting a text from the Australian Chamber of Commerce and Industry Chief. Labor announced last week it would delay the tax officer's ban until July next year. Well, as the Pope recovers from this morning's surgery to remove a nodule from his lung, the Vatican has confirmed it was cancerous. The 71-year-old is expected to spend the next week in recovery. We're being told the surgery was successful and there were no complications. And Josh Frydenberg insists Angus Taylor has nothing to worry about amid speculation the former Treasurer's eyeing a return to politics and the Liberals' top job. Frydenberg has told 7:30 he doesn't know if he'll contest the next election.
19: If I was to run, it would be at the next election. It's not a decision that I have taken. And in fact, John Howard, when he was launching the book, said today it'd be crazy to make that decision at this point in time.
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21: In sport, a huge win by the Matildas this morning, thumping Haiti 7-1 in their international friendly in France. 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
21: That's the call on Paramount there. The Kiss cast is next. Shower or two and a top of 26 in Brisbane today. Possible shower and 23 tomorrow. Right now it's 22 degrees in Milton and 22 in Mansfield. And Brisbane's greatest workday variety kicks off at 10. 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
8: 8:12 Wednesday morning. You're just three questions away from $1,000. 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
7: Ooh, hello, Lisa of Redcliffe.
24: Hello.
8: Hey, Lisa.
7: Big Bruno Mars fan, we're told. So is that what you'd spend this money on?
24: I've already got tickets.
8: Yeah, of course. Wow. Okay, so then just other spending money for fun.
24: We're going to go crazy at the shops. We're going to just, like,
25: okay,
24: go on a shopping spree.
8: Love it.
25: Why not?
8: Love it. By the way, we are giving away Bruno Mars tickets next week right throughout the day.
25: We're doing a game again?
8: Not important for Lisa.
25: Are we doing our fun game again?
7: Uno for Bruno.
25: Uno for Bruno.
8: Maybe. Not confirmed.
7: It was insane.
25: Yes. I thought it was fun.
7: Okay, let's play this game because it's worth $1,000. Did you hear the first question, Lisa?
24: No, I missed it.
7: Oh, okay.
8: May not matter.
25: I think you'd be right.
8: We all knew the answer to it without knowing. So hopefully you're okay. So there's a 5-second timer. Once you hear the buzzer, that's too late. Get in before that, okay?
24: Okay.
8: Here we go. Question one.
25: In Greek mythology, who was the god of the sea?
24: Zeus.
25: Oh.
24: No, not Zeus.
25: No.
7: No. Poseidon.
8: You're right, it wasn't Zeus.
7: It wasn't Zeus, it was Poseidon.
8: Poseidon.
7: It just helps to hear that first question.
8: Oh, man.
25: Sorry,
8: Lise.
25: Sorry.
24: Oh, no.
25: He's going on again, Poseidon. This is going to be his third day in a row tomorrow.
8: Has it happened before? We've had carryover question go for days.
7: I don't think so.
8: All right, that's question one tomorrow morning.
25: Hasn't he got the big thing, the big spear thing?
8: Yeah, the three-pronged spear. Or is that Aquaman?
7: Both, actually. I think Aquaman got it from Poseidon.
8: Yeah. Yes.
7: The fork.
8: Okay.
25: That's him.
8: That's question one. When we play at this time, Cash or Crash, it's Robin Kipp and Corey Oates on Kiss 97.3.

0: Taylor Swift, Cruel Summer. It's Robin, Kip and Corey Oates on KISS 97.3 doing it for Yui. We had a good laugh this morning. We love to kick off the show on a Wednesday with Worst Joke Wednesday. We've got some real highlights coming up for you in about 10 minutes. There's some proper out loud laughing this morning.
1: Yes.
0: I had a moment yesterday, well, day before yesterday actually was, at home where I didn't go with my gut. I didn't do what I knew to be right.
2: That's very unusual for you. You normally always do what you want to do.
0: Yeah, well, it was...
2: I mean that honestly,
0: Yeah, normally. But
1: maybe he's realised he's failed a lot and realised, what's my issue?
2: Well, hang on, give me the circumstance.
0: Okay, so, you know, I'm doing landscaping. We're doing out the front and planting all the plants. And Naomi, of course, my partner, she has her say in what plants go in, mm-hmm. and I'm fine. I just go, yes, whatever you like. Yes, I'll dig the holes. I'll put the plants in. Anyway, right up the top, at the very top step, because we've got these steps going down, there's a spot, and I said, I think this needs to be just a little plant, a little grass plant here. And Naomi said, no, I think it needs to be big, and I think it needs to be a statement thing. And I said, I disagree. I think this just needs to be something small because the water meter's right there and I don't want to be digging big holes. She said, I think if we can do it, it's going to look better to have a big plant.
1: Behind the fence or in front of the fence?
0: It's right behind the fence. It'll be behind the fence. No, you wouldn't see it.
1: No.
0: Correct, Corey. And so I'm going, that's all right. I'll put my opinions to the side and I'll dig the hole. Right.
1: Yeah.
0: So and Rafi, my little boy, he was really excited after school. He's going, "Hey, Dad, we're going to put the plants in." He's happy to help. So he's standing with me. He's not really helping, but I'm digging. I've got the crowbar in. Bang! I'm just digging this hole.
1: Your crowbar next to all that.
0: Mm.
1: Oh no!
0: And so as I crowbar in, we hear a sound. And Raf goes, "What's that sound, Dad?" And I go, I don't know. And then we see water filling the hole.
2: You've hit a water pipe.
0: I've hit the water. I've hit the mains.
2: Okay.
0: I've hit the mains from the street to the house. And I've gone, well, that's the... And so Raph goes, what's happening? I said, well, I've hit the mains water, son. That's what's happening. And I've dug a hole that I shouldn't have dug, which I knew I shouldn't have dug.
2: The only reason was aesthetic. It wasn't technical.
0: No, I thought, because it is. It's literally... maybe 2 feet, like, you know, it's half a meter from the box, from that thing that's in the ground.
1: And
0: I don't know which way the hoses are going, but I know that I shouldn't have been digging there.
2: Okay.
0: With a crowbar.
1: How big are we talking? Like, with the roots?
0: I only went in like.
1: But this plant, how big does this plant
0: 30 centimeters deep. It's not that big, but it's big enough that I needed to dig a hole where I hit the mains.
2: Both your communication skills.
0: Yeah.
2: I just want to check. Did you tell Naomi the reason why you wanted to put a little plant in is because you thought you might hit a water main?
0: I don't know if I said those words.
2: I'm pretty sure you didn't.
0: I may not have given all the information. I may have just like processed it all and gone, no, I don't think we should do that there, and then forgot my actual reason, which was not hitting the mains. And so then now I'm calling urban utilities, I'm getting plumbers involved, they're coming out.
2: Does it cost you to do that?
0: It does. It's interesting. If you do it on council land, it's a council issue, and then so urban utilities. But then the guy from urban utilities came out and said, oh, look, I'm sorry, buddy. That's
2: on your land.
0: That's on your land. But I'll tell you how to fix it. He was very kind, and he gave me a tutorial on how to fix it myself.

0: and they're just going, why don't I said, it's not your fault. Naomi said, but it's my fault for not having the nuts to tell you no, that it's a stupid idea, but I did it and I should have just backed myself because I knew what was going to happen and then it happened.
1: What are you using a crowbar near a water main? Well,
0: where,
1: thing.
0: Where were you 2 days ago? With any
1: you know, this post hole digging.
0: I know. I know. I had one of them.
2: Communicate that.
0: I know.
2: There's a because lot of why nots.
0: Yeah, there's a lot of why nots. But when have you known? When have you gone, like, I know this is going to happen.
1: Ooh.
0: And you do it anyway, and then it happens.
1: I've got a cracker, and if it didn't turn out the way it did, like, me, my brother and I may not be here.
0: There you go.
2: Okay, 131065. Let us come back to you, Corey Oates. You can kick us off again. But if you've had that moment.
0: Yeah, you knew it was going to happen. You did it anyway. 131065.
3: 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People, wellness can be lots of things. AHM supports your version of wellness, whatever that might be. AHM, people things.
4: Looking over Brisbane, there's been a crash with a motorbike involved. Pacific Motorway inbound, two right lanes are blocked after Duke Street at Woolloongabba, adding to peak congestion from Upper Macrobat. A truck has gone into a barrier and there is debris. Logan Motorway eastbound is blocked before Formation Street at Carroll Park. Logan Motorway exit is closed from the Ipswich Motorway and there are delays for traffic on the Ipswich Motorway from Riverview. 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The Kiss Cast heading for top of 26 with a shower or two with Robin, Kip and Corey Oates in the morning on Kiss.
0: Harry Styles, American Girls. You've still got a couple of minutes to find Mitch. Mitch is at the Mahindra dealer in Kippering,
1: yes.
0: Elizabeth Street, Redcliffe.
1: Elizabeth, yeah. That's
0: yeah.
2: Because so, on Friday, we are giving away a brand new car.
0: Yep, you've got to register to win, though, so find him this morning. It's Kiss 97.3.

0: do that in the next half hour. So 131065, or send us a text 0409973973.
1: Now, yes, going with your gut, I think, probably saved us on this day.
0: Yeah.
1: I wish I had the gut feeling before this happened, but anyway, we're still here. so we obviously built our last house at Sanford, built the shed and everything. So when we're getting the shed pad ready, you got to dig piers, you know, and yeah. when it's into bedrock and hard stuff, your piers don't have to be that deep. So we went about 600 deep, just around the edges.
0: Yep.
1: And I had main wire, so three-phase power from the house to the shed to the pump for the irrigation and bore, and to have three phases of the shed for the solar and whatnot.
0: So three,
1: right?
0: For those that don't sort of know, three phases has got sort of more power than your regular electrical cable.
1: You get zapped by three phases, you're not going to be here to tell the story.
2: Okay.
1: So it's in the conduit, and it's about normally about 600 deep.
2: I really am only getting every second word of what he's saying, I think I'm still holding on.
0: Like, it's inside the tube thingy.
1: So, when they put wires on the ground, they got conduit that covers it, so, you know, it stays fresh and healthy. So, anyway, we're digging along. We get through three quarters of them, and I'm just sitting there. My brother's in the digger digging the holes, and I'm going, I think the power's around here somewhere, right?
2: Oh my goodness.
1: I said, I'm looking at where the pump is, because the pump was on at the time, and I'm like, I think we need to stop. I think we need to stop. And he goes, yeah, righto. He pulls it up. He pulls the aug up.
0: Yeah.
1: And he's not only broken the conduit. So you know how three-phase power, it's covered by like a thick it's in a thick
2: casing.
1: Cable.
0: Yeah.
1: So you shred that, and then you go into your earth, your neutral, and your live.
0: Yeah.
1: And they're thicker wires. He's broken the conduit, shredded the main thing, and half nicked the live, the earth, and the neutral.
0: But just a nick, not enough.
1: Not cut through it.
2: Just for the uninitiated, if he had done that, would he be dead?
1: Oh, yeah, 100%. Okay. Like, gone skis. So
0: you just had that moment. Just stop.
1: I just couldn't. Like, I went, we need to buy a lotto ticket.
0: Yep.
1: We didn't. Wow. We didn't
2: Did he
1: win.
2: Realize how lucky he was?
1: Yeah, because he's the one that told me that he could have been gone. I went, I didn't know that.
0: Oh man,
2: Natalie out of Hendra. Oh, it was your husband? Was it?
3: Oh yeah, my goodness. And I mean, I'm ADHD, and I usually do really impulsive stuff. And I'm like, I don't think this is a good idea. We were living overseas in Hong Kong. There was a leak in the roof because it's always, you know, typhoon season or whatever.
0: Yeah.
3: So he's standing on the office table. It's not high. I can reach it. I'm like, I really don't know that's a good idea. He's got a brand new Apple computer on there as well on the table. I'm like, okay, so he's trying to patch up the hole, whatever. Oh, yeah, of course the table broke. One of the legs, you know, came loose. Computer fell down, brand new Apple computer because he just got a promotion at work.
0: Yep.
3: So that's got a crack in the screen.
1: Oh.
3: So I'm like, yeah, if I had done that, what he would have said to me.
2: Yeah, real life.
3: A 4-year-old at the time's in the playroom playing with Lego, and I'm like trying not to say too many words.
1: Yeah. You knew.
2: Yeah, exactly. You knew.
0: Shouldn't do it. Don't get on the desk.
1: I told you so, moment.
0: Yeah.
1: How good are they?
2: Debbie out of Carolee. What happened?
4: Hey, guys.
2: Hello.
4: Hey. How are
2: you? Good.
0: Good. So you knew you shouldn't do it, but you did it anyway. What was it?
4: Oh, I got married.
1: Why?
4: Oh, look. He cheated on me, and he was so sorry, and he cried, and da da da da, and I want to marry you, and gave me the whole fairy tale.
0: Mm.
4: And I'm like, no, you know, once a cheater, always a cheater, sort of.
0: Yeah.
4: But he conned me, and I paid for the wedding too. Let's get that out there. But yeah, it did, and then I caught him out again multiple times, and then yeah.
2: Why did he want to get married? Like, what is the point?
4: Because I provided everything. I was the breadwinner. And he had a good
2: meal
4: life.
2: Ticket. Okay, got it.
0: You knew.
4: He wanted his cake and eat it too. Oh,
0: yeah, literally. You did it anyway.
1: Well, gut feeling, eh? Yep.
2: Elise, you're out of Crestmead. What was in your gut? What did you know?
5: My dad, so this is when I was about 6 or 7, so it's quite a long time ago. I just had my 46th birthday.
0: Yes.
5: And my dad was putting up Christmas lights outside. but he wasn't just putting them up. Something had broken, so he was getting a screwdriver into the actual socket of one of the lights.
1: Oh.
5: And he actually, this is on Christmas Eve, and we celebrate Christmas on Christmas Eve.
0: Yeah.
5: We're of German heritage. He actually got electrocuted.
1: Oh.
5: And just, you know, one of those tough blokes, oh, she'll be right, you know, and he's still alive, and we still retail that story every single Christmas
2: Eve. Did it throw him off?
5: A lot worse.
2: Did it throw him off the ladder? Actually, did it?
5: Yeah, I think he was up from memory, like on maybe just like a two-step ladder.
1: Oh, thank heavens.
5: I wouldn't say it threw him, but he did sort of fall down the two steps, and he had to sit down.
1: Oh, so
5: you give him a boot.
1: Yeah, you
5: and
1: can
5: I'm
1: jump.
5: Like, I told you.
1: Don't put a screwdriver in a live cable.
0: And yeah, but this was back before they were 12 volt. It would have been a proper electrical, like 240 volt.
1: Oh, yeah, you're lucky.
5: I don't know, but yeah, he's still here to see the day.
0: Okay.
1: Yeah.
2: Well done.
0: Well done, Alicia.
1: Mate, yeah.
0: Yes. All right.
1: With your gut, just when it's just electrical, listen to your gut.
0: When your gut's yelling at you, just listen. Now, coming up next, we've got some great jokes this morning for Worst Joke Wednesday. We're going to relive some of the highlights right after news on KISS 97.3.
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29: A truck into a barrier has got Logan Motorway eastbound blocked before Formation Street at Carroll Park, and the Logan Motorway eastbound exit is closed from the Ipswich Motorway at Gales, causing some really nasty congestion from Riverview. There is also a crash on the Pacific Motorway. Inbound two right lanes are blocked after Duke Street at Woolloongabba. It's M-Day at Manston this Saturday. For one day only, get an unmissable deal, like your first three scheduled services free across all models in stock, including EV. The Kiss Cars heading for a top of 26 today with a shower or two with Robin, Kip and Corey Oates in the morning on KISS.
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33: Morning, I'm Brooke Seychell. It seems mortgage holders are spending large amounts of their income to pay the home loan. Fresh data revealing Queensland families are spending an average of 28% of their income on mortgages in June. Two people are in custody after they were caught allegedly driving a stolen car in Brisbane southeast. The Kia Seltos was spotted with stolen rego plates in Wakerley yesterday. Police used Polair to track the vehicle to a servo in Manly West, where a man and a woman were both arrested. Also making headlines this morning, investigations are underway into a fatal motorbike crash in Woolloongabba yesterday that claimed the life of a 40-year-old man. Meantime, a chemical cleanup is underway after a fire broke out in a warehouse in Narangba yesterday. Emergency crews getting the blaze under control in just over an hour. Overseas, Pope Leo has been diagnosed with lung cancer after having part of his lower lung removed during surgery in Rome. And Manly West has been named the top hotspot for storm damage in Queensland. According to Suncorp, the southeast suburb was the number one spot in the state for claims in 2026 after getting hampered with thunderstorms and hail. Your sport check in a sec.
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33: In sport, it's a major coup for the Dolphins, picking up England captain George Williams for 2027. The 31-year-old is heading to Redcliffe on a two-year deal, joining Isaiah Katoa and Brad Schneider in the halves. But first, he's set to come head-to-head with future coach Christian Wolfe when England takes on Tonga in the Rugby League World Cup. The Kiss Cast is next.
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33: A shower or two and a top of 26 in Brisbane today. Possible shower and 23 tomorrow. Right now it's 22 degrees in Milton and 22 in Mansfield. And Brisbane's greatest workday variety kicks off at 10. 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
1: Now, this is exciting. New music for Britney Spears that was written during her absolute heyday. I will play you a little bit of it next. But South Sydney Rabbitohs player Jai Arrow and his now wife, well, they were married here in Australia.
2: Yes.
1: And then they went over to Sicily and they have been married again in a beautiful big ceremony with 65 people. Coming from both Sydney and Canada, which is where she's from. His now wife, Barina, had said, Sicily has this beautiful, almost timeless romance to it. And Borgo del Carrato felt like somewhere we could completely escape the rest of the world. It looked fantastic.
0: Yes.
1: It was like this.
0: Yeah.
1: What I would love to do if I ever get married again is like a long table just of all your mates.
0: Yeah.
1: Having a cracking time in Italy. A couple of famous faces. I was showing Corey the guests' photos and going, who's this? You were saying Cody Walker.
2: Yep.
1: Liam Knight.
2: Yes.
1: And Nathan Peake.
2: It looks like, yeah.
0: It's
2: side of the face, but it looks like that's who's there. So
0: yeah.
1: Yeah, it looks so happy. They just look so
2: I think that's
1: where
2: they got engaged over there. So I think it's got a lot.
1: It's great.
0: If you want to check out the podcast, by the way, we had a chat with Jai and Barina. She's great. She's really cool.
2: She is.
0: Yeah.
1: And she's always there now. She says it's to, you know, kind of help with the interpretation of what he says because, of course, he has MND and that has deteriorated very quickly. But when we spoke to him, she was not required.
0: No.
1: Only for Corey to tell her how of a rat bag her husband
2: yeah,
1: is.
2: Yeah, the other
1: in
2: side
1: the
2: of him.
3: Just see some things.
2: That'll stay
3: here. Just before you get married, you need to know this.
2: Yeah, the real giant.
1: Check it out on our podcast. It is a great chat. But Britney Spears, now remember, she dated Justin Timberlake in the 1990s, early 2000s.
0: Yes.
1: And even though they broke up, he broke her heart by doing it on text message, as you do.
0: And then he released Cry Me a River. That was about her, apparently.
1: Yeah, about her. Well, it turns out they wrote a song together that never saw the light of day till now. It is called She'll Never Be Me. It was originally recorded for her self-titled 2001 EP, but it is coming out on her 25th anniversary edition of Britney on November 6th.

0: It's classic, so nostalgic, isn't it?
1: Wow.
2: It feels like you've heard it 100 times already.
0: I love it,
2: yeah.
1: Love, love, love.
2: So that's going to be a single. That's coming out.
1: Yeah, it is coming out in her new album. I'm not sure what deal she's done with Justin for writing credits, but I'm guessing where he's at the moment. Any extra cash is probably much required.
2: Not a bad thing.
0: Nah.
2: Coming up very soon, Worst Joke Wednesday. Got some of the great highlights from early on this morning. We'll do it after this. CDB, Let's Groove on KISS 97.3.

Corey Oates on Kiss 97.3. A little taste of what you get after 9 o'clock this morning when we hit the time machine. It's Robin, Kip and Corey Oates doing it for Yui. We got some great jokes early this morning. Get

0: Today's Worst Jokes Wednesday.
1: Did you hear about the circus fire?
2: No.
1: Oh, it was intense.
2: I do not know why that makes me laugh. Lauren of Greenbank, what's your joke?
3: What do you call Woolworths after it burns down?
1: What?
3: Coles.
2: I don't think either of them would like that joke. That's why it's excellent.
1: Excellent.
2: Sal out of Kippering, what's your joke?
4: Hey, guys. Why can't a nose be 12 inches long?
1: Why is that?
4: Because then it'd be a foot.
5: Sal.
2: Nice. Chloe, North Lakes, what's your joke?
6: I got a bit of a Halloween joke.
1: Yeah, okay.
6: Why didn't the skeleton go to the party?
1: Why?
6: Because he had no body to go with.
2: Trish, Mount Gravatt, what's your joke?
7: Morning, guys.
1: Hey, Trish.
7: I can't believe a robber broke into my house last night and stole all my fruit.
1: Oh.
7: I'm peachless.
2: Yeah. Yeah.
1: Okay,
2: yes,
1: okay. Rob at Rockley, what's your joke?
8: Yeah, good morning, guys.
1: Hey, Rob.
8: How are you?
1: Good, mate.
8: Well, keeping to the theme of Halloween,
1: yeah.
8: What is the most scariest plant in the world?
1: What's the scariest plant in the world?
8: Bamboo!
2: The what?
1: What? What? Do what?
9: Bamboo.
1: Oh, bamboo. Bamboo. Oh, bam. I missed the bam.
2: I did too. Debbie Redcliffe, what's your joke?
10: Morning, guys. I didn't have one, so I rang my little nephew and I said, quick, I need a joke for the radio.
1: Yeah.
10: He said, hey, auntie, did you know that diarrhea is hereditary? I said, no. Why? He goes, it runs in your genes. And he grabbed up.
1: Troy, bring us home. What do you got, Troy?
11: Hey, guys. What do you call a bloke with a rubber toe?
1: What do you call a bloke with a rubber toe? What?
11: Roberto.
2: What?
1: Roberto.
2: Oh, you're laughing yourself, Troy. That's great.
1: That'll do me.
12: 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Like people, wellness can be lots of things. AHM supports your version of wellness, whatever that might be. AHM. People things.
13: So looking over Brisbane, there's a truck incident on the Logan Motorway eastbound lanes at Carroll Park, and the Logan Motorway exit eastbound from the Ipswich Motorway is closed at Gales. Heavy congestion from Riverview. A crash on the Pacific Motorway inbound after Duke Street at Woolloongabba has added to peak delays from Upper Mount Gravatt. And there's a crash on the M1 southbound lanes now at the Coomera River Bridge at Coomera, delays from Foxwell Road. So if you need to get to the airport, catch the train. 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Remember, catch the train, make the plane. Air train. Whoop, whoop. The Kiss Cast, a top of 26 in a shower or two with Robin, Kip and Corey Oates in the morning on Kiss.
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1: 8.56, Robin, Keith and Corey Oates doing it for Yui. A couple of big shows in town last night. It's weird that they put them on the same night.
2: Yeah, they weren't talking to each other, I'm guessing. One was at River Stage and that was Zara Larsson.
1: Zara Larsson, Lush Life.
2: And then, of course, at the Entertainment Centre, which was just so stupid. She should have been at Suncorp.
1: Yeah.
2: Olivia Dean.
1: Yeah, because it sold out in about 4 minutes. Oh.
2: And these two are in trouble for life.
1: We couldn't get tickets, yes. So
30: we can't do everything. Look, we're doing a great job what we're doing.
1: Yeah.
2: Okay, do you really believe that? I mean, I'm just checking.
1: He can't even speak.
2: He's now laughing at himself stupidly.
1: Zara picks someone out of the crowd, and that person is the Lush girl.
2: Yes.
1: And so we are going to talk to last night's Lush girl, who was picked out of the crowd. And we've also got Imogen, who works here, went and saw Olivia Dean. So we'll get a full report after this on KISS.

0: Justin Bieber, Daisies. It's Robin, Kim and Corey. It's on KISS 97.3, 8.59. A couple of big shows last night in Brisbane. Olivia Dean was at the Entertainment Centre. And Zara Larsson, who's Swedish.
1: Yes.
0: She was at the River Stage. And one of the things that Zara does is draw out someone from the crowd and nominate them as the Lush Girl.
2: Lush.
0: Yes. And we're about to speak to that person. This is what happened last night.

0: Now, we have to say, in Zara's defense, if this is the first you're hearing, that's not Zara singing solely there. That also features Shy, who is with us right now.
1: Who is the Lush Girl?
0: Hey, Shy.
2: Hello.
3: Well, what's a Lush Girl?
4: What's the Lush Girl? Lush Life Girl. It's called Lush Life is the name of her song.
0: Yes.
4: And okay. She picks every show, she picks someone out of the crowd to come up and dance with her. And I guess kind of sing with her too. But maybe kind of like really badly. I can't sing. Can't really dance. But like,
2: oh, wow.
1: Was it amazing?
4: Oh, it was insane. Honestly, I kind of blacked out for most of it. So
2: As you do.
4: It happened, and I'm watching it in videos, and I was like, I don't remember that happening. You know,
0: did someone talk to you beforehand? Did security sort of say, hey, listen,
1: No. Oh, she literally just spied you.
4: Yeah, that was it. She kind of, before she gets to a part in the song, and she's like, you know, I'm looking for my Lush Life person, you know, whoever it is, and everyone is jumping and screaming and trying to get her attention. And I don't know what happened, but I was screaming louder than everyone else. And
1: you did it.
4: And it was so worth it.
0: You know, Zara's got an obsession with dolphins, hey, and she does like a dolphin dance. Did she do that?
4: Yes, she absolutely did. What? She's got a song called Midnight Sun, and she does it during that. And it was really funny.
2: What's a dolphin dance?
4: They hold her up in the air. So she's got all her dancers, and they lift her up, and she's kind of in this dolphin shape, I guess.
2: Okay.
4: Everyone in the crowd was doing it at the end of the show, too. She sings the song twice, and at the end, everyone in the crowd was, like, lifted on their tummies, too. It's on their tummies.
0: Wow.
4: Yeah, and everyone in the crowd, there were so many. It's just everywhere you look.
1: That's a new version of Fins Up there.
0: Yeah. So out of 10 for you, Shy, how was Zara Larsson?
4: Oh, like a 10 out of 10.
2: Excellent.
4: Yeah, she is so sweet. She's so nice and just like a really genuine person.
0: Yeah.
2: Okay.
0: All right. Well, congratulations.
1: Review.
0: Congratulations on being the Lush Life Girl. Now, the other big show was Olivia Dean. This is a little bit of Olivia from last night.
1: So good.
0: How much is the crowd into that? They're loving that.
1: Oh, yeah. Everyone on their feet.
0: Yeah. And we have Imogen, who works here at KISS. You were there. Well done.
5: Oh, it was amazing.
0: How did you get tickets? We couldn't get tickets.
5: My friend's boyfriend actually surprised me with the tickets on Saturday. He just kind of was like, what are you two doing on Tuesday? And we were like, nothing, why? And he was like, I've got two tickets to Olivia Dean, want to go? And we were like, what the
0: hell? Wow.
5: What do you mean?
1: Tell us.
5: I know. It was just, I don't know how he kept like that secret. It was crazy.
0: Loved it. How was it?
5: Oh, it was insane. I actually have no words. It was literally just, she was just perfect. Like her stage presence was insane. Like she was just able to kind of explain every song and why she wrote it. And
2: she talks between the songs?
5: Yeah.
2: Oh, that's cool. I love when they do that.
5: Well, she had a song about her grandmother who immigrated to London from the Caribbean when she was 18 and, you know, built a life, had four children before the age of 26 and just raised them. And, you know, there was a song about that and it was really, really beautiful. It was, she just like really articulated every song that, like, you just got to know more about the artist that was standing right in front of you.
1: Wow. So this was her last concert. This was it.
5: Yeah,
1: the tour has now ended.
5: Yeah. Well, yeah, last night was the last one on this particular.
2: Did she say she's coming back?
5: Oh, she says that she's always coming back.
2: Okay.
1: Do you know what, though? That would make me think that if she finishes in Queensland, keep your eye out for Olivia Dean.
0: Yeah.
1: She may well be holidaying somewhere.
5: Well, she went to Australia Zoo yesterday. So,
0: Okay.
5: Yeah, she's lingering.
0: She could be around.
5: Yeah.
0: Yeah.
5: Or she could be back on that flight straight home.
1: Out of 10.
5: 11.
0: There you go.
2: Wow.
0: That's great. Well done.
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20: Brisbane traffic.
21: Looking over Brisbane, there are still troubles with a truck that's run into a barrier on the Logan Motorway eastbound at Carroll Park. The eastbound exit from the Ipswich Motorway has been closed, and there's pretty heavy congestion for traffic from Riverview on the Ipswich Motorway. Centenary Highway is still a little slow through Jindalee, and congestion for Port of Brisbane Motorway onto the Gateway southbound. It's spring season at Freedom. 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The Kiss Cast heading for a top of 26 and a shower or two with Robin, Kip and Corey Oates in the morning on Kiss.
22: Are you telling me you built a time machine?
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22: We're in the time machine. It's 1992. Got some great songs for you lined up very soon.
23: Oh, honey, I blew up the kids.
22: Oh, was that a 92 movie?
23: Yeah, July 17.
22: Yeah. The Mighty Ducks.
23: Oh, remember the Mighty Ducks.
24: We're Team USA, gathered from all across America. And we're going to stick together. You know why?
25: Because we are ducks. And ducks fly together.
24: That's right, Your Honor.
22: Oh, so lame.
23: Emilio Estefez, wasn't that?
22: Yeah.
23: Is that Emilio Estefez, Charlie Sheen's brother?
22: Oh.
23: Oh, dear. That was his big one.
22: Ducks does not stand up to the test of time.
24: Wasn't there a walk right? Ducks. It's so original.
22: Life is a Highway, Tom Cochran was a huge single. Oh, we're about to play that, but there's a kind of dark story behind it.
24: What?
26: It was a pep talk to myself, you know, after that trip to Africa, and it was a heavy, heavy trip where I saw a lot of stuff. You know, we were shot at. I saw somebody die in front of me of starvation. It was just left a lot of scars on my psyche. So I got home and I got up one morning and needed something to pull me out of this funk, and I had it written in about an hour.
22: There you go. Whoa.
23: They do say the greatest songs are the ones that just come.
22: Yeah.
23: And
22: it does pull you out of funk.
23: It does. We
22: I'll
23: love
22: say
23: this
22: that.
23: Song.
22: Yeah. Great tune. From 1992, we're in the time machine on KISS 97.3.

0: Kip and Corey's time machine, taking you back to
1: 1992.
0: When these were the biggest songs on the planet. Kiss 92.

0: Mr. Big to be with you. It's Robin Kibicorio. It's on Kiss 97.3. That inspired a lot of people to try and learn guitar, that song, back in 1992, myself included.
1: And how did that go for you?
0: Terrible.
2: Still, okay. You're still learning.
0: Still learning.
2: Okay. It doesn't seem that hard, though.
0: I've still only got the start bit of that song. And then I struggle when I get the dee, dee, dee, dee. I can't
1: Fair
0: do
1: enough.
0: That bit.
1: Yeah. Fair okay. enough. 1992 was also Australia won 27 medals, finishing 10th at the Barcelona Olympics.
0: Yes.
1: I reckon this was the first Olympics where we really started to come into our own. Our swimmers were extraordinary. The same Olympics which saw Kieran Perkins take the gold medal for the 1500 freestyle.
3: The Olympic gold medal is going to be won by close on 20 metres in a new world record by Kieran Perkins of Australia. 14 minutes, 43.48.
0: That's right. He was so far in front of everyone else. He was like a Kenyan running.
1: It was insane because that's 1,500 metres. That is 30 laps of a pool.
0: Crazy.
1: And he was that far ahead.
2: That doesn't sound like fun.
1: No.
0: And it's funny because it got us all into it. But when you think about it, what a boring race.
2: It's such a long
0: race. You're watching someone swim 30 laps of a pool.
1: Don't knock it till you try it.
0: Yeah,
1: The long form swim is where you sort out the problems of the world.
0: Well, I think exercising is different, though. You know what I mean?
2: Honestly, two laps is hard enough.
1: No, but it's because it's so boring.
0: Yeah,
2: true.
1: Just get in your head and off you go.
0: Another thing that happened in the 90s, and this was huge in 1992, was a bloke called Weird Al Yankovic.
1: Oh goodness!
0: He did a lot of comedy songs.
2: Oh, okay.
0: Like this one. And I don't
1: know what I'm singing. He was so clever.
0: It was.
2: That is true.
0: Good old Weird Al. Yep. And this song was huge in 1992. Duets. It was a time for duets. Janet Jackson, Luther Vandross. 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

0: Everyone in Brisbane is asking,
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0: It's Robin, Kevin, Corey Oates on Kiss 97.3. Now, Alana's got the day off today, so somebody is going to need to step up.
1: Well, there is only one person.
0: Mm-hmm.
1: I mean, not the one that used to read the news,
0: no.
1: Nor the one who knows how to speak English because he hosts our show. No, the
2: Does
1: person
2: he know
1: who
2: how to speak English?
1: Is yeah, most adapted to this
0: uh-huh.
1: is the former NRL footballer, Corey Oates.
0: Here we go.
3: Yeah. She's got the news, she's checked the facts. Smartest in the room, there's nothing she lacks. Keeping you up to date, so give her a clap.
0: It's
3: a
0: Corey Oates.
2: It says don't touch.
0: Don't touch.
2: Like the paper.
0: No.
2: It says don't touch it.
0: You weren't supposed to see it until now. Now you may flip it over and you may fill us in with the highlights
2: the headlines,
0: of the news today. The headlines. What do you got?
2: They're cracking. Two men held up a server at Bean Lee last night, threatening the worker with a firearm and a sword and stealing a phone and the till. Right. Can we read some better news?
0: Is there anything fun? Mate. You're giving the headlines, girlfriend.
2: Search is on for the next CEO of the Brisbane 2032 Games after current leader Cindy Hook chose not to renew her contract.
1: Who's Cindy Hook? Went, no.
2: Never heard of her.
0: No.
2: Okay.
0: Nice.
2: Joy Arrow.
0: There
2: now,
0: you go.
2: Look, that's a great story.
0: Now
2: got you're married.
0: You're in your wheelhouse,
2: yeah,
0: yes?
2: Yeah, in Italy yesterday with Barina. Oh, yeah, I'm assuming it was yesterday.
0: Mm.
2: All the photos came
1: I
2: out. So
1: mm-hmm.
2: A nice, beautiful thing for him and his family, for memories and all of his friends. There's about 65 people there. So
0: You didn't get a call? No invite for Corey?
2: I was working.
0: He knew you were busy,
1: He didn't get a call.
0: No.
2: Yeah, and Manly West is actually named Queensland's top hotspot for storm damage claims. I wonder why.
0: Manly West.
1: Ooh, yeah. I would say it's because it's near the bay.
0: Yeah, okay.
1: But
0: so it gets...
1: Yeah, when it gets smacked.
0: Yeah.
1: Because Manly West is on the bay, isn't
0: yeah.
1: it? Yeah, that's why. That, a lot of storms just must... And where is the islands that protect the bay? Like, is it got...
0: Like Moreton and there, and then
1: Are they more exposed? Is Manly West more exposed because the islands aren't covering...
2: Well, there's a fair bit of... Like ocean between the islands.
0: I think it still gets a fair bit of protection, Manly, from the islands.
2: A little bit. Like the wind goes over and then down and then comes in and hits them.
0: Because I know that the...
2: It hit them pretty hard.
0: The foreshore there, you still don't get the white sands that you would expect if there was no
2: islands. But on some other news...
0: Yes?
2: The World Cup, first game, rugby league, starts tomorrow night, Thursday night.
0: Who's playing?
2: I think it's Australia versus New Zealand.
0: Terrific news.
2: Am I right with that, Kip?
0: I think so, too.
2: Beautiful.
0: I also think... Cannot confirm.
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0: Madonna, it's Robin Kipacorio. It's on Kiss 97.3. And coming in next, somebody who's going to be completely focused on doing a terrific radio show and will not be spending any time trying to book powder finger tickets. It's Georgie.
1: Hi, guys. Far out. I'm on air from 10, yep. And I'm trying to buy powder finger tickets at 10.
2: Have you got a whole group of people and you're all going for the maximum of 8?
1: So, yeah, definitely going for 8 because all my family, we're all obsessed with powder fingers. So everyone's right. Going, I want a ticket. Do you think any of them are helping, though?
0: No. It's all on you.
1: So it's my husband, who's an anaesthetist, poor person lying on the table. He's trying to buy them. Oh, no, it's okay. He's, he's timed it. He's timed
3: it'd
1: it. So
3: funny.
1: He's good. He's
3: it'd
1: good. He's shit. At a computer. He's not in the operating theatre. So he's having a crack.
2: Thank goodness.
1: I'm having a crack.
0: Yes.
1: I've been told don't do multiple devices with the same login. That could throw your Ticketmaster account. So there's a tip.
3: There's
1: I'm just using one.
3: Yeah, just use one. Be patient.
1: Yeah, just be patient. Just got to hope for the best. And this is the first day of it. So there are other chances to buy tickets.
0: Right.
2: But you will not cope with your life choices if you do not get
1: Well,
2: tickets.
1: I just want it done, too. Yes. I just want to know, great, got my tickets, can get on with my life. I don't want to wait till Friday and Monday.
0: So once you've banked your tickets, then you can worry about the fact that somebody's going to win a brand new
1: car.
0: Oh,
1: yeah, by the way, I'm working. Amongst all of this.
3: Tom, mate, get the car away.
0: Yeah.
3: What are you doing?
1: Brand new car.
0: Yeah, Mitch was at the dealership, the Mahindra dealership in Redcliffe or Kippering this morning. Still there?
1: Yeah, isn't that the plan? We are staying at the same place all day.
0: Yes.
1: So
2: because you can then drop in when you need to.
0: Yeah.
2: Because we want as many people as possible to be able to register to get this car. We're giving it away on Friday.
1: Mm. Yeah. And I love it today because I get a lot of people ringing who are like, I've got my lunch break now. Where is it? And I'm like, soz, wrong time.
0: Yes. But they can.
1: It.
0: Today they can get there. I'm going to be there later on this afternoon, I think.
1: Oh, what? You're working all day.
3: I'm shocked.
0: First. I resent your surprise.
3: Hey, Rob, why don't you go to the dealership? You could ask him to get some bangle rims, like to make bangle noises.
0: So
3: that we know where you are all time.
0: Imagine if your wheels could jingle the way your arms do.
2: How fun would that be? No,
1: Robin's coming.
3: Would it be?
2: I'd love that for me. No, I'm going out tomorrow. But yes, Kip Brightman is actually doing something.
1: There you go.
2: Miraculous.
1: Go and get his signature. You know, an autograph. You're famous.
0: Oh, go on.
1: You might need it.
0: Yeah, sure you do. Just go and get your powder finger tickets and then shove them up.
1: All right.
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0: Morning, it is Georgie at Kiss 97.3. And yes, I'm very distracted trying to buy Powderfinger tickets along with the rest of Brisbane, I reckon. That first pre-sale has kicked off. I'll keep you posted, let you know how I go. But the really